0: got sick suddenly. She vomited every food that was fed to her.
1: Oh, Jesus.
0: And the vomit was full of flames.
1: Oh.
0: It was as if it wasn't food that she ate. She also had a non-stop cough, which made it difficult for her to breathe. While coughing, she was always gasping for breath. Fast forward, we were admitted at the hospital and a series of tests were run and the diagnosis was pertussis.
1: Mm.
0: Papa, I googled about it and it scared me more because she was only a month and a half old and this sickness comes with a severe cough affecting her lungs and making it difficult for her to breathe. The scariest part of it was the only few newborn babies survived because of how severe it affects their lungs.
1: Mm.
0: She could cough continuously for 3 to 4 minutes non-stop. And when she eventually stops coughing, she coughs again within 6 minutes.
1: Whoa.
0: I was so disappointed because even though she had all the machines connected to her, checking her pulse and her heartbeat, whenever she coughed, it started to drop.
1: Mm.
0: And the nurses would rush to the room, take her from me and try to stabilize her. Papa, it wasn't easy for me at all.
2: Yes, Lord.
0: Fast forward, while at the hospital, I couldn't sleep. I kept praying nothing happened to her. And that was when I thought of Alpha R, because I already knew of it from my friend Regina, who used to share the link to me. Come on, share the link wherever you are. So I opened YouTube and joined the prayers that day.
2: Yes, Lord.
0: We were discharged after 2 weeks without any medication and was told the cough would go away after some months.
1: Mm.
0: So whenever I joined the prayer, I used the baby milk and water as point of contact, and to God be the glory.
3: My God.
0: My daughter was healed from the cough completely, and to date, she's 1 year, 4 months now, and there has never been any cough again.
4: Thank you, Jesus.
0: 2, apartment settled. I was praying that the Lord should bless me with an apartment with my own washroom. I didn't mind sharing the kitchen, but I was so particular about the washroom. And to God be the glory. Papa, not only did God give me a very big room, but also gave me a kitchen, a washroom, and even added a balcony.
4: Wow. Thank you, Jesus.
0: And 3, received my stay permit, and I can't thank God enough.
5: Thank
0: He's
5: you,
0: blown
5: Lord.
0: My mind beyond my imagination with His blessings.
4: Thank
0: we will alpha
3: By God.
0: I pray for financial stability, good health, marital breakthrough, and speech perfection for my son. I know the Lord has already done it. Thank you so much, Chief Alfarian, the beautiful and gorgeous Lady Mercy, and the ever vibrant Aya boys. Every day with God
4: is every day in victory.
0: Every day with God
4: is every day in victory.
0: God has done another one. Thank you, Jesus.
1: Mm.
0: My dad was diagnosed of a kidney problem in March 2026 after a complaint of leg pains. We were booked to see a renal specialist at the Cape Coast Technical Teaching Hospital on the 24th June 2026.
1: Mm.
0: I brought the case to the fire altar of Alpha R, always typing my parents' name in the comment section, that God should show them mercy and heal them for me, and also thanking God and tapping into any healing on the altar. Now, hear what God has done.
5: My God.
0: We went to see the doctor on the 24th June 2026 with the new lab results they requested, and to our surprise, the doctor said your dad does not have any kidney problem.
4: Thank you, Jesus.
0: The results I see is very good. Even some say he's way down. He should go and continue what he's doing to have that good lab result.
4: Wow. Thank you, Jesus.
0: Should I say the first lab or diagnosis was wrong? A big no. There was a problem which our merciful Heavenly Father has sorted out.
4: Thank you, Jesus.
0: Oh, Irazi, thank you for coming through this time too for me. I am very grateful.
5: Thank you, Lord.
0: Every day with God
4: is every day in victory.
0: We thank God for such divine healing, and indeed, only Jesus can do these things.
4: Only Jesus.
0: Every day with God
4: is every day in victory.
0: God has really showed me mercy.
5: Oh, yeah.
0: Where would I even start from? The plan was to go to school for my master's degree this September. But after 4 rejections, to them telling me my certificate is below their university level, so lay gone for nothing, starting a bachelor's all over again. But I never stopped praying. I had faith because of all the testimonies, and I know the God we serve is a good God. Anytime pastor makes a declaration about masters, I always key into it. Still didn't cancel start school in September from my point of contact list. Even after the rejection.

0: rejections. And the funny thing was that after each rejection, another way opened in another school for me to apply. God is too good. After the last rejection, which was really disappointing because I thought I was going to get that school. A school that I checked some time ago kept sending me emails that I should complete my admission process. I thought the deadline had passed, but it was postponed. Fast forward, I did everything needed and just had to wait. I didn't even tell anyone about it, so that if they reject me, I would just keep it to myself to know.
1: Yes, Lord.
0: After a lady's testimony, Pastor Elvis said, even if you are rejected 10 times, pray 10 times harder.
1: That is it.
0: That was really encouraging me. Sorry. That was really encouraging to me. Even if I don't get the school, I will just pray for a job.
2: But 95.1.
0: The God that never fails. Tuesday afternoon, I received the long-awaited admission letter to start my master's September.
3: Thank you, Jesus!
0: Thank you, Jesus. I am really grateful. I am so excited because God heard me.
3: Wow.
0: Thank God I never removed going to school in September from my point of contact list. Oh, and indeed, God is faithful.
3: Thank you, Jesus.
0: Thank you, Pastor Elvis, Lady Mercy, and the Aya. Thank you, Pastor Elvis, Lady Mercy, and the Aya team. Hope to visit Grace Mountain soon. Indeed, every day with God
3: is every day in victory.
0: Indeed, only Jesus.
3: Only Jesus.
0: Can
3: only Jesus.
1: My God.
0: Every day with God
3: is every day in victory.
0: Share the link. Share the link. If you are not sharing the link, you are not doing well at all.
3: My God.
0: Every day with God is every day in victory.
2: Oh,
0: I'm perfect. The Lord has shown me great mercy, I won't take it for granted.
1: Not at all.
0: Good morning, Chief Alfarian. God bless you for availing yourself. Indeed, God is working on this powerful altar.
3: That's right.
0: My testimonies are as follows. Severe headache for weeks has been sent back to hell.
3: Thank you, Jesus.
0: And two, I was battling with peptic ulcer, but through fervent prayers on this altar and using point of contact water, the ulcer has been sent back to hell.
3: Thank you, Jesus.
0: And three, fibroid has disappeared and irregular period has become normal.
3: Thank you, Jesus.
0: Four, anger issues and bitterness has vanished and I now have peace within me.
3: Thank you, Jesus.
0: After being consistent on this altar and listening to Papa's teachings. Five, my spiritual life has become better.
3: Thank you, Jesus.
0: After being consistent and reading Papa's books, I thank God for always coming through for me, and I pray he continues to do marvelous things in my life and grants me consistent victory.
3: Amen.
0: I shall come back with more powerful testimonies. God bless you, Chief Alfarian, beautiful Lady Mercy, and the Aya team. Aya.
3: Aya.
0: Only Jesus can do this thing.
3: Only Jesus.
0: Every day with God is every day in victory. I am sharing this testimony on behalf of my mom.
3: My God.
0: One, she has been healed of asthma of over 30 years.
3: Thank you, Jesus.
0: And two, the landlord gave them a short notice to move out by January 2024.
1: Yes, Lord.
0: They were not getting a new place of accommodation. So she brought it to the altar. Thankfully, it was extended to July 2024.
3: Wow. Jesus.
0: By God's grace, a new accommodation has been secured.
3: Thank you, Jesus.
0: And I'm here to give God thanks on her behalf.
3: Hallelujah.
0: A prayer is that God heals the rest of her family members from asthma.
3: Amen.
0: God bless you, Chief Alfarian, Lady Mercy, and the Aya team. Indeed,
3: amen.
0: Every day with God
3: is every day in victory.
0: And let us watch some powerful videos of what only our God and our Father has done.
3: My God.
4: Every day with God. Okay, so I got married 2019 and then to a Black American. And then 2021, due to the COVID, he passed. It was so sad because he filed for me. 2021, at that time I had a lot of friends, I have family around me when he was alive, but when he passed, all of them left me. I was so stranded, frustrated, wanted to kill myself. So I think 2022 early, I was desperate for prayers. When I see prayers, I join. So I think I saw Alpha Hour online on Facebook and I joined. So I think I joined up to 2 weeks and then I was in a room and then I was praying. So after the prayers, I told myself that I think I need to end it all. So immediately I said I need to end it all. I heard Pastor Elvis calling my name, Belinda. Belinda, the Lord says I should tell you all your tears are over. And so from that test, from that revelation, Pastor Elvis said, so this are my testimony. After that, I had a dream, and then I saw these short people. They were coming from my worship. This one would say, take your marriage, take your blessing, take your dream. So from there.
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0: your marriage.
1: These short people, they were coming from my worship. This one will say, take your marriage, take your blessing, take your from there.
0: Oh, you are also taking.
1: And the last one was that when I was coming from the state to Ghana, I told the Lord that I don't want the mistake that happened to me again, that my husband fell for me and then he has to wait. This time around, I want to go with my husband. So the only gift I want from God that he should grant my husband a visa, and he has done it. I'm leaving.
2: Good morning, Chief Afarian. Good morning, Lady Mercy. Good morning, Aya boys. I'm the lady the Lord have shown me mercy. 2 years to 3 years now. Not me, but so it's ovarian cyst. Nah. Ma kwa kwa kwa kwa ma lume drew in swishy. Not me, my sisters, and shut down by ye. About 2 to 3 days nature. I made it by Otta Wilson. Say, Uncle, because people have been having testimony over it, you know. Now, me bomb pie, sing a coupon by you, yeah, mommy. Me go saw me bomb pie, and I made the point of contact a communion one, and I made him a point of contact, me oil. Me no man, now me the oil, no so family, funny so. Now me tapping into people's testimony. Now, coupon, communion one is sign, you know, and I me see me saw quiet test for a check. But before na kasa me bomb pie me catch you ready say so it's me ye we mammy ah me ye video testimony e dey share ni dey ni monyam ampa wa ya mammy we go try here no there is no ovarian cyst dear wom na before na kasa me so for say declare say me nya kidney problem oh me nya problem with me kidney and me liver na no so we go try here so there is no kidney problem, be a damage, be any hope. There is nothing, it's negative. Me could trust can so soar. Ovarians is be any hope. Me okay, na me last message square by and cry, but 6 days, it didn't see that. But 6 days, the message number 6 days. Didn't see that. Chief Ovarian, that was it. Sorry, Miss, like, me who your main compo, me, we be any hope. I'm okay. The message cry by with no pain. No pain. I'm okay. It's me movie first name they come at the hole. I cry and said my sorry. Even poor did you come into me today? But this one it in there. And this be okay. Be better than I care. But that was it. That was Lady Mercy. That was it. Chief of that was it.
3: Senia oya mame da ne da ne da babaji wa ye inyumo babaji una senyumo alpha hour every day with God is indeed every day in victory. Pastor Oone, Lady Mercy, Unyakupon Shamo, and Aya for bringing this prayer altar. Abuaye Mbibri, and I have a great testimony, Pastor Elvis. My dad got sick within 2 weeks. He had prostrate. He couldn't urinate, so we had to take him to the hospital and give him, he should be on catheter. So when we came home, we were on medication. I was praying. I brought him to the altar. I told God that on our next visit, we are not coming home with the catheter. And by the special grace of God, though, today when we went, by the special grace of God, everything was okay. We never came home with the catheter. He's able to urinate and he is well. Thank God. If this is not God, then what? Who else? God bless you, Pastor Elvis. God bless you, Lady Mercy. And the Aya altar, where the fire altar in power show Fajidi. I'll encourage everybody to say, oh, altar is well. Emo abemumbu Fajidi time, Piabona yebonechi na unyakupon beye wound century. Aya, God bless you. Bye bye.
4: Share the link, oh, share the link. Pastor Elvis, Nyaminshuawo. Lady Mercy, Nyaminshuawo. Aya Boys, Nyaminshuawo. Papa testimony. 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

0: Benejuma Macra, and your machinic career happened of a panic friend design, say, or shall pay send on for chianic career happened of a panic friend design, say, or shall pay send on for change my phonica, or persemi me banner, it decided. Ain't he? We decide me bomb pass this month no e betu an said your kind no pepepe papa ono so so ho no see ohun so bia send 600 abetu no for so twen send pan be friend akache ni say e ono no send 600 bia send nti ono so anya the miracle man ni bi papa na me last born no so na me pe school aman kakra you nya school bia ye be ko na me man point of contact water ni communion me di bi ohun so ni bi ohun na me say yanko your man as I'm so here, your papa, you free school move do fear. And now, madam, in school run affairs, so our mammy banner scholarship. And your mammy be a man scholars, and you may be so I was in the now, my banner or a dancer. No, I'm a dancer, the madam, no, in the son. And so, friend, say, a canal canning you bit ya. Do you say, my banner couldn't school, daddy? Miss Sarah Boam and Empire Bobby, young apprentice, or the shop. The Jumia Bass, say, me, young more apprentice. Ah, mobile woman, customers, more customers, neighbor, yet me a year, German. Daddy, Namin Shrow, I have was Namin Shrow, Papa testimony, the patch of my testimony, you are what if
1: let's celebrate.
2: Thank you, Jesus.
1: We celebrate you, Lord. That's prostate cancer we are talking about. Healed. Kidney, liver disease healed.
2: Thank you, Jesus.
1: What can we say to Jesus?
2: Thank you, Jesus. Healed.
1: Too many things the Lord has done.
3: Yes, Lord.
1: And we thank God for the transformation of the people who have been also delivered through the reading of our book. These are mighty testimonies for the Lord. Celebrate Him and share the link. Celebrate Him and share the link. Celebrate the Lord. Celebrate the Lord and share the link. Celebrate the Lord and share the link. Oh,

0: worship prayer.
1: As I lift up my voice in prayer,
0: let every altar,
1: let every altar
0: sponsoring defeat,
1: sponsoring defeat
0: from my household,
1: from my household,
0: catch fire right now,
1: catch fire right now.
0: In the name of Jesus,
1: lift up your voice.

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The earth has all defeat. The earth has all defeat. I feel God. The soul will never raise the earth. The earth has all defeat. You are coming down. I feel.

0: lift up your voice. The altars must come down. The altars must come down. The altars must come down. The altars must come down. In the name of Jesus. And the altars come down. Amen. By the fire of the Holy Ghost.
1: Jesus.
0: I'm here perpetual. You have become like a tone, helplessly. You are as a baby, and you yourself know that mostly you are at fault. You have become like a tone. The Lord is delivering you right now. In the name of Jesus Christ.
1: Jesus.
0: Thank you, Holy Ghost.
1: Thank you, Jesus.
0: Shout is loud and clear. The price of my victory is paid.
1: The price of my victory is paid.
0: I hereby declare that I will not pay demonic prices.
1: I hereby declare that I will not pay demonic prices.
0: For the victories ahead of my life.
1: For the victories ahead of my life.
0: In the name of Jesus.
1: In the name of Jesus.
0: My God.
2: My God.
0: There are some people, they will finally win. Mm. But by the time they win, they would have been damaged.
3: 95.1.
0: They'll finally win. But they pay prices higher than what Jesus paid on the cross. In the name of Jesus. That was something. Onimsen kunim die na Yesu dia ma o ntimi si ano. But obema watete watade. By the time I sabe kan, na o chen bodanfo. By the time I sabe kan, na watete ase. Wa de wa fa kwan bi so am wa ye no ma bi. Eno ma Kristofo anu ma ko mumu. The devil is damaging them for a victory Jesus has paid. And it's making them feel they have to pay a price. And that price is damaging them. For the bomb price, any demonic price that the enemy wants you to pay, I refuse to pay. Lift up your voice. Lift up your voice. I will see my victory without strange prices. I will see my victory without strange prices. I will see

0: Let there be conclusive victories.
1: Let there be conclusive victories.
0: To long-standing battles in my life.
1: To long-standing battles in my life.
0: In the mighty name of Jesus.
1: In the mighty name of Jesus.
0: That's your prayer.
1: My God.
0: Let the power of the Lord make a demand. Place a demand.
1: Oh, Jesus.
0: This case must be settled in my favor once and for all.
1: Amen.
0: Some of you that have been dealing with issues for too long.
1: Jesus.
0: Many years, many months. It is time that there must be a conclusion to the matter.
1: Amen.
0: Yes. There were more court cases I had dragging for many years.
1: Jesus.
0: There must be conclusion to the matter.
1: Amen.
0: And it should be a victorious conclusion for you.
1: Amen.
0: There must be a conclusion, a victorious conclusion to the matter. Concerning your academics, concerning your finances, there must be a conclusion to the matter. Lift up your voice. Victorious conclusions. Victorious conclusions. Victorious conclusions to every matter. Victorious conclusions to every matter. Victorious conclusions to every matter. Victorious conclusions to every matter. Lift up your voice. Every battle you have fought in your life, Rabba Shunta, that has gone beyond expected time, let that be a conclusion. Let that be a victorious conclusion. It has come a time that the date of your wedding is set. It has come a time you will check your pregnancy to be positive. It's come a time that you finally have the job. You have the time. Has come the time. The season has come. The season has come. The season has come. That medical report is reversed. That medical report is reversed. That medical report is reversed. That project is rising. That money is coming. There is a victorious conclusion. Victorious conclusion. There is a victorious conclusion. Lift up your voice.

0: The victory is now. The victory is now. The victory is now. The victory is now. The victory is now. In the name of Jesus. Whatever has traveled for too many years.
1: Jesus.
0: In your life.
1: Jesus.
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1: Jesus.
0: Then let that be a conclusive victory for you.
1: Amen.
0: I pray that court case, that project,
1: Jesus.
0: That medical report,
1: Jesus.
0: Ministry condition and issues,
1: Jesus.
0: I decree and declare, let there be a conclusive victory.
1: Amen.
0: Conclusive victory.
1: Amen.
0: Conclusive victory.
1: Amen.
0: I see somebody standing and say, finally the Lord has done it.
1: Amen.
0: Finally the Lord has done it.
1: Amen.
0: The one whom I am prophesying about,
1: Jesus.
0: It is exactly what will happen in your life.
1: Amen.
0: You will stand and say, finally the Lord has done it.
1: Amen.
0: Finally the Lord has done it.
1: Amen.
0: Finally the Lord has done it.
1: Amen.
0: Finally the battle is over.
1: Amen.
0: Finally the battle is over.
1: Amen.
0: Finally the battle is over.
1: Amen.
0: Finally the battle is over.
1: Amen.
0: Finally the battle is over.
1: Amen.
0: Finally the battle is over.
1: Amen.
0: In the name of Jesus.
1: Amen.
0: I seal the word of God with the communion.
1: Amen.
0: And I pray that everybody is about to take the communion.
1: Jesus.
0: May you see a conclusion to a battle.
1: Amen.
0: May you see a conclusion to a battle.
1: Amen.
0: Let there be a rising of the victorious banner.
1: Amen.
0: Over your destiny in the name of Jesus.
1: Amen.
0: By the sacrifice of Jesus.
1: Amen.
0: I call it done.
1: Amen.
0: In Jesus' name.
1: Amen.
0: We speak over the point of contact.
1: Jesus.
0: We charge them with fire.
1: Amen.
0: The point of contact with fire.
1: Amen.
0: The point of contact with fire.
1: Amen.
0: We charge out. There is somebody, you are crying to God that an in-law is breaking the marriage.
1: Jesus.
0: The Lord said the marriage won't break.
1: Amen.
0: Relax the marriage. It looks like everything is off.
1: Jesus.
0: So even what I'm telling you now, it's like a joke to you because you have been promised that you've lost the marriage. But the Lord says that it will not happen that
1: Amen.
0: Way. I charge your water with fire. With
1: Amen.
0: The communion with fire.
1: Amen.
0: Whatever you have lifted, I decree and declare
1: Jesus.
0: That it
2: Only
0: is
2: FM.
0: Done.
1: Amen.
0: The power of God has come upon you.
1: Amen.
0: In the name of Jesus. Kalish Kompra.
1: Jesus.
0: We are in the moment of faith.
3: Oh, Jesus.
0: You are going to call on the Lord.
3: Oh, Jesus.
0: One of the things that my spirit keeps hitting on is that the Lord will help us to locate the prepared blessings of the month of July. This new month, the moment of faith, you are going to tell the Lord
1: Jesus.
0: That I will not miss the prepared blessings.
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0: Lift up your voice. The mount of divine, the mount of healing, the mount of restoration, the mount of restoration, the mount of restoration, the mount of restitution, the mount of restitution.
1: Also in Zaria. He prayed for me and he handed me over to Pastor Femi. Then Pastor Femi took me in and showed me love. I consumed and ate all the messages that was coming from the altar of Koinonia, and less than 6 months, my life changed. The Lord gave me a business, and I came back to Apostle with one of the products. He looked at the product and he said, "You mean you made this?" I said, "Yes." He said, "Wow." So he drew me closer, he said some very nice words, but most importantly, he prayed two prayers for me that I will never forget. The first one, he said, "You will never come this far and go down again."
2: Amen.
1: Then secondly, he said, he's placing the anointing of the Holy Spirit
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1: And you know what that means? It turned around literally. So let me just summarize. Between then and now, the business God gave me has received 3 grants from international sources. The recent one of them came early this year, just after Koinonia Abuja was inaugurated. I was seated there in the inaugural service. And it came by favor. It was the biggest and came the fastest and the easiest. So I thank God because I had contacted Grace here. So just shortly after the implementation of that last one, the same organization called and selected our business again for an all-expense-paid capacity building program. So on my way for that program, I received a call from a top government
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1: asking me to send my details that she's about to recommend me to the SSG. And this person is a Muslim, an Ajia. So I just sent it. I never knew what it was for. About 2 weeks after, I just woke up to call saying congratulations, congratulations. It turned out to be a political appointment, which I don't even know about. So,
4: can we join him to celebrate the Almighty God tonight? You are next in line for congratulatory messages in the name of Jesus.
1: Thank you, thank you. So shortly after that, on assumption of the office, it's a commission, a board, and the grace for wisdom. After that message, I've experienced so much diverse supply of wisdom to the point that
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1: They don't want to constitute any committee without including me. They just jam-pack me with portfolios and all. I just come to give God thanks and to Apostle for being a true agent of transformation to the nations. Thank you.
4: Can we celebrate God's grace over this ministry? Hallelujah. Amen. Go ahead, sir. Go ahead, sir.
2: Okay, let me help him. This is Pastor Gideon Sunday. Amen. During the August miracle service, which was last week, Apostle prayed for ministers of God and said, God is launching them to a new dimension. And immediately he fell under the anointing. That same night, he had a dream that Apostle poured oil on his head and said, I'm launching you into a new dimension. Go and do God's work. 2 days after, that was on Tuesday, I wore the same clothes I saw myself wearing in the dream when Apostle anointed me. And I went out to greet my friend's wife, who had kidney failure. I prayed for her, and later that day, she called me to tell me that God has granted her new kidneys.

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1: That same day, a group of people, listen to this, offered me a land to start my ministry. That's not all. Saturday, that was yesterday. That same week, a friend of mine called me to invite me to minister in Poland. Poland, within 1 week. As we speak right now, they are processing his papers to travel to Poland to go and minister there. And Pastor Gideon to celebrate this great and mighty God. Can we lift up our voices? If you are still sitting, can you rise to your feet and give God praise? Can we give him thanks?
0: 95.1.
1: Can we give him adoration? God is awesome. He does wonders without numbers. New jobs, healings, deliverances, interventions, fresh anointing for expansion in ministry. Can we celebrate the Lord?
2: If it's for Jesus, you can do better.

Koinonia, I'd like you to just soak up this atmosphere by praying in the Holy Ghost and just talking to the Lord. There's something about this presence that is here. There's something about this glory that is here. Kabala kabaro so so dalaba kabale de de de de de de. 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Inside and outside, lift up your voice to heaven and pray in the spirit. 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

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It's so important that we pray to prepare ourselves for what God wants to do. It's so important that when the Lord comes, we are in the Spirit. Because God is not going to fraternize with flesh. No. He's not going to mingle with the realm that man operates in. God is going to meet you in the Spirit. Not in the flesh, not in Abuja, not in your home, not in that situation. You will have to transcend it upward. Our father was teaching last Sunday, and he began to teach us the technicalities in the Spirit. It was more of a spiritual teaching than it was so much about miracles. He started to show us the things you do in the realm of the Spirit. He started to say certain languages that was not normal for him to speak. But the Bible says in Matthew 13, he says the word of God comes amidst different kind of fertility levels. How fertile are you? How fertile are you? Are you fertile enough for a hundredfold? Are you fertile enough for 64? Are you fertile enough for that result? It takes prayer to be fertile. Shekabatakai, Shantokai Teka, Abetekabata, Abekate. 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

0: Balada balada balada man. 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
0: 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He said, when he comes, he shall baptize you with the Holy Ghost and then with fire. That is what is called baptism of the Holy Spirit. But there is another baptism. It's called baptism of fire. That is the one that makes you an endangered species. Your territory becomes a no-go area. Somebody

0: Mando Shihamba Lakoto Predekete. 1 Timothy 1 verse 18. We're still praying. Please, I'd like you to be connected to this atmosphere. God is preparing our hearts. He said, break up thy fallow ground, for it is time to seek the Lord. First Timothy 1 verse 18. This charge I commit unto thee, son Timothy, according to the prophecies which went forth before thee, that thou by them mightest war a good warfare, preceding the manifestation of every prophetic declaration or every hanging prophecy we are carrying upon our life, is a warring of a good warfare, the Bible said. And then this is how Paul put it: although you are my son, Timothy. That means not all sons have access to what the Father gives. You are my son. I'm not disputing that fact. You are under this cloud. Nobody disputes that fact. But if you want to appropriate certain graces, the allocations of the Spirit, according to God's own deliveries in this house, he said you would have to war a good warfare.
1: 95.1.
0: And one of the ways we war warfare is through prayer. I'd like you to lift up your voice and say, Lord, of the allocations of yours in this house, Father, I take delivery of mine tonight. Lift up your voice and cry to the heaven. Apostle has been taking us on an explorative adventure of several possibilities, graces of the Spirit that are available according to God's own allocations in this house. Father, my life will not be barren of this grace. Lift up your voice and cry to the heavens. Shabalakata brakete. Empatabalagada.

Shabbat, Shabbat, Shabbat, Shabbat, Shabbat, Shabbat, Shabbat, Shabbat, Shabbat, Shabbat, Shabbat, Shabbat, Shabbat, Shabbat, Shabbat, Shabbat, Shabbat, Shabbat, Shabbat, Shabbat, Shabbat, Shabbat, Shabbat, Shabbat, Shabbat, Shabbat, Shabbat, Shabbat, Shabbat, Shabbat, Shabbat, Shabbat, Shabbat, Shabbat, Shabbat, Shabbat, Shabbat, Shabbat, Shabbat, Shabbat, Shabbat, Shabbat, Shabbat, Shabbat, Shabbat, Shabbat, Shabbat, Shabbat, Shabbat, Shabbat, Shabbat, Shabbat, Shabbat, Shabbat, Shabbat, Shabbat, Shabbat, Shabbat, Shabbat, Shabbat, Shabbat, Shabbat, Shabbat,

0: Philippians 1 verse 7, we are still praying. Paul was speaking in the ending part of it. He said, ye all are partakers of my grace. Ye all are partakers. So you come and take your part. That's what it means. The apostolic is so loaded with several possibilities. So he said, Romans 1 verse 11, he said, I wish that I come unto you that I may impart some. That means this guy was carrying so many possibilities that he wants to just shred off certain things. That I may impart unto you some spiritual gift. Why are spiritual gifts being given? Not for ministry. Many of us don't press into some of these possibilities because we think the confines of them is at the pulpit. He said, no. 95.1. To the end that ye may be established. That is the key that God is giving us there. That if you desire establishment in life and destiny, go for impartation of spiritual gifts. Beyond the 9 gifts that have been put in scriptures, there are several of the possibilities of God. Apostles have told us that the gift of the Spirit has unlimited as the persons of God. Verse 12, we're praying. That is that I may be comforted together with you by the mutual faith, both you and me. So the end of it is, when I look at your life and I look at the grace that you are under, there is no difference. To the end that I might be comforted.
1: 95.1.
0: Wage your life versus the grace in this house. Do they commensurate? I'd like you to lift up your voice and say, Lord, the impartation of the Spirit that is needed for the establishment of my life, my destiny, the ministry that you have given.

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0: to God be the glory. Great things He has done. He gave us His life. He gave us His life. Anyone can yamidi. Generati Christo Yesu. Well, Adam Kesia or the Ache. And he said, Wama de Papa Biache. Adam Kesia, we are singing now, and none is or the name Kwamai. Ordinary ain't he? I be a quiet to any young coupon tem. Yet ya was soon in tem. A me and ya found ye. A my young bonny fate. A my young quadje. I said, and Munyam, Tonton, come for Shra and Canadine. Ordinary days watch a the second day of the month of July. 2026. Thursday, wonderful morning. And I will call this day the day of the Lord. Why my akwanya say yen shem ubiem ewan anim yen frefre no said in yankoton frefre su anopahima. We are here to call the name of the Lord. The Bible says whoever calls the name of the Lord shall surely be saved. You remember what did you know? Wadiye nama samse, obejine so, yebe nyankwa. Yebe bo urade din waha, na yebe nyankwa. Midi ni Apostle Bismarck Osu. Yedu jume di bro from Monday to Friday. Abra nunuma bubia. 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Asafoni a light of liberty ministry. Light of Liberty Ministries. Yewa Tesano, Yewa Tesano, Yewa Tesano, Police Station Echiwa, Penwood Hotel Conference Room. Tesano, Tesano, Tesano, Tesano, Police Station Echi, Penwood Hotel Conference Room. Abonishia. Tuesday's morning. AM Bible. Vampire Koya Bushin. Adibia Hinta. Dear Kutia. A Liberty Hour. Every Tuesday. Liberty Hour. Oh, maybe that. Tuesday at Airbane. Tribe. Now they're shady. Saturday be a. Empire Bokeh Shee. Empire Bokeh Shee. Anu Oteng. And come share ne kwanchire ekoso. And it's Saturday at Airbay. Ayo ochine chia. The first Saturday of the month of July. Mama, what nefi? What nefi ache? Ebre du se utu anamon bra niye bompae. 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Of him, Yami Ayebi, and then so Odia Chayang Abazo, and then so Radia Chayang, a Rade Ebefire, and so na Wachenema. A Radebefire, and so Wachenema Bibri, yeah. Said it be a radi high in a bashrain. Oh baby. The light of the Lord will shine today. Everywhere. The light of the Lord will shine. Abazo, the light of the Lord will shine. Abazo. Ansana, ye be kosono. Ya de radiasano. May beautiful lines at your tomb. Yes, see man to fufu. A dear now we share any more coin. A free radin chain. We are in a new month. New month be our so. Ewo die esi. Ewo die daddy. New month be our die onyameye. My main country tea for say the seventh month is the month of God. What you say? The month of June was a visitation. It's a visitation when you're sumana before. But this month, yes, seventh month, no? Apostle, when you're men one casana yenadi. It is this particular man, God Himself will work. And to me, beautiful national, the atom, the amount. May Fenny Pabes a four pair, Abroso a five. A dear, and I will share any moon. A woman, me and him, Wobusumi. What are you expecting? Quartin Emmanuel, this month, what are you expecting from God? Martin Kroma, Bushimi, what are you expecting from God? Mamisi, this month, what are you expecting from God? Anybody, I will share me on TikTok live. Then I will share him with my friend. What do you type? Type. What queen you are so me a friend of me? Beautiful lunch in the atom.
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0: Hello.
2: Hello, good morning.
0: Good morning, Bacho Udin, baby, Akasefri.
2: You're from Nanadakwa.
0: Okay, oh, where's Akasefri, Bacho?
2: Adenta.
0: Adenta. Bacho, yet you?
2: Bacho, then you're missing, so I'm a Sunday afternoon.
0: Amen.
2: Sunday on the 7th birthday, you shall be self
0: Okay. Okay. Everybody in your mouth, sir, pepe, or yes, you Christo demon. Obey the any bedroom, I have. Why? Okay, hello.
3: Hello, good morning.
0: Good morning, Dean Baby Akasafri.
3: I'm Jennifer, I'm
0: Akasafri
3: of Uncle
0: Barrier. Jennifer, they be out after Jennifer of Uncle Barrier. How do you honey free by other honey children, mommy? Jennifer, what you
3: Patrick, me person, young couple, MBA crying, mommy.
0: Okay. Okay. Opezoko country bay.
3: Acho Canada.
0: What's that the process?
3: Me bacho da, we got no
0: passport. Mate, what passport? What? Nyame beye. Everybody be kasa. What? Everybody be kasa. Jennifer, your point from why? Hello.
4: Hello.
0: Udin baby akaza free.
4: Hello, Kenneth. No. Fifi Kopi Piasi.
0: Kopi, that's right. Pacho yeti yo papa. Amen. Amen. Amen. Stay ready. Amen.
4: It is a mistake, sir. Oh, my God, behind the pin.
0: Wow.
4: Now, what you and you be up or bra.
0: Amen.
4: Amen.
0: Amen.
4: Amen.
0: Papa said, wow, 10 and I just
5: nipper and collard.
0: Wow. Wow. And I said, me, dear, send me, and send me to become one. Wow. yes, it's a 5 minutes one. I'm sorry.
6: Akabako.
0: Mr. Eric.
7: Hello, Apostle.
0: I'm saying, when I'll chat to
7: Oh,
1: Nasi mi ro.
0: Ena di ebo ura.
1: Nene mi ro.
0: That's right.
1: Apo su nga minshia.
0: Amen. Amen.
1: Minshia pa kumba radio sister na kasa ya kumataya.
0: Amen.
1: It's truly that God is using you at the same time.
0: Amen.
1: Mi so di mpefi nga mi ya mami. Kusu mi. Se ove biya kwenche kwa mami na.
0: Amen. Amen. Oh, wife, over by September, and I say this month.
1: Yes, yeah, September.
0: September, that's fine. All right, okay. Get it right, yes.
1: And Tuesday, it was very powerful.
0: Tuesday, sorry, now you're very powerful. Yeah.
1: Yeah.
0: Yeah, Michelle.
1: Okay.
0: Yo.
1: Bishop.
0: Okay, that's Okay, yeah. Apostle, you're fancy. TNA, Mama, and there was share any crown of Bussumi Omono, a bra woofy, shall say so near Radecasa. Apostle, or they shall say so near Radecasa, and Sacrania Bedera Radiace near Saturday program. This month, the ocean share everybody in chain. Baby, I will be a watermaker, shall say so be one of Pompire. Carda daba, shada bada baka, pada bada bada bada bada bada bada bada bada bada bada bada bada bada bada bada bada bada bada bada bada bada bada bada bada bada bada bada bada bada bada bada bada bada 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
5: Give you all the glory this morning, Lord. 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
0: house.
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0: 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There will be missing destinies. Apostle say ka so bi destiny am ayira eno na nipa no, he was destined to become a doctor. But at the end of the day, no repair watch. Repairing watch, and yet a juma, a year juma. Your uncle Fonso or why, or more destiny, say, on repair watch. Now, so to him, say, and yet win and no person yet. But all of a sudden,
1: Adani.
0: Tum se ni panu ye bank manager. But mo se BBSC ni e yin e die free adwuma mu. In order to survive. Mo ton dokuno. Me dia me kan no me kan na grosso, but a serious thing. Some destinies, some blessings will be missing. People will be looking for it, but when we are wounded, and until Radia Bisu say, Yemosum Paye, and said this month, Adia Kitao, Adia Eodia, a Radim Manenira, and Fruin Semuda. Apostle, with your warriors in Nelson and Imran Hosono, now Wadiano, or before Frach. 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Apart from Defa, Yami Dana DHM say, Yamo Humpire, Yabu Empire, Yabo Defano, so Apostle Yabon Pie Casa Radius, and Nano Pay,
2: and Nano Pay,
0: and Shabia, and
2: Shabia,
0: what your mummy, what your mummy, our Busumi, our
2: Busumi,
0: and Manira, the
2: Manira,
0: the Manira, the
2: Manira,
0: the Sour
2: Sour,
0: made no much of
2: you,
0: yes,
2: yes, yes,
0: I pay ye,
2: I pay ye,
0: a bosom,
2: a bosom,
0: our money,
2: our money,
0: I watch in a sale.
2: Jesus.
0: Your destiny, your glory, your job, your position, your marriage, it shall never be missing.
2: Amen.
0: It will never be missing.
2: Amen.
0: And you're not
2: tired.
0: Amen. You will keep it.
2: Amen.
0: By the mighty hand of God.
2: Jesus.
0: You will keep it.
2: Amen.
0: You will keep it.
2: Amen.
0: You will keep it.
2: Amen.
0: You will keep it.
2: Amen.
0: I was obedient or soon die on any banner. all of a sudden na akora na yira o hwehwe akora no hwehwe no hwehwe no wahu no tie obi son sada ye no obi obi na nam all of a sudden nipa na yira ai o 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
0: 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Too many kafamiko Proverbs chapter 4, verse number 16 to 18. 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
3: Jesus.
0: If I be an apostle of Christ Jesus,
3: so
0: be a sorry, sir. Who sue me, we more. Sorry, at
3: the
0: hour. Everybody is solitary. Everybody is solitary. Everybody is solitary. Everybody is solitary. Everybody is solitary. Why are you not
3: Jesus?
0: Why am I yet to miss
3: Jesus?
0: Why not you say? Oh, my idea, dear man.
3: Jesus.
0: Why not you say? Yet to me, preacher. Why not you say? Man to him, yet Yashe. Sani Bakuna. Anyway, yesterday,
3: yes,
0: yesterday,
3: yes,
0: Lord.
3: Amen.
0: Bible says,
3: Jesus.
0: No weapon
3: hey.
0: From against us
3: yes.
0: shall prosper.
3: Yes.
0: Then every tongue
3: hey.
0: Thou rise against
3: Jesus.
0: Us in judgment
3: hey.
0: Shall be condemned.
3: Yes.
0: Do I not just say,
3: hey.
0: What in our know?
3: Hey.
0: Ever so that you
3: know?
0: Everybody has said,
3: hey.
0: Hey.
3: Yes, Lord.
0: Be bonifa.
3: Yes, Lord.
0: Be bonifa.
3: Yes, Lord.
0: Be condemned.
3: Yes.
0: Them.
3: Power.
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5: oh, yes.
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5: Jesus
0: ewurade manen tofom
5: amen
0: manen tofom
5: amen
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5: amen
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5: amen
0: your person me juma
5: Jesus
0: em hwiase no
5: yes lord
0: ewurade manen tofom
5: amen
0: your person me wadie
5: yes lord
0: en tofom no
5: Jesus
0: no tofom
5: amen
0: your person me sika sham en tofom no
5: Jesus
0: ewurade manen tofom
5: amen
0: your person me kwanti o
5: Jesus
0: en tofom no
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5: o say nanso atrene fo kwan te say adeche han a edikan
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5: Jesus.
0: Don't be like them. 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If you want God to defend you, be a righteous person. Where your first account there? Now, who you righteous or say who kwan be yade ade?
5: Or say ekoso sren yie kodu awiakete.
0: 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Because your light is shining. 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So wo bo abrabo a etene no a wo kwan no e be sren e koduru di ade e wiakete line kasa
5: everywhere.
0: Let your light shine
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5: everywhere.
0: In this month your light will shine
5: everywhere.
0: In this month your light will shine
5: everywhere.
0: In this month your light will shine
5: everywhere.
0: In this month your light will shine
5: everywhere.
0: In this month your light will shine
5: everywhere.
0: Enti onso mpeso mo di boni omo di tesu mu in the hind tom so no mo yam asimo dia make not here say e hind tom so no mo yam do mo dey jim ewurade ma hind tom atam for so
5: amen
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5: amen
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5: o say nanso emumuyofo kwan te say sum kabi
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5: sum kabi
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5: Amen.
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5: wo
0: be ka ama wo.
5: Amen.
0: 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Me pa cha wo di de ye ni ye ye tene ne. So wo ye satan ne no a. Apostle, God will fight for you.
5: Amen.
0: God will speak for you. Now the second thing ye for me ko Luke chapter 6 verse 38 to me kapa. Luke chapter 6 verse 38. Luke chapter 6 verse number 38. Mo share me TikTok live. Are you blessed? If you are blessed type, I am blessed. Luke chapter 6 verse 38.
5: Luke 6 38.
0: Aha. Luke chapter 6 verse 38. Asomo.
5: Se moma a
0: tienye tienye tienye tienye tienye tienye. The second thing. Am obia.
5: Oma.
0: Oma. You are a righteous person. Next a woman, there's a question mark on your righteousness. Apostle, dear me, can you
4: move the
0: hall? Also, you're a righteous person, but unim giving her, there is a question mark. It's as what you say, Momoa boa, me mahoti for anomame. One a for a bosso name wapam.
5: Yes.
0: And you can be a righteous, but only yami niapam. And your friend is self righteousness. We want to know who is a water, but when your men so want to. At this, how you be a warrior for the Boka. And to the principle, they say, when your men say, "Oh, mamia," may I do it?
5: Come show a name.
0: May show a name. Simple. this month obi pese authority ya o de fa ma urade de o wo no fa ma urade na urade so be ya de ade o be she wanan mu one o be protect you the other man no o be sa ma bia ye den ababak so you not give God and you lose and see that obi en wa ma wo nyame a nipa na ko lose da no God will bring it to you back in sevenfolds. 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
0: 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On more for this, say 500 cedis. Now, on for more, nyankano. na onyame asem a waka no Luke chapter 6:38 no susukru wa wo be susu eno na jan be susu ama wo sensia na be ton so e wo busumi ho apostle enipa bi be boa 300 cities yeah I am seeing 3 people be boa 300 cities enipa 5 be boa 200 Ghana cities Abozo, do 100 Ghana ene omoa. 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
0: 597 2966 053 057 597 2966 obisi dimbe na beba ya bismako

0: Given shall be given unto you.
1: Okay.
0: Press down and shake it. Your members are near different from sending a year in the pie measure.
1: That's right.
0: Oh, no, say press down.
1: Okay.
0: And shaking. And to what me as so crazy you.
1: Okay.
0: Your son was so at the other money come ye.
1: Okay.
0: Now, sir, buafaso.
1: Okay.
0: Okay. And imagine, say, what the one CD at all.
1: Okay.
0: Now, you press one CD coffin.
1: Okay.
0: Near the be a goosewama one CD ayama.
1: Okay.
0: I could do 100.
1: Okay.
0: Near shaky 500.
1: Okay.
0: No, samana yama buafaso sa 10,000.
1: Wow. Wow.
0: So God will give unto you not according to how you give, but according to his measure. In the same way, no measure there. Sound not the bema.
1: According to how God will measure. According to how God will measure. Ajay, aye wona meno kaseyo. Bet me a buang nyankei 500 cities. Emma. And just open your heart and do it. Now the share busumi mu said the because the amount. Obey to me 300. Men kasa, I have something to do with the money. God first. Se ni pe busa ni unyame busa. Why not obey the kind the amount? E yonyame. Says onu ne di kind edimau. Apostle deme kanemu dawo. 200 Ghana cedis. O de bu nyanka. You are giving it to the orphans. It will go directly to God. James chapter 1 verse 27. Apostle Sir can be what? Number 0533 0533 0533 0533 0533 0533 0533 0533 0533 0533 0533 0533 0533 0533 0533 0533 0533 0533 0533 0533 0533 0533 0533 0533 0533 0533 0533 0533 0533 0533 0533 0533 0533 0533 0533 0533 0533 0533 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0533 0533 0533 0533 0533 0533 0533 0533 0533 0533 0533 597 2966 Catherine Akapovia 51 Ghana Nyamishrao Kwame Quest also why 50 Ghana God bless you. Christabel Ago why 50 Ghana God bless you. Mr. Dazi 30 Ghana Nyamishrao. Access Bank Pool also why 50 Ghana. I don't know who this person is. Samuel Atta 20 Ghana, God bless you. Sarah Ajua Adi 20 Ghana, Nyami Onshrao. James chapter 1 verse 27. Number 0535972966. Pachos of Webby.
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1: we exchange battles with what
0: sacrifice
1: 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You want to copy your own and I'm going to be uncle. But I forgot to me come out. Yeah. I forgot to me come out.

0: 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Yeah. Mm. 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
0: Say so
1: your tears for Boise Abrabon, we will not struggle. 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So imagine so be safe for 500 Ghana Beje Visa. With the 500 now, you are struggling.
0: The Lord will bless
1: and us. And God can use it also to expand or obit me the page of Abrabo.
0: That's right. That's right.
1: And to obia wotie ye nanopai. Give, and it shall be given unto you.
0: Okay. 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Elizabeth Ahen 50 Ghana, Onyamisha. Benan Okran 20 Ghana. God bless you. Avitel Enterprise, onosuaye 20 Ghana. 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Number ni
2: 0533 597 2966.
0: Oh, can for ya no be so e di wate mo chira. Yeah. So we bo nyanka dia after some time obe visited there. Now, so what the two nyame anima apostle ade ba kwa ye unim no, whatever you put before God is a blessing before God, and the blessing will come back to you. 0533 0533 597 597 2966
1: Yabon pie ready. 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
0: 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Now it is a Nibre Amwakofa Quantia Biso. Now, and Penin so say, Quantia Way, a Yamusugo, a T. Okofa Quantia Biso, so Peter Uye Ya. Now, Navy Yano, Nandia said, a bear papa at the amount. I feel were too full, I say. Bibi at the set in Nubonenum, ya Melbundia Hu, Ashimo, na ya Rene fe. 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And in Sumabu and Yinakwa. Now one more and Casanfia Brabo and she and some. Now one meet me and one member more, ne and Nibreso, said ya Baya. One more adach and bit me aqua ye. O my penin semina, ya, ye come home as some day a more no pay. What did you a jar, not on my munina? Ye ye July, Bosman Sonida, a decay, I say a druha, a tradiansom, a tradiampo, basa yadom, or de na basa adje tata, na or de a hair so. Now what we are humbine, adiam kakra so, or mind ya bisu on no. 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
2: The Ghana we seek will not be built solely through big infrastructural projects or economic reform The Ghana we seek will be built by the millions of ordinary Ghanaians who make the right choices every day to do what is right. Today is first and foremost a day of thanksgiving. We do not gather because every challenge confronting us has disappeared or because our work as a nation is complete. Rather, we gather because through every challenge, God has remained faithful to us. Economic transformation without moral transformation cannot endure. Prosperity without integrity is fragile. Development without discipline is unsustainable. And growth without justice leaves too many people behind. To build the Ghana we desire, we must recommit ourselves to honesty, accountability, patriotism, compassion, discipline, respect for one another, and an unwavering commitment to the common good.
0: 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wone aka kire controller was a woman chasing saying you need to cry and from more or less than so said the best could be uncle on account more now on concrete
2: our understanding is that he has absconded so we have proceeded to stop his salary yesterday his salary was stopped and we are depending on the police to apprehend him so that we take him through the process we want to pursue legal action against the staff involved and also take him through our established processes, the code of conduct, so that at the end of the day, 95.1. we apply the rules as stipulated in our code of conduct. We will apply the toughest sanction to serve as deterrent because we want our school environment to be safe and teachers who expose children the way we saw in the video do not have place at GES. So we have taken the steps to stop his salary. We have interdicted him first, and we had to take the step to stop his salary. And now we are pursuing him. Wherever he is, we are appealing with the security agencies to apprehend him because he's not somebody who has to be let loose. Children are not safe around such a person.
0: Enkwada ebenwa wane bambo ahonsam enye kama na enkoda ebena ehu papa papa papa papa teacher ni autisa eti yaka achre Ghana Police Service ne se wane amoye humodin bia enche no na yamfa no emefa 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
3: ya wo se eno ntio so wow, radio new media space there. What your a lot of examples are what Ghana provided you or her, your 10 minutes over. Me no can say for doctor you or her. Me name, if my memory will serve me right, I would that in someone to see her because I'm your my air can now. Ah, health insurance and say now we see the uncle. And see actually, you didn't ask a man or dance a woman say as we make a minimum say a sign of you. It already is there. There's a friend member that a my acquaintance said only in big man, a man warning said the way and it's so once it's made Jay or accreditation now credential. At all, say they say, won't you mean the end until say a muse reform the other. And now individuals are more involved and your man are air fossil. I wouldn't say it's against the
4: 25.1.
3: Somebody can say it will be a costume. And you know, you'll be brave facilitator. And you're my dad, you my. And your uncle forces so I do more for it. This is why I do my summer year. The dear almost so I buy any mood. It's science to say no order that. And most of them ever say, Nipa de, oh, and Yafi, and Yafi, Debbie, oh, Everson, yes, I am for you.
0: We a ura usubechi ya wonom ena ehwe apomden ensi achiba no edwumadie ensem so ewo asutifi north mansi no emu wode atudwa na kokobɔ ahodo a womde emma enipa bi a womo enam sebu akwakwan so agi nipa 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
0: 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well. When he is to say, Emma, a subject, Emma, now one more, and you saw any idea, said the Ejim war. Now one more, one more, a Kenya, and you say, and I'm saying, one more, and Quatian Quatia, and you're seeing from Mantemo, Titrani, Emma, and DC, Aminukuno, and ne Openia, where ye a Wutu senior is, municipal chief executive, Yura Set Banini.

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1: Omokoba Tampa Radio, because we are talking about Tampa Radio. And you are not going to be able to say, I'm going to say, I'm going to say, and you are not going to say, I'm going to say, Oba Tampa Radio, as an FM station, we are going to say, I want to end this before a political discussion. No more, Bibia, Efa, Aya, Honorable Nako, or one, Ebamba, Kaswa, Etum Pona, Kaswa, Atapuriti, or Batapo Redu, for Mutinakawasam. And also, yeah, kind of San Sua, Naya, just said, Aya, MBP, I'm your cool, I work Kaswa. Yes, my ear can say, Nana, my hand for, I'm work Kaswa, any penny for. Nako, your, I am a member of parliament. And then the chairman, Ajari, instant, some air force workers, one. And yet, MPP for an over Tampa Radio and our chassis. What the kind honorable, I said, our chairman, my NDC, our friend, Nana,
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1: 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And first, not a big car and drama you call no. Yajintu, Yagana Sana, Casual Police for Yabasamo. Then, Mr. Munduma, dear, so any pa. Yes, Samo, and see,
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1: radio. More Atampa Radio, or Chinabi, and Mabribi, and Tunkashank of also, and can you be the Mugukobino, or also, or Mombasa Abano, and from work out of you.
3: We are in Fifrimantemu, Treacher for Abedi Achire, and demand the new Patriotic Party, MPP, Amanyo Kuno, Ura Chas, Kojo Odum, and a day at 2 Ija, na Wachere, and Yoma Hudo, ya, Ekoswa, a war, a Wutu, Senya East, Abatuo, and Pesuaso, ya, Kasua, and Fifrimantemu, no, one year, any, and Yahuo, Tiapusi for Emma Perperio, and Yajuma, na Inipe Bia, ya. 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
2: the procedure has not been followed. He even indicated that as masters of our own rules, we could
3: grant leave for the minister to make statements. And the statement has been very rich. A lot of facts, details, dates, incidents that have occurred, the locations where the incidents have occurred. And the moment when the statement is made, every member is supposed to, in silence, listen. And having listened, you are deemed to have received copies of the statement because you have heard every single sentence. You have heard every single sentence. You have become aware. You have become aware of the facts. The facts, because the statement is about facts, and you have become aware of the facts. And so, having become aware of the facts, if the speaker now gives us the opportunity to comment, you can comment on the basis of what you have heard.
1: That is 95.1.
3: That is perfectly the practice in this house. So, Mr. Speaker, like I indicated, we had agreed that the two statements will be taken. The one by the chairman of sanitation and water, and then the former minister for works and housing. So let's have those ones. After that, we can comment on the statements.
2: Honourable members, as a matter of fact, every parliament leadership guides the person who is presiding, and issues are carried out by consensus. So when issues of this nature crop up and the leaders available reach some consensus based on which the act is taking place, I am personally worried to place on record that the whole world will be listening to the ruling that will come from Mr. Speaker.
4: Mr. Speaker, man on
5: call.
4: Mr. Speaker, I don't know.
5: Well, it's a man, two on a pebby and a me, yare.
6: I see.
5: Oh, boy, home on
7: Yes. Also, your friend speaker, Mimusa Wako
6: Parliament,
7: and Assembly Crow Quibida.
6: I see.
7: And the general speaker.

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Tiaba once again. There's a lot happening in this country. Arope will share with you the big stories in Ghana. Na yeni wedi home come on. And as well, far away.

evacuate over 900 more Ghanaians from South Africa. Arope will come up with the details on all of it. Anyway, the whole and come on, and to stay true with us.

and prayer day for our republic and Roman Peyinkasai. 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

you more advantage, but then the Armed Forces Staff College, a public lecture. And the Chief of Defense Staff is letting the nation know and understand. Sir, in far north, especially on the Sahel,

initiation duty. I don't pay your money now, Papa. Stay with us. This is where you're having the most relevant conversation. It is not merely about criticizing. It is about professing solutions.

baller no Eda Sugu Street in the we are far more interested with emotions than reasoning outside the box and solving problems. And the shared hatred and wickedness. And the say, I've seen a lot of people posting and asking the simple question. Say, why are the rubbish, the refuse, still on our streets after 4 days of a year rainfall in the capital city? Well, we'll have a very frank and sincere conversation about some of these things. And we'll see how we move on as a nation. But so we are worried that you need to ask yourself that most important question. Say, 3 minutes gone past 7. Edientia insure ato a juada. Na eneya wada no pay say ye kase. Emura na insure ni chin ye ni na no. Edasu go straight. The bigger picture question no yes sir. Why I said the no why necessary ko proper emura. Assemblies necessary mo ye adwuma no wo mo he fa. DC na said here. And now why coordinating director and assembly engineer and now why the one in charge of sanitation. It's a sanitation officer, no? Na said here is obe prengura na. But why is it still there?

na ye ye bibia basa all in the name of ye na ye ko school ye na ye tibro fo akese ye na ye tro articles akese and ye tro ni nyina wie so there are no alternatives ye ni alternative bia ye suggesting in

had your views on what is happening in the capital city. In and around the country, you know. I don't think the rains are still expected, right? On this platform, we don't deal with emotions, right? Or bad feeling, be a enyaha. We don't deal with your emotions. We deal with critical thinking, critical analysis. We talk about the reality of the matters. Issues are a bodaye on our environment. Okay? And near my yeah, it will come back in the future and bite us. It will hurt us. In the interim, no, sir, ye nyahu impact in the next few months, in the next few years ahead of us, we will experience the gravest impact you bet me experiencing. Right? But ye nipa, and sometimes, you know, your emotions, you know, a cloudy judgment, but I don't pay you to tell you.

0: Now that Kwame Obey at Tulasi. Jay Z watching.
1: Open up your Kwame.
0: Yes, sir.
1: Na bibi ekwe ye die.
0: Oh, bibi I am fine. Bibi I am okay. Bibi I am fine. It is say.
1: Oh, bibi ekwe ye. Ano pe die. And to say Monday. And to say Tuesday. And say na what you we yehunye yehun bi da nti no.
0: But this will bring more na.
1: Say yehun bi da. Meaning me say was kwa yehun bi da.
0: E wo die yehun.
1: Say insio ejia fa. In Kandu Dorsey.
0: Nothing surprises me anymore.
1: Mimi hum bisada.
0: Bibian who is shocking me anymore. There is nothing ABC or my way more in see. But the most important question is what lessons are there to be learnt after Sesani Money in AC? Right? Are Ghanaians truly going to have attitudinal change? Emergency Abbey, 12 people are declared death, right? We've seen videos.
1: 12 need this, sir. More.
0: It's a count, you know, you intimidate.
1: Yes.
0: But by the accurate reportage of the Ministry of Interior, now, over more than 38,000 people are displaced.
1: Yeah.
0: And okay, I've come across video footage, sir. I mean, a fan and crow for air washing one mattress, any one surface, any idea.
1: Internet, more, no, because 38,000 displaced, more.
0: Right?
1: More.
0: And if say June 3rd,
1: yes, yeah,
0: 2015,
1: yeah, we didn't learn.
0: And say Sabibia, I bet you differ. Say Sadi we see on the 29th of June. Ebe Sabibia. That is my firm belief. We need to have a renewed mindset, mentality. Say look, and Debbie and I, ye catch ye who say nobody can build a nation for us. No, are those things we say? No, are they mere words? And now we strongly believe and say when we put our minds together, right, as a people, as citizens, we can very well build our own nation.
1: National anthem na eto ni NTSU.
0: Kwame?
1: NTSU.
0: A lot of things are happening in this country. 3 days down the line, right, and Nkrofu Oguso Air County, wamo losses, companies, startups, right, new firms. I mean, Nkrofu Afena, one more start here. They are on a small scale base, running a business.
1: Afena.
0: Afena, one more.
1: What just talk?
0: What just talk? Right? Sadi Yamani Nano are gone. I mean, I've come across videos, fashion designers, Nkrofu materials.
1: Yes.
0: They are bro, one more say, one more pam tariani, a dear ma, one more. Right? Bibi, I say, industry machines, one more use the pam, a dear Nano. Everything is gone.
1: And yeah, I was saying the most disheartening one I saw was a poultry farm, 2,000 bears. But I could pay a car, I won't go to the block, so I'm not going to be because I wouldn't. 2,000 bears.
0: And so the point is that where do we move or where do we go from here? And here find the echo as a country, right? Who is really leading the fort by saying, say, look, I am the change maker, right? There are two yenye. Never again will it happen to us.
1: The first step.
0: Who is that single person?
1: There wasn't even a crowd.
0: Exactly. Have we even accepted responsibility?
1: Yeah, accept it. Yeah, 60 blames.
0: That is what the politicians are doing to us. Right? Politicians, you know, blame game. Now, yeah, 50 goalposts, you know. And none of these political actors accept responsibility. Then journalists being so namchain, blame one company or the other. Common sense must prevail at any point in time. Exactly. We are building a nation. Kwame, book usemno, right? We go to school, we seek the knowledge to better our lives and to also better the society and better our nation. It cannot be business as usual. Say the most elite in society, the most educated in society, are the ones who are drawing us back in terms of our development.
1: And they are the least affected.
0: And they are the least affected. And see, one more anko school in Sonya then. Say, more anko school na, more nim diena, more nim se. The essence of education is to develop communities, develop societies, develop the nation at large. You know? If they are the same people drawing us back, in terms of our development, then the uneducated, you know, in society, you know, it is part of the reason why What do ba eco school a obi a hun fa so e wo so. Yeah, me cannot hear say because problem say wo hwa yesusu say school no be ma nim dia me yet me dia solve. It doesn't happen like that. In 21st century ya ye wo mu ya kwame technology ye available to us. Nim dia ye available to us. Right? If you don't have that stock of human capital in your country, Kranua, you can transfer technology and expertise from other countries. One more try at test here. Aye, ye.
1: Yeah.
0: And then you initiate those things in your country to making sure, say, you are able to solve certain problems and challenges. As a country. As a country. And we are back to square one. With no problem solved. With no issue tackled. Right? And ye jai issues no edia to. And we think say when we deliberately malign people and castigate people, and no never solve a problem. Ladies and gentlemen, with all due respect. Or my way has to progress. This country must move on in terms of our development. And near ma a year mistakes and neno. In the next 2 years, in the next 5 years, in the next 10 years, we should not go and come back and complain of those same challenges and problems we are faced with. And they are here, kasi. Without any single solution, a bit me a boy, my improve on our condition and our situation as a country. It becomes so disheartening. Say on regular basis, we talk about issues, we raise concerns, we raise campaigns, we do advocacy. All in an attempt and with the intent, say, some of the problems are your war as a country. No, it can be resolved by duty bearers. We do our bit. Others we equally contribute. And yet, we are still where we are without any form of progress. It becomes so worrying. Say, at any point in time, anytime, any day, your situation as a country, you know, it keeps worsening. So, what sort of society are we even building? Society ben ye di be gen chima. Right? And ya ye kasei. Se yen timi nye bibiye ye. The sectors of the economy. We are unable to build any to a perfect standard. Ye be kase sector we di ye. Ye timi ya building ye.
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0: Let us be conscious of the things we are doing as a people and as a country. We do things as if there is no tomorrow. But let me remind you, sir. The Awoye and Nebiana, you are contributing to the destruction of this country. Eh? Your kids will come and suffer. They will be the one to suffer. Ebiana bedru on now on tears and who now call. But when money be bread, the consequences will come upon them. And they are here, Cassie. Ya de Casasa, Casasa, Casasa, Casasa. But in Sunny to Juada, Nefuama Kuma Kumi and San Tremwin. And they are day four after the rainfall. Same new walk, Cassie. A Mura Hudua, a begu ye street to so on cry. There is nobody coming up and owning up the responsibility. Same proper anamas is same run. We are waiting for a national health, emergency situation. Say disease will be outbreaking. And sika kakra na ye wana ye de support your mind development. Ya sanswa kofebi, asadi ya be fight cholera. Things that are avoidable, no, we will not do it. We will not avoid it. It saddens my heart so much. Radio suwa ye tia ye kasa no pebiano. The biggest motivation I have every morning is that I will wake up one morning and see, say, the particular things we discuss, the particular things we talk about, the particular things I advocate, you know, we will see some level of changes in our society. It is not to malign anybody. And it has seemed that we are helpless as a country, as it stands now. You need solution here. It's a blame game, and you obey. It's 17 minutes after 7. Ahayo nua. Stay with me. Mamin Kwahu Maniso na mini engineer Amon Kote Enin Komo Emra. Now, as we speak this morning, the Ghana Institute of Engineers had a 19 solid point paper. Right? A document. Any solution. A woman professor said, look, if we are able to go through this 19 pointer, the flooding situation in Nkrano, you bet me I resolve it. Say yen timin tuas ye krana, it will reduce to the barest minimum. Ah, yen who the level of destruction here, yeah, yehu in the last few days. Engineer, I know pay what to good morning. And neighbor what you saying?
2: Yeah, good morning.
0: Yeah, that trade and poise. Now, first of all, I hope, sir, what the insured and faubi. That's fine. You're the Yamiasi. And okay, I'm grateful, sir, you're from YGSO. Now, many were doing Komobi Brain
3: 95.1
0: about our challenges in the country. And Dumpen Pensua, Yinan, we are very much frustrated and confused as to where to begin from. But regardless of that, we'll continue to do the advocacy. And TDSC and Naya, it looks as if, sir, with our situation, you're helpless, you know. Where do we start from as a country?
2: This is a one here at level 600 public address day. I knew you know they are very terrible. Okay, so we as a nation, the Nyama Bibri are escaping.
0: Okay.
2: Yes, Ibia, Yeni Naho, and I escaped here. But because of greed and wickedness, and I'm a Anyama B. Apa, yeah. Greed and wickedness. I don't know what I mean.
0: Any bread,
2: and a DAV baby, Omaya, 1957, any independence. And J.M. Professor Mills, and a Yenya solid waste plant, a wokum, and a Yenya Baku Mafi. Landfill site. Properly engineered landfill site. Yasheda etuamna ali inside with some materials. You bet me anya a murani humsi ono a efeni leach it, you know. You bet me a ji near treat, you know. That landfill site, you know. Under Professor Mills and JM, first time. Secondly, you're saying what you call the liquid waste treatment plant.
0: Okay.
2: And also so under the same government. So what it means is that Ansana, JM, maybe, sir, then a war and Punano or fire service for treatment plant. You know. Now we have been pouring the liquid waste directly into the sea. The big one is from Lavender Hill. That was what we were doing. Omaya, we are getting close to 70 years. Nka yeko pension ni 10 years. That was what we were doing. We created some aerobic treatment to be watching water ehono. But anukano na ama area mu nyina kan. And Professor Ames, Yakuyai, Osar Kriti, another treatment plant, our labor, Legon Gardens, Muhono, that plant, our hall. Now, a bar solid waste, what we have been doing is a Yasheha, Babia, Yaye query be war for some time.
0: Okay.
2: Ah, query, no, I'm not better hono. Na ya directing lo anako guho eye ma na ya pile ai anwe guso na ya pile no efititi nyina no na baako ben ai rich hospital de na baako ben ho na eja ye be ko blogo e ko blekuma e sa ye kopie santo ni sa ne mani nyina no ye nhye danya a waste disposal site, Papa Bia. Oh, dear, my channel. Now,
0: I offer.
2: If we say yeah, the solid waste management, no, ama local government, now, a whole cardia, Kahono, away, because, oh, ama, or what they are called local government, no, there should be resource, as I say, a touchy. A demand out there, ma a local government. And so now, me no cafe, and now me no ye didn't come away, ne ye. Who called district be anywhere, what waste management department, our waste management director, Edano.
0: Over, but you see, what is to be a mummy as a local government expert, you know, or say as a country by decentralization practice. Yeah, you know, exactly. Over the years, your new waste management department be a
2: district,
0: okay,
2: district level.
0: Mm.
2: And it's our district now. 90,000 citizens were jurisdiction anymore. 90,000. How are you managing their waste, solid waste? You know, how?
0: Okay.
2: What the bar municipality
0: are
2: and can have municipality or what? Population, you know, is about 300,000. Any obi country,
0: yes.
2: And so, you need waste management director. Anything you say, you generate waste now. How do you want to manage it? Are you magicians? You cannot manage it. And see, the AI and say, environmental officers now move here in various districts. Near Kukrubak, only an environmental officer, only in charge of waste. Now, the only show me program or what is it? Sad beans, I can see, you know, the escapes, you know, or the CC strategic areas, municipal. Now, everybody is supposed to carry your waste and go and dump there. Now, Obi Betimia Nanti, 800 meters, so or 200. Obedu Honu, near Katra, say, I am ma. And to sign for copy. Now, and we are now, or no, what prana or there, a bahona, I am man, or the coffee or the cock where they.
0: Mm-hmm.
2: And Nuntino, or Shaha, na. Or they are too bad because you are smart neighbor and a airport team ran a good and yet opinion in a palani at the Aswano into a corner. Yes, I am myself a kufia. No, or they are too bad. The outfit,
0: okay,
2: baby Adano in Sutua. Now a kukruno, now the number two drains in him because in crime, I back up or titty a kutukuno, whatever it is in Nino. Your building code, no. Meaning, gentia, young kwa de allow rain, harvest, no. yenyi plumbing system for the rain harvest. 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Enti mi nko because got an issue pe ne sese nemu e bibian ka ho
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2: 95.1. And we have been practicing this over the years residential waste no a ho and a problem no wo any public area any street sweeping no residential waste no a ho na problem no wo enti se district na e wo I and our municipals now war the channels and also from Abri Sroho and Kasa or waste management system no at the same. And all the towns from Abokobi area ho Pantang Nisa Frafraha or waste management system omu dikobu here. And she said, "You should have won at a bar. Now, Obia directing it towards a funeral. Because there's no system. And so, when I hear people accusing the Ghanaian, say, your behavior, your attitude, what are you talking about? If you have not put in place an effective system, how do you blame the Ghanaian?
0: How? Now, Uncle, my point, you know, NSA, if in the absence of systems, na yentimi em manage waste, you know, especially from the district, the municipal assemblies and all of it, I'm highly sure, sir, it is part of the reason why ya doing say yema private sector no emremu, right? Because a buying decentralization system no any that needed infrastructure one more they handle and they manage sa niema ya no pay di hun komi. Why have we over the years, I mean, seem to be say you be attack private sector nensoa abemua wo mo ye adwuma to contribute to sane yema ye arguably by the one kasa as an expert wo kachre yani aban cannot do it with their district assemblies enti enei waste management companies ni bebre ho a yes wo mo nyo mo adwuma ye enti aban cancel wo mo contract but where do we move whereas we know say some of them ewo capacity kakra. At least, say nye kura na, womo ewo certain level of, I mean, standard da, womo so edi ye jumeni bi ebwa. But se se ya ye kase ya, ye chasa ni yema ninyine emu. Assemblies ninsu entimi enye jumano. Why I said ye ni se, ye be make sure se, our environment are clean and devoid of the rubbish and all the things are ye huwano pe.
2: Okay, so, private sector, means profit. Bear in mind, they don't have any welfare thinking. Whatever they do is about profit.
0: Exactly.
2: Good. And Murano, Madika Katso said, you were street sweeping and a public area sweeping. The area who said, Nkofobi, Prapra, Sekre, no Mushe, Blue, no more Prapra, and we are street sweeping and a public area. But I'm talking about residential waste. Residential waste, you know. Baby, we have a credit. Now, there are more private sector, say, and engage a DFA form. Now, courses and we are warm. Nobody is making sure, say, everybody signs up onto the program.
0: Okay.
2: And the private sector, we're making about 180 houses, maybe a 30 per ena adjoining in his scheme. No, our bell lift him out on the crown. So, I had man a contract. No, I was so back two days every 2 days. No, on the city meeting now 3 months. No, my,
0: yeah.
2: And nobody is controlling that one. And you know what I'm saying is that yeah, you know, accumulated and we are not she then I'm saying, yeah. Boys be the bus stop or something.
0: Yes.
2: Omu do baby or no mum omu keep got anymore. No, be able to say, and you got that. Because you're ready, and we are not, and we are also as a tassel. It is because residential waste, you know, we don't have a program for it. Yeah, companies, you know, me and Sebi or Mukla Kabako. Or the Nam Kruma or so what is saying. Nobody is supervising that private business. Mean can the airfra crumu.
0: Yes.
2: Street and shipping. Me can residential waste yes. collection.
0: I agree with you.
2: And see what happens in the assemblies, you know, they pretend they are collecting the waste generated in the municipality. Now waste generators and also pretend say almost so the new year call baby as I say a deco. Now I call you with drains in them and then 20% in a normal channel.
0: Okay,
2: so we have open burning and the, all these years you know you have accumulated and we are not she get a stone from him as she and then you tell you name a top. I wash it, baby. No, I bet you know. Now you are asking, say, we are now the book room. What are we doing? What process are they calling in the first place?
0: Okay,
2: we don't have a disposal site. The BI, the Beko, even now, the Beko. We are now going back to talk to people, talk to some chiefs, and let them allow the system to use a Omo. I'm not making maybe I have to query be war. How can we live like that? How? A classical waste management department, you know, you have what you call the waste director, any deputy. Then you have a number of supervisors, a number of waste workers, and then waste volunteers. These people are going to visit the various houses in the municipality. Now, Nipana Kasa about how to manage their waste. Because in waste management, you know what we call the three R's. You reduce the waste, you reuse the waste, and then recycle it. So these volunteers will be visiting our various houses and have some engagement with the households. And no, necessary, you have an effective waste management system. Now you're going to look for waste in our area, you know. So, waste director, obey what we call municipal waste audit to determine the kind of waste that we are generating in a particular area. Then you find a solution as to how to manage the waste, you know. But this is where you mix waste generation, near here mixed collection. Here we are, we don't know where to send the mixed collect waste, you know. But meanwhile, you know, if we have the directors, they are going to sit down and then start discussing with those who generate the waste. Say, who generate the waste now? Let's do what we call segregation. So, who they starting with two bins, but because that one, you know, the director and his team, you know, we are now charging them to take full control over waste. But in this case, in the environmental officer, no, on who they have been, you know, their coaches, you know, no, I've got Tiani Baby, I am a near Befa. Municipalities, you won't cry, ha. Omuni, a trucks, no cry, they're lifting waste, no, omuni be. So they have to be calling on some other. Assemblies in our areas, you know, they have to be calling on them to come and assist.
0: Okay, now the Ghana Institution of Engineers at the year a paper the above wanting, so to speak. Now there's a problem statement. The reason why yaba bedru baby yaba bedri. And then within the next 72 hours, you know, this is what they are saying. Now, I'll say one, the job today is to keep people alive. get the city moving and stop the disasters that usually follow after floods, fire, and then electrocution and several other diseases are likely to come. Now, at 19 solid points, almost say SSE Diso. First of all, I say keep the rescue going and find everyone. Hold the NADMO, military, police, fire, and assembly teams in place at the west and then the high heat spot. The Tete Kwashi, the Spinters Underpass, Weja, Malam, the N1, the Kasua Corridor, the Achimota, Abofu, and all the enclaves. That is point one. Now, point two said, cut the power before it kills. And here, two. Point three, open the choke point today. And these are a series of things the engineers are suggesting, sir. Even in the month of July, as I see it, point three said, open the choke point today. Send excavators and the seal crews to the big bottlenecks above all Odo and then the collie system. And then the Odo outflow, which keep backing water

Dosso. And also be tier Unia 95.1. And also be tier Unia 95.1. Not be pier to me across the amount. Then walk over. Yen sample walk up soon.

right. Yes, I am more about you. Now, yes, share and come on. I see. It's a fee and what you need now. Aha, yeah, 95.2 FM Afi Mountain 96 points. What a fam. Yeah, the Sampa woke up and yeti bro. The latest update. Eba, yeah, best say now. Yeti free and raw. Matches up a 12 FM net, the whole results, no, and so it me, Eddie Amount, come on, na Bibia, and so it me, Akoye, fine, pa, na Eddie Amount, na Yanche, and Ram, matches, no, na Memo Bosso, come on, na Memfa Amount, the 10 year, na England, SMD Al Congo, Eka me, no, Emma D Al Congo, Etimo, a barco, give me to Ja. Ewo Atlanta Stadium. Eho, ena game no etime to jazz in the England. Enya qualification. Eko PMO ewo the next stage of the competition. Nti Congo Fono Ephraim. Belgium. And so ene Senegal. And so Edipweni enra. Emma Senegal esase to trade. Bibibi. Nanso Belgium. Ebet te kano. Emma 90 plus 6. Omo enya another goal etu mu. Emma nebe 3-2. Emma Senegal. And so enra omo efri agronum. Emma Belgium. And so it's me a qualify. So Belgium. And so I qualify over Senegal. Enna ahumachi USA. Enne Bosnia. E boye. And a USA, and so I said, boss, and a cap me, no, Emma, almost so intimate, auntie, Emma, USA, and so it's me, I qualify. It's for now, the dear teams are, I qualify, in ye teams are, I qualify, in ye. Would you any HMA, and never be Brina Canada, I qualify. Morocco, I qualify. Paraguay, I qualify. France, I qualify. Norway, I qualify. Brazil, I qualify. Mexico, I qualify. England, I qualify. USA, I qualify. And I feel Belgium, and so I qualify. You know, so far they are home. The last round of 32, no matches are akanye. Yan shen nyin kan hwen ne matches nansa. Yan hwen ne matches a nyamya do mebe koso. And the Spain and Tima from Austria and a Ebo Mpacho and I ne enumre 7 o'clock and a game no ebe baso. Live commentary Ewunya 95.1 FM. Yede be mau Sanso and live on Unia TV. Abbas will all just. I want to give you know, a bit to me. Abbas Los Angeles. I want to give you a match no. Ebe Basso. So Spain and Austria came you know, Los Angeles. I want to give you know, Ebe Basso. Portugal and Croatia. And so Ebe Bo and 11.

11 PM and gimino ebebaso. 11 PM and gimino ebebaso. Ebaso ewa Canada, Toronto. Aho and a match no ebebaso. So Portugal and Croatia gimino. Aho and a bit me out of him. And Sana, the last gimino. And so Switzerland. And so any Algeria. And so Eddie Bebini Nyame Yaduma Ahumachin. And this particular game, you know, and so be to me at 2 FM. 3 AM. 3 AM. And game be to me at na it's me at 2 FM. 10 so be here. Na washan and so. Na wodi amame. Na bibia and so it's me akoso. These are matches are a bit to me at na akoso. Na mamefa matches exclusive way and for mount. Run of 16 fixtures are confirmed. Run of 16, yeah, more 32 in Rio. But run of 16, my qualifying fixtures be air confirmed. My main farm mount Union Obibia. It's the sound of Pebiano, which tune into Unia 95.1 FM. Now, Canada and Morocco. Run of 16, first match, Canada and Morocco. Second match, run of 16. Paraguay and France. Run of 16, second game, Paraguay and France. Third game, Brazil and Norway. Brazil and Norway. And after Mexico and England. Mexico and England. Sanso and USA. And how much you qualify? Omo and Belgium. And Airport. So these are run of 16. Four matches, and I'm there more. Four more to go, and so my not yet home come on. And so it's me at the amount, maybe PR, and so it's me. So we'll see, I know, and some can cry a free hole now at the back. Now, Mammy Fa and come away and film more. Abrante team at the Senegal, Abrante team at the Ismail Sarr over Facebook. I'll be home on Senegal player Ismail Sarr. And when the next Mundial, Abrante ebe tu Asamoah, the record awa ye ewa Africa. Currently, unim se Asamoah, and as a goals bebi ewa World Cup stage as far as Africa, eye concern. 6 goals, and Asamoah as a play biano ewa Africa, all goals eche Asamoah, ewa World Cup stage. Na akwada we so ewa other TV si, wase 5 goals wabo World Cup nyunupe. 5 goals and I was now or that someone in the cheap also 21 years until the next Mundial. Say Senegal to me qualify, say Senegal free, but Senegal to me qualify echo PMU, award the next World Cup about to jump our Portugal, Spain, and I feel Morocco. No, you go back one way, you go, you go, you know, with two as a more than Ismail Sarr. On our order of Facebook, national. Yet the home community, no. Yet the Emma Ibusian 4. And so, I will do my so.

All right, yefa yeni enchemu ewo ene Ghana. Na yeni nkomo kakra enso ewo Ghana Black Stars team no akachi.

0: All right, so young Ninkomo, Ghana team Nakati. Makacho said, team no a movie from Boston, Echo PMO, Ewo, and the Kansas City, Eho, and Ghana, any game no, any Colombia game no, Basso. So, we're live on Facebook, Ube Huse, and the team in the Barcelona attach it down. Na Ghana Frank flag no bojagum ba near dear place no AC FM AE or mo box no luggage near dear if he bus no team no a movie and ra anopa and team no a packy om no mini na true bars mat bus no editing kind a corner bus no kusha team no airwo airport almost FA
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0: And so it's me, Eti Amount Kama. So these are pictures are yadi emao ewo bintos and so inti udueni echima team no ewremu ho na fans bibrina and so ekwepiemu ho fans bibrina ekwepiemu ho ewo ho na mso nyina enyasem kuma kra enyasem 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Monitor Timino na Wamayan report from Timino Akati Yenti Michael Otieji ne report ba Ghana supported bia ote and a Ghana fan bia ote Australia obu move ye from Australia ba USA so be here World Cup a car a branch and a bono ehun komo nyina no beti odeti otieje ni report kakra
3: ene ye da obi a eko Kansas City so we are Black Stars fan and I say we are journalists, we are player, we are official. And they are Black Stars for almost close to our camp now, Rhode Island. So, anyway, Black Stars camp, Black Stars when they be through US, and first, I'm called Virginia, I don't know, set up, I'm here, I'm here, I'm here, I'm here, Virginia, and I'm called Providence, our Rhode Island. Providence, that team, they set up there, your friend will work up more. Team camp base. Yeah, baby, a team who decides that we better now be a training. I want to be to quite a free couple of bone, you know. And Providence and a Black Stars set up on our camp. But so I'm free Providence or and no more Kansas City. I'm back to Providence. Bio. So Black Stars winning match now. Oh my, you say I'm bet na Kansas City. I'm no be on my preparations. I'm no be on my training. I'm no be on BBA. And sana Omar Kobo, so I'm qualifier next match against winner of Switzerland versus Algeria and Vancouver. Ain't Rhode Island Camp Nini Hobio Black Stars Omu near training were Brown University Bio. Black Stars for Naramagin, so Omu base camp near Providence, no Omu close in the CCA, Omu Yi Ediako, Kansas City. And there, team never call Kansas City. Omayomu training bibia ochina omayomu Monday match day minus one activity 15 minutes opening training session for journalists ne bibia and then omaye press conferences media interactions ne bibia and a show time against Colombia on Friday in TCCA Black Stars so for sure my Ghanaian journalist and bibia no show Black Stars after Friday match ne so mu win here at just call Kansas City on adwuma ne nyina be siwo.
0: So we reporter Michael Otieji and so at the Abren and so. So these are common issues Koso Ewa. But every young common be se Utie and come away. Open so call US echo Ghana matches nibi. Ibi a Ghana team qualify echo final. Ubenye biahwe. And then your problem cra ubenye biahwe. But one of our reporters, Raman, onoso ewo hobia ja media general. Or two yen in Canada dia. 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
4: quickly just tell me how much it cost to be at this World Cup?
5: About 23,000 Australian dollars, or about 18,000 US.
4: That's a lot of money. Like, what really makes you want to do this?
5: I'm Ghanaian. My dad supports the Black Stars. I started following them from 2010. I followed them through South Africa. I woke up and watched those games in the morning. 95.1. Became a part of my identity, right? So like, I need to see them. I need to see them. This is all online today, so I have to see.
4: 23,000 Australian dollars is a lot of money. So send a message to the team, like, send.
5: I'm spending a lot of money to be here. I'm spending a lot of money to watch you guys. You need to perform. Needs to perform. It's 110%, 200%, 1,000%.
4: We're literally
5: to lay it all on the ground for them, right?
4: We're flying to Kansas. Yes. And literally, we're sat together. He told me how much it cost him.
6: Yeah.
4: Just watching. Yeah. And the one of our friends, honestly. So you've got to perform for this man.
0: Honestly. Yeah. So, one match, Brantley Free, Australia. Ebe PMO US by here no, $18,000. Eya ka akora no wapo.
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0: 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Nini ya predict and win. 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
0: mobile phones, blenders, microwaves, anything electronics, Franco Trading Enterprise, papa, smart TVs, no, a guy, or say all phones, or what, enter what they're quick one. So me chair production room for no mummy kalowa na ye ko anti yen sase first caller Edin Kabadada. Hello, good morning.
8: Hello Alfredo, good morning.
0: Boko dia.
8: Bia boko nyame adomo so
0: e. Me so me ho ye. Udi phone dem ye dey.
8: Yeah Alfredo, Edin Kini. E ka sense in some next door.
0: Wo so udi ne dem biom.
8: E me real name ye Afrifa Edwin Sasu.
0: And then you hear a FIFA Edwin Sasu.
8: Yeah, Edwin Sasu.
0: All right.
8: Sasu ni S-A-S-U.
0: All right.
8: Uh-huh.
0: All right. Sasu, yada sepa. Sasu, o prediction, Ghana versus Colombia.
8: Yeah. Regular time, here 2-2. Yabe bo extra time, kwebe, dwebe ko penalty.
0: Regular time, here pe. After 90
8: regular
0: minutes.
8: Regular time, here 2-2.
0: 2-2, okay.
8: Here 2-2, yeah.
0: Jinasu. Yes,
8: sir.
0: Yeah.

0: All right. Good morning.
1: Good morning.
0: Me ba chobakwa die.
1: Na mi adomo.
0: Odi yin design full name.
1: Ah, because you have a friend is John Nate Kofi.
0: John Nate Kofi.
1: Yeah.
0: Latte or Nate?
1: Nate.
0: Nate. Nate Kofi. All right.
1: Yeah.
0: Me ba chob prediction.
1: Ghana 2.
0: Colombia 1. Ghana 2, Colombia 1.
1: Yeah.
0: All right. Jinasu mami. Jinasu mami. Jinasu.

0: All right. 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
1: Good morning, Afedu.
0: Boko die.
1: Boko na muse.
0: Ah, me ho ye, me pe o vim na no pe yi.
1: Ah, vim de opa.
0: What did he say?
1: FM Arimu Abdulmanan.
0: Udi ni biom.
1: Arimu Abdulmanan.
0: Alimu.
1: Arimu, A-R-I-M-U.
0: Okay, Arimu Abdul Rahman.
1: Manan,
0: okay.
1: Yeah.
0: Manan, Manan on Mobo Pa. What on him, Bob?
1: What born the minimum, Minima Sabao?
0: What I mean, Minim, said I was a male
1: nine. Yo, Baba, India.
0: Ghana versus Colombia, young Kobe.
1: I've heard a better one.
0: One.
1: One.
0: Manan is not so, Dinaso.

0: All right. Hello, good morning.
1: Good morning, boss.
0: What are you?
1: Adumo.
0: Yentio. What did you say?
1: Kwesi Obu Adams.
0: Kofi Obu Adams.
1: Kwesi Obu Adams.
0: Kwesi Obu Adams.
1: Thank you.
0: Kwesi Obu Adams. Kwesi, okay, Safrin.
1: Tema.
0: Tema. All right. Kwesi Yentio.
1: 1-0. Ghana baby
0: win 1-0. Ghana baby win 1-0.
1: Yeah.
0: Kwesi Jinaso.

0: All right, so you saw Yefa Okosunum on Unia 95.1 FM. Ghana and Colombia predict and win. Kind courtesy Franco Trading Enterprise. Hello, good morning. But what's your name?
1: I'm not sure.
0: What did you say?
1: Emmanuel Natitre. Day.
0: All right. Call out here then. It's you.
1: 2-1. Ghana will win 2.
0: Ghana will win by 2-1.
1: All right.
0: Nati, Jinaso.
1: Yeah.

0: Hello, good morning.
1: Hello, fine morning.
0: Boko de.
1: Boko na won so e.
0: Oh, ma pom ye, ma pom ye mo de pa, pom ye mo.
1: Ghana baby ni 2-1.
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1: Ah, me din e Nathaniel Ahedo.
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1: Yo.

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2: Hello, good morning.
0: Mbacho bako die.
2: Oh.
0: Uji, any baby okasa free?
2: Me 50 la.
0: Uji ne dey?
2: Elizabeth. Elizabeth Obuaju.
0: Elizabeth
2: Obuaju.
0: Obuaju. All right. Elizabeth Mbacho okasa free hin.
2: Me ka 50 la.
0: La. All right.
2: Eh.
0: Wonya nyi, wonya yichire bia na.
2: Eh, me nya yichire.
0: Ghana be say 2.
2: No,
0: I'm going to say 1. And I'm going to say 2-1. I'm going to say 2-1. I'm going to say 2-1.

0: Hello, good morning.
1: Morning, Alfredo.
0: Bokodie.
1: Adumo, Charlie, na wonso e meti unka na
0: se. Mr. Ho.
1: Asampa ni o.
0: Oh, asampa. Asampa. Tio to ka. Franco Trading Enterprise. And at the phones be the guha. Say young farmer gun of 480 Union Pe. Uti Union Kwanda can be. And one so free. Now don't predict number. A be my baby jew phones. And then your marker. A simple.
1: Alright, only baby.
0: As about the camamu. Udia a send crack a sad come Bob Bossadi mummy.
1: Okay, you had the
0: ever bought. One more, Messi.
1: Yeah. Didn't hear Francis, a Jill Bedi.
0: Francis.
1: A Jilly Bedi.
0: A Jill Bedi.
1: Yeah, a Jinny,
0: okay. EGYIR.
1: Yeah, Bedi, BAIDEN.
0: Simple. Simple.
1: Aha.
0: If you feel,

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1: Me pacho, me di Rosebud Adjati.
0: 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Pacho, yeah. Oka safri hen?
1: Ashama Lebano.
0: Ashama Lebano. Me pacho, edansi. Ghana 480, we produce the team so 80. Ghana versus Colombia.
1: Pacho, we 2-0.
0: 2-0 against?
1: Ghana 2.
0: Ghana 2. Colombia 0.
1: Yeah.
0: Medasi. Jinasu mami. Jinasu. Jinasu.

0: We are 12:30. Me say baba tenase. Yeah, ita mobi ya baba no bet ni samia. Last caller. Hello, good morning.
1: Hello, good morning.
0: Na me asom yenkan.
1: Yenkan so.
0: Bibia boko.
1: Bacha ni.
0: Asa na pewa boto kakra. Usuru na, usuru ma, usuru game no.
1: Oh, Marvin.
0: Yeah, feel kakra.

0: Thank you.
1: Make us free Sacramento Estate.
0: Sacramento Estate.
1: But you wanna ask me DJ One, DJ One.
0: Ah, for now they have federal, they don't have the front for you, man.
1: Okay. Yeah,
0: Mr.
1: Isaac Cobra. Yeah.
0: Yes.
1: Mr. Moose say game no. Air draw.
0: Hey.
1: Yeah. First 90 minutes, yeah, draw. By the Akane.
0: Air draw bang.
1: Okay. 0-0
0: 0-0
1: Yeah.
0: All right. Jinaso.

Dem say aha na yede predict say we need now yede AC 10 calls. E we are exactly 12:30. Me say baba tna say. Na ma say baba ba je wadwen che on Ghana versus Colombia. Why any dim kuni one dey ncho. O dey kuni pe. Trust you me. On your 95.1 FM, I said, yeah, change, bambala pa, and I yet the amount. Kind courtesy, Franco, Redeem Enterprise. Tell me, Mr. Speaker,

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4: 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Mo anya ne sa na mo ya mo adwen se mo beye rough in this country. We all deal with the issues. Obi awo kabrof woni nyansan che de okatwi. Jamaica not here. And we will not allow you to use your grammar any more write ups na mo ye on social media no, to destroy the things I bet me abo my way going forward in the future. We will not allow it. Say wo what the good intent said ye wo ye nyina no, abena wo de bua magana apaja, won twi sa gana ne san mebo fom. Let us be serious in this country. Debia yen hype mo se mo na mo ye de mo na mo collapse companies. KGL o ma ye no, I understand. Na online lottery na KGL for air ye. Who a company na wo capacity a? Go and lobby for some any tendering process.
5: National competitive tender.
4: So what is your issue? What can I say? What raises concern? Why your advocacy? President Etie was set a committee. Committee now you want Juma. One more resolve it. One more review contract. You know, what else do you want to achieve? I mean, interestingly, a day be one. Yes, radio get result, right? Mm-hmm. Media get result. Mm-hmm. And to say when you the attention of the president after say why your advocacy continuously. Yeah, now president no cancel issues we and now also contractors so mean renew BMU we are. You've gotten the results you needed. So what is there again to prove? Any BMW? Obiani in a personal school. Nejuma warrior na we will criticize it. Yes, they make cannot hear. I have no issues with Manasseh Azure's personality, but I have every issue with the continuous advocacy against a Ghanaian indigenous company. It is not right. And it will not hold in this country. And why was I want to say from Koma Yedi, Fabe Wasodadi Bewaswa, you hear from us. Obiya Srabofu in this country. Nobody is an angel. And nobody came from a different planet apart from planet Earth. Yezi, ye wada aje pa comment bia wo betro bia abena. Ye be ready, ye be kai. Issues bia mo be reason bia. I'm saying it today. We have the time. Me pon a, comment bia mo true articles bia mo true bia. I will have the time. I will review it. Me ba, I will respond to you. Ye me kan o ti ase. Yezi, let nobody think say mo true true mo niam na we will not read. We will read it. We will analyze it. We will assess it. And your bar response assessing at the mammon, we will give it to you in equal measure. The nonsense in this country must stop. We need the progress of our country.

0: more than 60 years of independence. Yeah, that's what you baby eti. Eh? Ochina na wo beti se Ministry of Health. Eh, issue alert notice every year no. Yes, you cholera outbreak ahead there. Aba. Yenia yenyesi kan fa nye kwan. Yenyeska and top beds in hospitals, right? Yenyeska and fancy schools. Yet yes, aba befa o mine sika dia ko fight cholera. Something we could have prevented. But obi said interesting ti. Yesi baby. And they have been okay, Abena. President Kresru, Minister for Local Government, on what hand wire frustrated, say, look, my Jessicano as district assemblies, you are not doing the work you are supposed to do. But the minister is afraid. Eh? Andra, after Monday, eh? In 2012, Manasseh wrote something about the local government minister. When the minister is talking about the dire consequences of the poor sanitation measures we have in the country, Manasseh was still there writing things about the minister, making him look as if, as a minister, no, Senadam for Nizum Lion, so Nizum Lion, a qua, sorry, and the minister no, is coming at the aid of what? At the aid of Zoom Lion. Now, do you understand the sector better than the minister? The information a minister, ne kwa, no, and who been a kwa with Manasseh Azura win. Let us not create any demigod on our necks. I baba be abatros, and we cannot deal with it. As a country, it is a say, sir, minister, no crab be taking action. Bia, Kwame, Osroso be taking that action because of what Manasseh Azura will write about him. We are weaponizing journalism at the expense of the nation's development. Munye serious in this country, oh. Now, Moko, mu journalism school, mu university, say, ni HM. Eh? And that's what America. America, how now? What's in the way you feel to say the Ghana how you feel? Eh? Kwame. And then Manasseh Azura Awuni. Oko school wa America. America, how now? What's in the way you feel say? Eh? The private sector is the engine of growth now. Yekan. Moti as you saying. And to any time be a private sector, maybe be your opportunity to do something in the country. Now you're demonizing. No? We do not want to go into certain arenas. Don't take us there. Because somebody here drew our point now, Kwame. We will sit on radio and we will discuss those issues bodily. Without any fear or favor.
1: Ahanjo.
0: As. Mumfa saadi ya nimbra.
1: Hits no doors.

0: And your money be what happened in this country. And that's the quo. And your money be what? When it happens in this country, I am not S3. Nanya Bibia now bet me at radio swaka. I mean, I didn't make a note, I say. Yet the damn concession, Edema will be. It should be Amaho. Right? And I hit Goldfields and Sukwaji the same concession, Dibi. I know their issues, ba. Let us not go into that arena.
1: Emi uncle. Mr. Speaker.
0: Because more they buy, they buy what's wrong, Kwame. Media Maka, my serving notice. Why would they any nonsense write up, baby, I'll respond to you. We must build this country with a positive mindset. Eh? Not the destructive divisions that more person will create with the intent of collapsing businesses. Eh? It is very difficult to build firms in this country. But it is very easy to as well collapse those factories. So let us tread cautiously. Now you're making sure as a country, no, the nation will progress.
1: Mr. Speaker, Nkomoyi, let me say, during the week, the only thing I meant to Tigana for you now is, baby, Nkomoyi, I want to ask you, so, there's this book I'm a person will be a baby, a kind. The Trail of the Octopus. The Trail of the Octopus, Nini Nye, in some training, be a friend of Lester Coleman. Lester Coleman was, he was an American investigative journalist, not a journalist. Nah. In 1988, BBC, there was an explosion here, happened here on a flight. Not flight in American World Airways, Pan American World Airways. Mm. Explosion be AC or flight in so. Explosion is CNO. You know. He acted as a whistleblower or investigative journalist. And or ran you on a decade long crusade, bare 10 years a crusade. With the aim, sir, he was fighting for the victims of the
0: crash.
1: Of the crash. In the aim, no, or my issue, no, AJ public attention, AJ government attention, a call court, na dia. Imuno, na uguso, still on Pan American World Airlines. Ginomus consusa, airline, ginomus consusa. For 10 years, in Kunko Vieceno, Bibia story in Eku Vieno, Eku Vie was our book, The Trail of the Octopus. On Rankasa and a true book. Only David Goddard and a true book. No? And he was telling the story of how he later pleaded guilty to fabrication of evidence. Basically, Meshe interview with David Goddard. He was actually speaking about Sir Asimwe and Lester Coleman, name mistaker or yeah, you know. Or see, when you fixate your eye on something for 10 years, you blur anything around it.
0: Around it.
1: You blur everything around it. Into what Lester was doing, is in his quest to try and push for justice for victims, no?
0: Yeah.
1: Now, he was beginning to, as a court proceedings, no, call in a certain way, I would him say, call in this direction. I know the before
0: Ababe
1: boom.
0: Yeah.
1: To direct.
0: Just to confuse the
1: to
0: process.
1: Direct and shape the narratives
0: narrative
1: of
0: and
1: the court.
0: Evidence, exactly.
1: And my friend is a chama adding at the end of the course. You're training busy now, court. After you're in Kunko, you're finding out, class, or fabricating evidence. And simply be all canons or no. Company in the long run is you know. Basically, what we are saying is, will ye be not a copy court, a catch public attention, a copy of opinion anymore, and run on no way you will save you?
0: Who aim no has been achieved?
1: Aim has been achieved.
0: 95.1. But I enter with the SID and watch is here, right?
1: Yes, exactly. David Goddard said Coleman's fatal mistake was failing to recognize that a mission must have an end date.
0: Exactly.
1: Once a story is fully investigated, reported, and presented to the public, a journalist's private job is done.
0: It's done.
1: a journalist's primary job is done. By pushing past the 10th year mark, he crossed the illumination into blindness. He did too much because he refused to let the system, the courts, or the public take over the mandate of accountability. Journalists, would you say, you act as a whistleblower.
0: Report the issue.
1: Report the
0: issue. Expose the issue.
1: Investigate it. Report and let present it to the public.
0: Exactly. And let state the public
1: know. Omu take your judgment. But if in the process of public taking the judgment, in the process of courts, no, in the process of state institutions, no, make a judgment, no. Omu make a judgment. Now the fufu will be boom. It means that you and have that an ulterior motive.
0: That is an exactly thing that Manasseh Azura Awuni.
1: Let us say, no, you have moved away from the realms of accountability. It is starting to look like personal interest. We enya men America. This is a book, Lester Coleman. I think it will be best said Obia EBP book ni bia kan. Lester Coleman ni book, The Trail of the Octopus. Na omwa kan. Kwan sifa so Lester Coleman eventually pleaded guilty in 1997 to some of these things. Intermediate. Ebani we say I think sir as a general and this is clearly stated in David Goddard, Nasema Okai. David Goddard was the co-author for the book.
0: Okay.
1: Donald Goddard was the co-author of the book. Or say, Coleman's fatal mistake was failing to recognize that a mission must have an end date. Once a story is fully investigated, reported, and presented to the public, a journalist's primary job is done. By pushing past the 10th year mark and beyond, he crossed from illumination into blindness. He did too much because he refused to let the system, the courts, or the public take over the mantle of accountability. Now, it began to look like an obsession with that particular company.
0: Exactly.
1: And that was
0: and nobody else sees anything else with the company except you.
1: Yes, assembly or courts. Yeah, can't assemble. Yeah, pray justice for the victims. My young can't assemble. Less than so. Ni claims in our say America buying NSR airline no omo ye shady deals be wetchi my court in Canada say movie and then I hear, so you know that was the whole in the end it came to bear say as a or fabricated evidence affidavits been nominating in your man
0: yeah yeah no correct
1: yes he even came to lie under oath so he was charged for perjury. Into some of these things, no, maybe we should learn how to exit the arena. NLA KGU has me, yeah, it's not how you can,
0: yeah, discuss it.
1: Penny Fred case, no, my penny institute investigations into the case. A cozy baby,
0: and who would be interested
1: in catching the interest of the president
0: and the public. I would rather say KG and Komokra, ye dear. Call a sleepy from to be say, Adena, ye jai KG la semka. But they don't know, say, yen interest, be your interest is that. Adia yen yesu to say, I'm calling your contract. Exactly, ya achieve ye. Ya catch your man paying attention. Public ne niaba so, or man paying taking steps, so be correct his idea.
2: So at the end of the day,
0: Namasa betina has a me, beka KG la semsana, what do I gain?
2: Yeah.
0: But the name Manasseh Azura Awuni, Ogusuka KG la sem. Even after what the president has done.
1: Sir, OBC, Mr. Speaker, I could be born in media general.
0: Huh?
1: It's media general, Mr. Speaker. Hey, Omonye, in a media general for I institute investigation. Omo investigating, Omo suspending, Mr. Speaker. Aye, you know, you know, Mr. Speaker, Samba Baknasa, Ugusu Sengina, Mr. Speaker, and media general for consul. And as I say, it is starting to look like a personal issue. It is starting to look like a personal issue. University of Ghana institute investigation into some lectures been why I say and you may be with some students and idea. Yeah, mom suspension, interdiction, idea. Omu ye no. Yeah, left it. So and me send me now so na me boss a lecture ni din size lecture or
0: that is a personal issue.
1: No personal issue.
0: There is a personal interest here hidden out here.
1: Me general lecture ni come so say lecture or ni kwala de da or ni it means me no personal issue. Ko University of Ghana. Yeah, I will say omo ye investigation, omo interdicting, omo ane suspension.
0: So Manasseh should tell us
1: to what end.
0: Abena, my question may be sadly as simple. Enti mo amu be defending Manasseh Azura Awuni. When you come, try to answer the questions, the queries we are putting out. Answer them. What is his interest with Zoom Lion Ghana Limited? And afei, what is his interest with KGL and NLA contracted. I mean, America, not yet.
2: Yeah.
0: What are his interests?
2: Yeah.
0: These are the queries. The most important questions are SSA answer. And some interests no exist here. Say persist here. How does that interest no benefit the progress of the nation? Simple questions. Answer it. Answer them about social media. Be the now be a professional as you'll be in this country, Anna. Abena?
2: Yeah.
0: In this media practice, we'll be a professional as nobi. Huh? In this media, yeah, we are in the ISC practicing media. We'll be a professional as nobi. Kwame has done a perfect job by giving you a very classical example. Report the issues, expose the weaknesses. What you may see when the leadership and the authority, the institutions, take steps to remedy the situation. What you may see, anything beyond that, a personal interest in our war and a personal hatred and our war. Nothing else. You'll be any problem. I don't pay you by ye. I better go South Africa. What would you say? Munune Kugana Niba Kuho. Right? Minister Akachere said about 900 more Ghanaians wohono, they will take steps
1: to evacuate.
0: Na ya evacuated the omuni da aye dey aba back into the country. And on a year by year dream one ope until someone near me hununa mo trotro caught my attention and I decided to respond to you equally. You see, they make not yes. Because it is also part of the nation development. When the negative narrations no koswa abena. It is more or less like yen fani pana junior grow. At the end of yen ukre kura continuously. Yen kame yen ukre. And you know how people trust in the media and certain personalities are. Womu, it seemed to be, a demigod in the media practice.
2: 95.1.
0: The American not here, and you are pushing the negative narrative on a Ghanaian firm. And you think, sir, and only your rights. What do you mean by fishy deals? Fishy deals, then they say, for evidence, better what say a fishy dealer.
1: Mrs. Gayanko, you're my Ghana phone number.
2: So, Mr. Speaker, let me add this. You didn't come on in. I was trying to, in my mind, I was asking myself, say, hey, Bia, your line of journalism, maybe because we are not investigative journalists, I'm asking myself that question. Say, Bia, persistently, Obibe follow an issue. And at the end of the day, the issue na nipa no afulun results na na open you petition the president. Ena
0: ya fair hearing.
2: Into na maximizeself say into you say what waso na wa pushy for bibi akwa ko wie say na still na wo like you're lashing out at them towards gain. So I was trying to read say na any investigative journalism no eye den ya. And then my research is saying say. Investigative journalism is a type of journalism where a reporter spends a long time researching and uncovering hidden facts about an issue that is important to the public, especially wrongdoing, corruption, abuse of power, or fraud. Fine, fair enough. Oh, dear, no, no. In see, quite on Amazon, it was on the right path. Then it says, here's why. Investigative journalism often requires following one issue for years. Fine. If a journalist believes a matter of public interest that has not been resolved, continuing to investigate it is not by itself unethical. In fact, many major corruption stories worldwide, whatever. So, the key word is
0: unresolved.
2: If the issue you are following is unresolved,
0: what report here by unresolving, you can continuously do it exactly
2: for years. Now I lash out, but the whole panel, what can Wobia can be, yeah, can zoom lion, a jumae four, sweepers in chio moka, and a zoom lion, jiska kesia, and I ain't me uncle Fosica, and I ye say zoom lion at the end of the day. Oma pen,
0: ye know, ye do maybe. And you contract us, so you enter us, you renew me.
2: It's Zoom Lion, what's in a baby. Says a contract to be anywhere, because so my baby near cramper, Zoom Lion, a bit to me, Eddie blame my man. And to the same as Azuri, I'm trying to understand, they said your kind of objectiveness. What is the objective?
0: I don't go for court. And Roman Penny, yeah, National Day of, I mean, prayer and thanksgiving. Now, President Kasa was here. Your fuck course, we are. We'll talk a little bit more about it. Now, your bomb pipe. I know, sir. Tragedy no will not befall us again as a country.
1: Last year, boy, before this year, mess up.
0: I'm in for first caller. Hello, good morning.
3: Mr. Speaker.
0: Yes, sir. Collins, I'm going to let you say I don't pay.
3: I'm going to pay. I'm going to pay. I'm going to pay. I'm going to pay. I'm going to pay. I'm going to pay. I'm going to pay. I'm going to pay. I'm going to government school, Methodist government school, basic school to A and B. A, no. From A to B, no. Bridge, no. A book. Ah, death trap. Engineer, no, your company, speaker. Yeah, my solution be. You see, I'm calling your baby. I get a stone through, but I just want to wire some of the other side into where they made it. If I would see the sooner, my catch there in paying for no moment. I age, may as many committee. Ah, many assemblyman,

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1: Yo, my name is DJ Willie. 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

0: organize am wonye kwan afre abisa nyum e dia ma odofo uti chule chule na uti gbele ele che se dj will mi jine mo maji mi komia lego
1: yo Charlie, we be the Gen Z's. Yanni Gen Z for no. We dey play by our own rules. Nobody dey like we. We get on our own goods and we dey live by our own terms. People know they understand we all. It be we pair we dey understand one body. Only I from the idea brain.
2: Be Oma be Muska and Atemu. It's an insult.
1: Why the cancer? 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
1: 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When me, Nana Kwame Obin, them are pundits. 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
7: Hey, what's up? My name is Adam Go Get Him. I told me Adam Go Get Him. Me did the Adam Go Get Him. And you're listening to Ijuma Juma on Unia 95.1. Let's go get him with my number one lady comedy crush. 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

0: When you start questioning yourself like that, so I see beside almost the same way. Let's just do the more do. It did not dare me, I mean to me now. It did not dare me, I mean to me. Let's just say, I could do agape love. I could do baby, I would jaw on her. I did better also. When the love is deep. And South Troubles, I said, dear, I didn't tell me until you're 95.1 and I'm home. It didn't tell us if Lisha Banama, sorry, do not know I'm home. Let's just do our moment. I trap, baby, also a trap. A drew a dock. It's that time, no so penance a union for video to honor man. I said, do I to a draw so I was a woman during time, no so I won't draw a woman so. Sana, then I yell. You need a dosage of a juma in your system. I said, dopamine, unia, yana, homety, sanity. Sana, miss, I am you. Feeling now, more feeling the sana, miss, I am you. Time no sooner to me, young by, and I mean, Timonia. No, my voice rises, I mean. When your beautiful lines do to me, Timonia, what a day today is going to be. When you know, Kahon, the money you made you, Simon Kahwa, it's not happening. Send me beautiful lines to Tumanamo and Fra, not just Daniel and Yeshu. No matter Kasa, Rebecca Saye, no matter your mind, the boy, Simon Fra, you made it in your Jumedi. And you also contribute to that. And they said to the thank you so much. Somebody at Tumosa and Pepiano. Over tuning in and me upon Komo. We didn't please yourself. Fine girls in our class, perfect. We did you measure my neighbor on 95.1 FM. The producer now Kwame Jen and then me DJ Kobo. And then DJ Kobo now what's name? Big shout out to DJ Kobo. We are DJ Bakawobia. Big shout out to DJ Bakayoko. And then DJ for the show, DJ Kobo. Yeah, finish. I know my magic crack. If you think big, trust yourself and make it happen. Don't limit yourself to the things you can do. And find one share box sumu. And kasi me de me to me a year. And him sister be an auto panel, sit the panel. Sit the panel one or two. That time, na sugar, na butter bread in my, wheat bread in my, colors bread in my, sit the panel na. In 3 months, sit the panel one or two. And it'll be better challenging. And say, na de na ufa wheat ka crying fra panel, so debi debi de no one a me ye. And one a me de me ye, timi ye ring count. No, BBH, a bakery, be one in chair on a moire. A corner ye wheat bread, or ye say. This one who be beyond the frap and wire. A corner shop would ne be a cry. A fain or no so soon, or yes, I and my men try and I'm a shame. But or try ye, dear. But not your ban and say, I would join what you join most of the markets. What I say, 1 year or 1 year, yeah. You need to think aloud, think big. Maybe I do wash channel. You almost say, why need you out, but you will never be brave to me. I can't hear you. Now, why? It helps you learn, it helps you grow. A bomb out, yeah, dear. A bomb out, we need to near my say. A bomb out, can't be brave. Until let me tell you. Challenge yourself. I've been crying out to me. I want your light soup, that and a light soup and a light soup. 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And then you make it. Debia, don't limit the capabilities. Don't limit yourself. Tell yourself I can do it and then trust yourself to do it. Na if I say won se sa, na ma be se sa ma wo. E ho be hia. Se o be je wo ho adi before any other person trust you. Wa anyu ho anya obi antumi nyu ni. 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It starts from you. The change starts from you. Discipline starts from you. Growth starts from you. The boy is in your court. However you want your life to be, start trusting yourself now. Oh, sorry, I'm not pa. I'm saying I'm going to say, we are not going to pee. We are not going to pee fresh. What do you know with that? Say, and it produces vitamin D, and you need that. You need that for your bones. You need that to support your bone health, your bone growth. Because your body needs it, your system needs it. You have no idea what it does to the body. It's very important. It's so important you get some of that morning sunshine to reflect on yourself, to shine on your skin. It makes it beautiful. But Jimmy D say it really helps. As motivation and health tips. Kubu. Oh, DJ Kubu. Fire 2.
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0: Trotro Diaries. 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Wajima me mere. 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Ene me pon akoko he me nya bi ato a. Na ma hwese de na ye set sen a. Because also I want to say the name of the brain, you know, I say, I need a craving to, Now I'm try a pokey, not pokey, yeah, me there, we say, ah, pokey, nye. Just three nasa sana, now I'm try, me say, oh, nye man nasa sana, say, me nye, ye, dee, nye man nasa sana. And now I don't know, so it to me affect to taste, and I just say, me busa, ya boy, jikum, Francis, say, ya boy, jikum. I don't know, to me, say, sana taste, and I don't know, be a monu mutua, nah. I don't have any knowledge on that unless I ask intimation visa. I think this story has been in the system for a while and we've been sending my opinion. I'll say this is what I'm facing. Say me no can say I'm not so to church anymore into other room. Brother, no so ebie mu aye nyina ye tie. Ye pe mu aye ne wati fo mu aye fa se me ho. Also wa fo trotro. Na trotro wa fro no ehwe wom. Baby otene frama na mfa ne ho. Lady or trot a window na no pen, lady no swat to window no more. Send it in a wire no, and from an infant it in essay, nanny make up to so a year off into a two window no so man from man find a side who rack on him. One more motel and you soon in a cassassa who wrote the one more. And almost any side, I want to me a martyr who said, yeah, and you only do a two next season, the most a sign, now mom better than fifteen, now brand and what's now or see Debbie. First confess, say one on the tenner half face into you or your pen obey. Or say Siano. Yaka say, say, me just see me too many more take anymore. He doesn't know what to do about the situation. And my lady knows to won't pin in Pinichina because I don't know back and eh. And if I call pen, I will better now. Yet, the tea window that only hold the constitutional power to the glass. And when no crown asking you no crack. What if what the person is doing is affecting the people on the road? One moment to ruin this union and the Pacono team do not know the decision is affecting us. Should we let the person still have the power to the glass? And I said, majority carries the votes. Where majority carries the votes, and I said, first can first sell. One more team window, no more tell I knew soon. I say, who wrote the one more? But the Okra Safuano to the glass and was who won't be any meeting across and it's in a wire no, Nebo Edne. And yeah, one more, a show where bed one more can crank in our woman, it's in a bit too. Into open next time be open from ma over to knock anymore to na bra first come and sit by the window side 0556692445. Hello, good morning. 0556692445. Hello, good morning.
1: Oh, see.
0: Eddie, I'm on come on. What is it?
1: I'm not going to swear.
0: Miss Mehoya or Dom, Mehoya.
1: Yeah, then I'm not saying. Really? I mean, so I'm for singing now, they are to ask you.
0: Did you come back
1: here? In case you look at two abuses.
0: Me too.
1: I say. Eddie, I need to be in Quantana to my dear,
0: I see. Se se mi mumi sofa. O se duani bi sin kwantan. 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Aha. 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Nti ebe tumi acha mano.
1: Ene jama mo anu olu nka 35.
0: Aha. Nti acha. Nti.
1: Wow.
0: Sa.
1: Yo fili.
0: Edi.
1: Ebi a fan edi membo ko. I'm not saying I am meeting Kakaria Bobo near Makaka.
0: Very necessary, very necessary.
1: Yes, I've seen Ryan Reed, I'm a penny. You'll be a fine plan, I'm your doom. The chair client some workshop next door in Samuel 1.
0: Be a bit.
1: Really?
0: Eddie.
1: Kasabi, or you say, if the kitchen is too hot for you, yeah, then
0: maintain that. Na same way they no
1: you get out.
0: You get out, okay?
2: Oh, yeah,
1: if the kitchen is too hot for you,
0: then anymore shema wa pia bontene.
1: Get out. Oh, yeah. As some are okay. May my face be also to muda. And there may any say me see form. Because me notice you say that moment no. Makushi ameba. Oh yes.
0: I didn't hear.
1: Oh, right. She wants a trot from which I'm and send the bill.
0: Sir,
1: I want to mean who say, it'd be better to trot from one. I'm over a pet problem. And I said, send it to. Three who? Just say, a once a backseat or no. Once a baby, I'll be father, I'll cut my last and on.
0: Yeah.
1: Aha. Guy, this is a hot chin chin, a honor pay. And so make a nanny fabe, three, and you can't bet nothing with that.
2: Oh,
1: now wait, you didn't want, we didn't want. What you say? Ain't she, lady, no, are you not or a guy?
0: Oh, your bow, ban a team in the house, sir.
1: Unprompted driver, and only I don't see from the Miss Annie Power, I don't see from. Why? Because yeah, a bit yet in an wedding. I feel you get the American, I don't see from number, sort of, from twice over the Yoko.

0: e wo se unya ho tam ansa na waware na I don't worry was in my home song yet. Then again, I was so young, son of our way. And Phoebe also drew a son of our way, and they say, who will be financial, being a was so you have to be financially stable before you settle to marry. And I a certain kind of age, and also draw a was so worry. What do you need to marry? Ben, what are my own, my kindly do justice for me? Do you need money to get married? And I say, you need a certain age. To get married, did you go born here? Then I saw worry. Money one. We have been saying, just so you're financially stable now. Nah. Let's say you have to get your own house. You have your own house. Saying. Okay. No house, but you have to be financially okay. You have to make sure. Say, scan out Benyano. A bit me a show only Oba no. Yes, sir. Aha. Send a DJ Kobo Eka. DJ Kobo, you have to be financially stable. As a man and also as a woman. And no kakrane as a man. Now so yeah, man the shed in here. Okay. Let's say DJ Kobo so about scadia. Won't be for any time. No kakra banana so kakra and fan wire. Beman, we okay, dear out or buy me to me a friend, yeah. No kwako ware. By yadrin, no. And it's a day, Emma will also chill about journey. May baby, the man can be the next all by bed, then the class out by Uncle Say. Let's see and tell when they know whom Fred is who moved. Let's say, Nimni Pacrofra with ye. Let us feel you are involved. Let us feel your presence. May you tell when you know who's all home. Friend number no 0556692445. 0556692445. What do you need before you settle down? And then I will hear a son of our. As somebody be saying, and then I will hear a son of our. Yes, you can't hear an hour. And I say, a Phoebe knows who dears our. You're what the man here, son of our, yes, sir. And you're what the man here, son of our. Or your back as a man who. Or your back as a man who. Bianca Saman who. 0556692445. Yes, you can't, my wow. Odo wore hande dodo enyo no wo ba no onyini what I say mi ni mresa wo ye be ma wo di 70 kura wo betumi awo mi mi oba mi di 80 mi di 50 kura wo ho be den se be be dia ma mi eni tina mi ma pressure no eni se woni ska de na ma mi po bi foforo na se wo pe mi se wo ba ware mi ana se wo ensem no do so ma wow.
1: Hello.
0: Good morning.
1: Oh, Philly.
0: Maybe I would not make us any day. Wetre.
1: Absolutely.
0: Did they want background or papa?
1: Oh, did I? Oh, only time you attack with the media.
0: Mate Pamedo.
1: Yeah, oh, Philly, my fuel.
0: Mr. Sam, I feel papa, Paras.
1: Ah, my fuel, papa, baby, I'm going to do that. Oh,
0: Rasbingi, I'm going to come, my fuel, papa, papa.
1: Oh, yeah,
0: Hello? O can build that, O can build in what sense? Build the same.
1: What's it?
0: Build the same.
1: Hey, we be going to visit Kakra. Oh. Ebia said, die here. The water they want to come now, we want to find the idea. Oh, and the whole Abushafi. Like, we make my hand die. Abushafi, I'm not going to die. I'm going to die. I'm going to die. And he said, "Yeah, I want to die. Now I want to say this to my boss, man. I told him about who will be who will be tonight, but I didn't tell him that could be answer. Now the only thing is, are now who can wear it? Bring that bread.
0: Matias,
1: yeah. Now that bread, pa.
0: Matias,
1: yeah. Because my dear, tell me the answer. What will be the answer? Bread.
0: Sure. Matias, yeah. Hello. Rasbingi, you're the pioneer. That's it. Yeah,
1: that's it. Mister, Derek. And I can't do my pram. And I'm a last time I back home. You know, it's oh, and it's what pram. We see my pals with your program. Because our friend, and then 2 days, I'm going to get in trouble with you.
0: Oh,
1: I.
0: Hello? Bola show.
2: Masa with you.
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2: Fili, obeme bia wa class mi, hadia inchi mi. 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Endurance, so between me, I endure, and you may be. Because Philly, a man at the house, and Philly, and that forms out. I ask us, I can't quite like a scarf. We now are
3: 95.1.
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2: 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Oh, one right,
0: sir.
2: What time you phone there, you seek her every mile, a papa. It is really a 1 year Munisano, a never be brief. But then I'm casting a relationship, dear, and yet. 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It is a yisikan kwa.
0: Sure.
2: Any other worry.
0: Sure.
2: You must say, Unia Bemma, not you wear the etaho. Yansa moved through
3: 95.1.
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4: Se ti ku na madam Adam.
0: Ye da se. 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Open your boy, Wada Romania, who Remo, Rose Morning, and now for Joyce, Ewa Simisa, and Mount. Or two, a more fro can or a crowd, more concert. Now, Papa be fro a can and made the kitchen say, Daddy, can I am Papa and see Debbie, Mammy, and Mammy, and Mammy, and Mammy, and Mammy, and Mammy, and Mammy, and Mammy, and Mammy, and Mammy, and Mammy, and Mammy, and Mammy, and Mammy, and Mammy, and Mammy, and Daddy Grebo no Mammy, lose. Afe daddy trending we sin itra se. 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Say no Joyce baby a papa ni jina na wana Joyce ti. 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She say Joyce sorry mo papa ni jina se ana. 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She say onye den. 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

0: Wow. 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
0: Yamia dom now, swear.
1: Yakupa dom boko. A vandalist I knew.
0: Joe.
1: But I'm really can't share party or add this one, son. I mean, we see. It's here, not it. Party.
0: Joe.
1: Yeah. Madam. Say, in the sack class on the place, say, you should go for at the end of success.
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1: One warrior. You can find a bamana. A warrior. And then in the Western world, I'm adopting equality of proposal. I am about to be a Sibema pair. A Yakita Baha. Nigeria, can I make you say about to me? I can't say that my Jesus can not go and hide any here. Now, in biblical sense, maybe. Bema, yeah, this is what you say. Oh, yeah, pa, it is kind of sana. Oko ware ni se. A ke se wo ti aware no ase. 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E na ni kwa ko fa obi aba ba ka me ho. E de ma so wo ti ase ko ko ti se.
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1: O wona wo fo e wo ni ano wo busia. E na wo so firi wo be bi. 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
1: Maturity now, when you are already in the same. I better than a packet now, say, no worry, the emo. And one also would develop, madame, remember the Bria, Major or more. I'm a concern of a woman, I put up a one, a draw. But thank God, and not on my problem, I have said, you know, I said, when develop, sir, I didn't say, give you a honor one, or found out for car, not a man of fear, mercy. Juma, the diamond of your shop. School, I'm better know. I've got us in the age. You know, it's over between us. I don't know the new reason we are, but I think that enough is enough. You will depend on us along the line. We're getting up from who is the no, see, I mean, let's separate. But so I'm not sure who said they are. I got over finally said, well, we're going to buy it.
2: Only 95.1.
1: Who from me? And I will see a good brother, a sign afro, but one year is Sabia. Madame, if it's me, a hardy. Madame, you hear Grano to say, Boss, I hate the best queen, Madame. 2 4 years ago, I'm
0: not
1: sure about the pet. If you want young, why I'm for another set.

0: evangelist yate pa e bedi hujuma. 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
2: unu e fe 95.1
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0: I did that, son. I'm going to call Radio. See,

0: Famela Scholar. Hello, good morning.
1: Hopefully.
0: Good morning.
1: Good morning. Impume.
0: Yami Adam now, so eh.
1: About the Daroma or their chain. I only have a Bema Kosika, Nekasi.
0: Oh, number now, Akosi, Bragasi. Number Unai.
1: Debut. Minimum commercials power.
0: Me.
1: And the same is as a no drop. The better someone.
0: Yo.
1: Ewo. Yeah, call for it. Yeah, tough referral. Solemn Journal. I am what be a cram binum. It be me a scam.
0: So
1: I tell him, catch all. Misha,
0: then I console.
1: Messy friend, and everything you come up. Yeah, some no man or Anna.
0: May I show
2: 95.1?
1: Elder friend, me nobody didn't come up.
0: Matty.
1: Why?
0: Matty.
1: In them throne.
0: Matty. Okay. What down for me, friends? So I knew she had 1999. You have a number, my wall of nine.
1: Debut, you know me,
0: oh, your friend, I'm going to see what thing, and I'm going to see what thing.
1: Minna, if you come back,
0: what's what a show, pal, or two will catch it.
1: Minna, if you come back, I'm going to see any of you.
0: I was sitting near a panel.
1: Hey, if you are too much,
0: oh, you're not in the back, sir.
1: Yeah.
0: You or her show, Mate, maybe Sabo.
1: You won't have to get me quick from the Sana.
0: Oh, and then move my family.
1: Yeah.
0: And then you better know your wife. Yeah. I go said, Jaina, yes, my wow. You know, about the number, no Troy. Saturn, I'm a phone name, ma'am, intimate to me and true. Brack, I see that new number, no. We'll be trying our own farm about the enough about the farm because he got mommy. Namim and Sanka. Hello, good morning. My last call, and oh, Penny Fire Pong.
3: Aha. A summoner will come.
0: Aye.
3: Young come with a gun, a hand. Your wombra and your one money. Ank as Aunt Rebecca and a mamren. Obia and worry you. Oberman a worry. To bury my old warrior. 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So burn your jumo or near jumo, why a ready so for worry. Intimate shell, said the filly.
2: Only a fair, 5.1.
3: A beer, who suban see ye, who fear we see ye, in the wetchy. Master Ope. 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Maybe she have four. I could bomb my papa, man. You see, oh, be here, Philly. A year, a dear queen of Abusium. And to papa, my ready. Papa baby, so. We are Juma. We near Juma, and yes, I'll be worried that. Oh, bury my way, Juma, and yes, I'll whisker. See, can we see if you wear Juma? It's what we are wanted down. Now, quite worried. Into who possibly Philip and I watch your arsenal. I see. I feel no no so. Maybe she have for baby, maybe she have for sick. Maybe I will obey. Some had to say, in the yard by worry, my bed worry. If he didn't know, and when he afraid to be chop money, men are my baby show.
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3: Maybe I mean, we say, fear, dear, my sugar, and now you do maybe I'll be to me, I'll be one. Mama, why ye? I acquire him. Now we need done, we need Juma. So called Devi. In a Ghana, the name of Pia and Wari or Ghana, or Berima, the Wari or Bia. One found to Mutri. An opinion of Froca, no, see, Obejina. Also, would do police by a payache only in the car, Nina, because we overload. The Mranich is a car being far overload, and ten young mobro near the Froca. Some could be pronounced to be see. Now what can I do? I know what. Now be am penso no so better na mobile joso. Mu Dubai ape or say a chiro road driver no ne o mate no mu mu am work kind no nyina yesimo.
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3: Mre wa Ghana ni. Ena bio. What na ka mu bi mu yinka o pese o ka chire ni. Eye kwa ho be fa so. A ka chire no. Amani bumfu. Me metu metna ka mate. What is that? No one can if ni ni ni na furuba. Missy Tana, my friend, and Jante, Abranti, and no Gary. Who said Nipa, we are denying. Miss Row, Montareno, Atalia, yes, silk, you found your meat. You're the cotton Atalina, your meat. Because Ubet is free. If you go pet, what silk, and I say. In Tisa, and I, your castle, to say, a ray or see. On the mammy been an uncle. All penny ya didn't ya was all catching. Also, Uber to me, I catch it, but then you bet 95.1. And a bemo who nipa away, me catch it, we see. Book would be the
4: catch for boys and girls.
3: Look with school. What can I come, or break can I come, no be chewing gum? Tap, tap, or tear chill, so what the front, what it? Ye mumu, some motikerma, no be booning, so quick. Yes, sir. Now, some of you, yes, sir. To penny, I didn't know no more to move on. Cacra, who see a ma? On canna met a woman, so it be our tongue now, ain't in an alcohol group. Too quiet, we are tankama. Not fire. But to us, or your penny. Nemo nipper may be our status.
4: Okay.
3: Met if you damn it to one, there be a Elizabeth Mofro to a tropa.
4: That's a bad
3: money over catch your penny, no, yeah, and
4: you.
3: But far too true, Felicia.
4: A penny.
3: O be a worry. O berry man a worry. O berry man who need you more yet. Who baby or tea, who feel few. Then yes, a woo. 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
3: 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What any baby or take if you film a machine of film as some nanning
4: at a power of
3: fashion with trim.
4: It does
3: appear and worry. I
2: will get a memoir. 95.1.
3: It does
4: open. It does say. Yet the uncommon you yeah, come on, you be see. 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Me didn't flesh yourself, fine girls in our class perfect. The Edgemajo man abroad, me producer, and now come Janam DJ Kobo. Ben and Darrow may be live and colored on Facebook. Me had more time, we'll be live again. Never show to me, send me the movie upon a sense. He had more time, I said, shape him. And what dim moon, young Samu, any genuine or dog wine so. 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
2: My brother said to my brother, that's a it's a game changer. And the giant said to collaborate to improve the lives of our people. Your Majesty, permit me to add that today's gathering is far more than a ceremonial visit. It is a reunion of two great royal houses, two great kingdoms, whose destinies have been connected for more than 3 centuries.
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2: many traditional areas continue to experience challenges arising from uncertainties regarding customer interactions. In this regard, I respectfully wish to advocate for greater support from the government of Ghana to the regional House of Chiefs and the National House of Chiefs to facilitate the codification and proper documentation of customary laws, family lineages, gates, keys, tools, and lines of succession. Such support will significantly reduce succession disputes, promote orderly transitions, preserve our customs, and strengthen the institution of
0: kitchen. 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
6: 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That a Hono, a Maya contempt them.
5: Okay,
6: Chen Ahano. So, honey, are fine, but go slow our home.
5: Oh, okay, it's the chairman. Yeah, the woo see now. Yeah, the woo is you know. Mou wo dumping site ni bi e wo ba bi ba bi anka mo be hwese e mo be ye wo honum na wo matimi akọ transfer free honum aba ha
6: e wo transfer and delivery wo bi ba ko mangala market ano no asochen we ano bet mari si bi 1500 per day atras kan 1500 a day e wo ba ko part time ano na si mo timi si bi 200 300 ba ko wo tesi ano so no is under renovation. And you are about to assign my idea to you. And also, yes, you
5: are. But I think you are ready in a day. How do you say that? Okay. As the Enshaba saying, and come on at the end, no bedroom has saying, I'm trying to tell you what I'm saying in Shra. And you have to get to our crowd.
0: Yana, so bring what I do here. 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
7: 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It's not Padre and ye, and see, and I'm so many year machine. And I yes, I said, or turn one to swim now with Jerry. And it's a four fianto attire, a sense in sooner in my idea, in sooner fan of coy. 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
8: Our understanding is that he has absconded. So we have proceeded to stop his salary. Yesterday, his salary was stopped, and we are depending on the police to apprehend him so that we take him through the process. We want to pursue legal action against the staff involved and also take him through our established processes, the code of conduct, so that at the end of the day, we apply the rules as stipulated in our code of conduct. We will apply the toughest sanction to serve as deterrent, because we want our school environment to be safe and teachers who expose children the way we saw in the video do not have place at GES. So we have taken the steps to stop his salary. We have interdicted him first, and we had to take the step to stop his salary.
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0: Wama woman with that our good yam ever tenasi. 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
5: 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Yeah, Jinimo. Someone wanted to. 95.

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95.1 FM.

All right, so I know, yeah, come on, I'm saying, I say, yeah, come on, I say, and tell them so now, yeah, here, Bibia, it's Bia Coso, Eddie, I'm but they didn't kind of my yes, I say, and free, and raw results are it's me a tough feminine, now, member Bosso, now, Memfa, and my not 3 matches, and it's me, a tough fem. They're 10 years England, and raw, or say, DR Congo, or say, DR Congo, a come, you know. 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

Meaning, sir, why are you ready for and they will prediction, sir? And check my lines, so now my baba J will prediction the Sigma appliances at Aruma. It's your baba J will prediction, so come on.

0: But before that, no matter you do come up a cry, a war, and the England, and the GIA Congo Gamer, and right at Tor Femino Sanso, and the Belgium Journal Sunya, and the BT, and Hong Kong Kakra, and Sana Yasoro. So now Thomas Tuchel, and Ra Okasaye, after say, England, SA, DR Congo, Eka, Mienu. Coach Edema England in Comunie.
1: I'm not sure if it was such a roller coaster. I mean, we conceded early. It was not an up and down and an up and down. We conceded very early, which made things more complicated than they were already. So very difficult from then. I think we didn't get our press right in the first 15, 20 minutes. We're a bit like overinvested in our press. They found excellently the wall passes and the open spaces to accelerate the game and to create problems. After 20 minutes, I saw us as the stronger team, attacked more and more with freedom. And attacked with more and more threat towards their goal. We created a lot of big chances in the second half of the first half and after the water break. Should have maybe had a penalty on top of that. We didn't. So we kept the belief, and I think even in second half, we kept pushing. Goalkeeper kept on saving incredible saves, so made things... Things stayed difficult, but this team today did not accept a defeat as an outcome. They just didn't accept it, and that makes me very proud because they did what was necessary. The going got tough today, and they showed up, and we got a deserved win, even if it was a late one.
0: So Thomas Tuchel and Komo and you know aside to Tuja FAS DR Congo on with difference no.
1: We didn't press right.
2: 95.1.
1: We were too aggressive in the press, especially on the left wing, and then they found the wing back. They had sometimes four players in our last line, so we could not push through into the press. Sometimes there were only two players in the last line, and it was a bit difficult in the first 20 minutes for our centre backs to read this moment and to be brave enough and follow Wissa deep. Into the 10 role. Sometimes we were then in a 4-2, and naturally then you're in a minority in the middle of the pitch, and they played with a lot of freedom. They played with a lot of rhythm and freedom in the first minutes. Then they got the goal and gave them a lot of confidence. So yeah, we had to overcome this these moments and be a bit more patient and a bit more intelligent in our press. And once we got that right, we got the momentum on our side. And
2: 95.1.
1: And we started creating chances. They're a strong team. They're well drilled and strong team. They got all the momentum on their side, and then the goalkeeper that was very, very good. So it was difficult.
0: Thomas Tuchel and Komo and so and Senra Omobrepa and Sana Omo Etime Bueremo Ewo DR Congo Omo a defense. Sorry, Kane and your two goals. And secure England on qualification to round of 16. Also, Ekasaye. They didn't kind why I record about some England and the player, it's man you're going to do a World Cup. Ninkomo, any?
3: Yeah, they've obviously, both of them have had an incredible tournament so far, as a lot of other players have as well. So, yeah, look, that's you guys. You're going to compare us. You're going to, put us on that pedestal. And it looks like everyone's having a pretty good tournament so far. And, from my point of view, it's just about doing what I can to help the team progress. And again, today it was with a couple goals. So I'm extremely pleased with that. And, in terms of the captain, you know, what legendary names you're talking about there. So I think it's hard fully to take it all in, especially when you're in a tournament environment. You just kind of focus on the games. But when you come away and you read some of the names that I'm among now, especially in England history, it's something that I'm extremely grateful for sure.
0: Hurricane Ninkomo on the record. They did Kitosu Emienu, Game Nankasasen, and Hurricane Ehunu.
3: Yeah, you take momentum for sure. I'm proud of the group, proud of the boys. We spoke before the game how difficult this game would be. You know, you're coming up against a good team who defend the box really well. who are dangerous in the counter-attack, as we saw in that first kind of 20 minutes of the game. So we had to just kind of grind a win out. And I thought we played some really good stuff kind of after 25 minutes of the game. Their keeper made some incredible saves, to be fair to him. And you start to think, maybe is it just one of those days? But that's where I'm most proud of the boys and myself as well, just to keep the belief, keep getting the ball into the right areas. And, you know, one of us will have our hero moment. And thankfully for me, it was today.
0: So Hurricane and come on and on the chat war. Hurricane, SA England and then Mexico run of 16. So Cremon to if you want to be too.
3: Yeah, first of all, I want to enjoy this one because I know there's another extremely tough game coming in 4 days. So Mexico is as big as it gets, maybe in the World Cup. The atmosphere is gonna be incredible, it's gonna be tough. For many different reasons, but ultimately this is, you know, if you want to be world champions, you have to go through tough games and, you know, two good teams, Mexico at home. So we have to be ready. But for now, I just want to enjoy this moment. I want to recover, relax, and then obviously the focus will turn pretty quickly onto that one on Sunday. Yeah, it will be tough. It will be a really tough game. They've obviously won, I think, every game so far in the tournament. They're playing at home, the fans will be right behind them, so we'll have to be ready for it, no doubt. But ultimately we spoke about our quality and being ourselves in every game, so we'll analyze them like we do with every opponent, respect them, and hopefully we can come for it.
0: So Hurricane Nkomo and Abraham team at the Exalt Transunder on a defender at the Mat DR Congo. And also, I'm happy with the Juma and Ra. On the boys, no,
2: there was absolutely no fear in terms of how England would approach the game. We, if anything, we were more concerned of how we would play than nullifying their strengths. So ultimately, we decided to play in the back four. And you've seen how damaging we could have been. Should we have continued to play that way, which in hindsight it's easy to look and say yes, we should have, but probably the excitement of what we're doing got over our game plan and we wanted to protect the lead. But yeah, look, respect to England, they're a good side, fourth in world ranking, and they're there for a reason. But as soon as you enter the knockout stages, as a professional, all that has to go out the window, and it's just, like I said in previous interviews, a lot of them lads I've played against before. So it's not a case of 95.1. It's England. These are just colleagues, friends, teammates, past teammates. So we don't look at any side in this competition and think, okay, you know, they're going to beat us 4-5-0. We're here to compete, competitors first and foremost. And we will respect the side. And yes, they have qualities, but ultimately, we want to show what we're about as well.
0: So, DR Congo, Nkomo, and so, and then I'll be the chat one on my FA. You know how the proud moment are in DR Congo. I have a survey, the world, or say, Congo for a proud power, or game on maybe dinner, be able to do, or me okay?
2: Good question. I think just in terms of how much the team has grown, from where we started, if we're looking at the whole World Cup campaign, from qualifications to not quite getting that first position, and having to face the adversity, having to play Cameroon, having to play Nigeria, having to play Jamaica, and go through the long way to get to the World Cup, and coming here and really showing our identity, showing how we play football, has been a credit to everyone involved, from the manager to the staff, backroom staff, and all the players. And we can only look forward to what's to come. I'm sure it'll inspire a lot of other players who have eligibility to play for the national team, want to step forward and come represent, because they can see what we're doing and hopefully they want to join the journey.
0: So, DR Kogo, I represent the Exalt. And what's in car transebi? I don't know. And ra or you jumaye papa ewa intimi anko ye and fan goalkeeper and ra or titi omo pa eh abente di edi imbesi. So in ya exo ekasafa imbesi ho. Iwia imbesi na kasa swa kasa na media no so dem wa here game ni bia goalkeeper no deny England for no ehun komo na ninua Exor Trensebe ekasa fa no yentie no komo ne kakra.
2: Yeah, it's been phenomenal for us all tournament, even game, especially against Colombia. He very much kept us in the game. And he did so again today, and he's had a fantastic tournament. And yeah, credit to him, the work he puts in, and just the togetherness that we have as a group. We've been playing together for a while now, and the relationship is there, and the communication's there. And yeah, I just look forward to playing with him and him having my back for many more games.
0: So Trensebe and Watson and Kase all praise Dia Congo or more a goalkeeper. I write a team and so at the and they may best and so in common and no. Now I write a team and Kasa Eddie Embassy and Kasa Akasa on the game. Embassy on the game. Yenti no soon come on the two they are facing England, the fearsome attack.
4: I'm just proud of my country, proud of my team. We fight until the end of the game, and thank you to God, because he give us good how to say force, comment on dit force en anglais, strength, the good strength, and no, that's all.
0: So goalkeeper and come on and so and it's way I am come kakra and oh if you ho and so at epa and yadi emun komoni bi and so at the emma it was for and so ewo jumedin so ya kwe ni mna yen fire ni and shemu ewo South Africa. South Africa for that kwa kudu. Uba Facebook ube huwa mubra Facebook sisi ya na behwe South Africa fona akwa kwa kudu and they esi sati omo first African country mwe film ewa 32 no omo akwa kudu kama ohwe system mwanya demo ofa South African phone in yes so South Africa forum and omo akwa kudu kama to mse yeah omo yeah you know the idea but and so that I'm fasa. And see, else for the do. Omakwa could do ever bibia. I come and so elho Eddie a moment and mudaho. So South Africa for no any makakwa could do chrome to say bibia come and almost touch it down. Or the airport no and omo and streets no kama or more AP walker more kama the come juma. Omo ekwa kwa kwa yeye and so ewo America
5: you know yeah 95.1
0: and so if you ho na and so Eddie ba yeme he Black Stars nkomo kakrebi na yemfesi na yemra embedi nkomo and so ewo ye course no so prediction no yemba befa and no enfa free ho.

0: Ebusia, yeah, in Simon Wakwa Babium Emra Unia 95.1 FM. So Emra Black Stars in common so kakra. Na yedin komo el Black Stars team na kache. Team no abomode abody ketim ifri Boston. Eko PMO and so ewa Kansas City. Eho and then prepare team no so far. Wakwa born we dra or here in muse obit me a prepare no ahead of the rest of the matches Aka, so clearly, you could see a place in AC if he or more a flight team and so come out more a and say, and I'm a big call ye na a day, I'm more, yame, I do my china, I'm watching. These are some of the big pictures, yenya, yen so, yeti, ebro, kama, and so, ewo, Jumedian, so, you know. Eye and Koma and so SB Fatia and so Blasters Place too. Aha and I and Columbia team the Bebo. So now team no and Boston Bium. Setting about the busy or Kansas City a ho and a team the Bebo. Say any Columbo Bowy, na ye win and ye kuma a ho and ye bets and I heard a nest of matches no bibia yen so ye deho and so a bit me. So these are some of the latest update if you honet air but a team no attach it down on Antoine Semenyo Akasa. Yenti Antoine Semenyo ninsama or the two just as a team no equipiemu and so our Kansas City.
1: Over the years it's like our team's got so much better. Yeah. And now we feel like we're at the world stage now. We want to compete with all the top nations. We've got the same talent, so why are we not up there? So I feel like we're at a stage now where we're getting there. We're getting there, slowly building, and hopefully in the next years to come we can compete. We've had our good moments, we've had also bad moments as well, but again, like we also take accountability for that, all those bad moments. But at the same time, there's good moments to come, and like Ghanaian fans should be excited because the team that we have now, tell you what, we can compete. So,
0: So Antoine Semenyo, what is on? So watch and insert more on so far. Our team, you know, now on some, and so and see them bia. Come on, BBL the D as an aquamu. I assure him, sir, my bit me, Akoye, na Edama Sabre, dear. Yenfa, who course 10 course, and as so far, Yenfa, Ghana, and a crucial, why didn't you call him Sigma Plantis or Madaroma?

0: 0556692445. 0556692445. 10 calls, NIFR. First caller, hello. Good afternoon.
1: Hello. Good afternoon.
0: Bibi Aboko.
1: Nyami Adumo.
0: My intel.
1: Kojo, your friend. Kojo Anani. Because Africa, so I'm from.
0: Kojo Anani, I won't grant us one.
1: Kojo.
0: Okay, Ghana and Colombia, why next? What are they saying?
1: 2-1 against Colombia.
0: 2-1 against Colombia. Okay, Jinasu Mami.

0: Yachaja, Mubia Baba no better than Samia. Hello, good afternoon.
1: Hello.
0: Good afternoon.
1: Good afternoon.
0: Bokodye.
1: Emi arimo na so
0: e. Emi ho ye. My enti o jini be boka safre.
1: Free free sound.
0: O food dem ye dey.
1: Frederick Jacke.
0: Frederick Dache. Frederick scoreline.
1: 1-0.
0: 1-0 for
1: Ghana 1. Ghana 1.
0: Okay, Ghana be say 1. All right. Frederick, jina so mami. Jina so mami. Jina so mami. Frederick.

0: Hello, good afternoon.
1: Good afternoon.
0: Ajabo Kodie.
1: Ajabo.
0: Thank you.
1: One name for Ghana.
0: Yeah, for say.
1: Samuel.
0: Samuel Day.
1: Bote.
0: Samuel Bote.
1: Bote.
0: Okay. Same Jinaso. 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

0: 0556 92 445 0556 92 445 for the Enso Ebra. Hello, good afternoon. Hello.
1: Hello, good afternoon, sir.
0: Bokwadie.
1: Will
0: I am one crowd, but okay, some young Casa here met them in Consul. Would
1: he? Yamano,
0: would he?
1: I'm in here, Ojiri Manti Aye.
0: Ojiri Manti Aye.
1: I'm Ojiri, Ojiri Manti Aye.
0: Okay, okay, squad near day.
1: I can't imagine winning. It's a win for Ghana.
0: Aye.
1: A win.
0: Be my correct score, my correct score.
1: Yeah.
0: Jinaso, Jinaso, why? Jinaso, my Jinaso.

0: Hello. 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
0: I'm Patrick Bakwa. My auntie, would you need me be a Okasa friend for your score line?
2: Victoria
0: Anyanike. Batabium.
2: Victoria Anyanike.
0: Victoria Anyanike. All right. My score line, eh?
2: Bato Ghana 2, Colombia 1.
0: Ghana 2, Colombia 1. Bato Victoria, Jinasumami.

0: Hello, good afternoon.
1: Alfredo.
0: Bokodie.
1: Minu ano.
0: Hey. Na hey.
1: Oh, onya.
0: We biem o UDS junction so.
1: Sa.
0: Go friends say when you we biem.
1: Sa.
0: O me be to fu onya eti onya.
1: Sa. Me dem gura.
0: O me be pompom ta nyina eti onya.
1: Sa.
0: O me be to ta nyina eti onya.
1: Sa.
0: The whole Accra una ton tie papa.
1: Allah.
0: We dem ayam o free the whole Ghana. The whole Ghana. Hi, papa. Ah, our UDS junction, wow. Girlfriend station, wow.
1: Oh, no. You know.
0: What's our supportive? What's our supportive? Visit FC. But this is Mary.
1: This is Mary. Oh,
0: Abado. Bro, you know, Abado.
1: Abado.
0: You are coming with Eddie. I have crown. Ghana and Colombia. They come out with full name, you know. Yeah, Trevor. Ghana and Colombia.
1: Abrado.
0: Me and Mitio.
1: Me did Akwasi Asari.
0: Akwasi Asari.
1: Yeah.
0: Not a Banasari Unia.
1: Oh.
0: We don't see my NCO. Scroll on here, say.
1: Only Bibi.
0: Dabi.
1: The Sunday at home.
0: Hey.
1: Oh, Jimmy.
0: Hey.
1: The Sunday. Na Ghana Oko Elututu Extra Ghana
0: Ey
1: Na Ghana Yutum
0: Ey
1: Na Esu Amanfoy Chajajwa Oh Ghana Yeni Oh Arahua Kanye
0: Wow
1: Enti Matchway A Blues for Ghana Colombia Messi just 2-0
0: 2-0 for Colombia. Colombia.
1: We
0: never catch
1: you.
0: Namenka waso. Free a so called. Imperial Sansam Seminole.

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1: Mavis Poma,
0: 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Mavis Poma. 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Me said that uye yi ba anye yi.
1: Adan.
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1: Adan.
0: 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Mavis sent you. Adan.
1: Ghana
0: Bese 2, now Colombia say 1. Okay. 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

0: 0556924445. 0556924445. Two more calls. Now you have a course on your FNC. Now you're sorry. So now live worship. Emra Wakwan. So, hello?
1: Hello?
0: Good afternoon.
1: Good afternoon.
0: Hello? Hello? Hello?
1: Hello?
0: Hello? Hello? Hello?
1: Hello?
0: Hello? Hello? Hello? Hello? Hello?
1: Kweku
0: Frimpong. All right. Go score line here, say.
1: My number here, 054.
0: Score line here, say.
1: I 3-2.
0: Against?
1: 3-2, 3-2.
0: Against?
1: Ghana 3.
0: Ghana 3.
1: Colombia 2. Ghana 3. 2.
0: Okay, Jinaso. Jinaso, Akwesi, Jinaso.

0: And for my very last caller, nah, yeah, sorry, so. Last caller, now, hello, good afternoon.
1: Hello, afternoon. I said,
0: yes, sir. What call you?
1: I'm
0: your domo. I'm your domo. I'm your
1: domo. I'm Patrick Yeboa.
0: Patrick Yeboa. Scholar, yes, Patrick.
1: Patrick Tutu.
0: Tutu. 9 minutes. Tutu. Patrick, Jinaso. 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Jinaso. Na Yankasa. Jinaso. All right, we see her. And I had the course, you know, the AC. Sigma Appliances. I said, yeah, chin chin chin. And I the Emma Ubia. Obedient Queen. What's up, Pa? You best answer. It's only 7:45. Our young son, Pachimajin, so. Not yet another edition of a day.

0: Welcome to Renaswo. 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Anyone near 95.1. 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
1: E wi aso agudie ma comfort button ase 12:30 p.m. sharp. 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
0: Wama we dan e wa agudie ma ebetena se. Nkomo ese na fata ebeto form. Interviews, predictions of a 10 African country. 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
0: ente seven matches ready a forget to be a
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0: ye baba mon portal ne ene makabom ahwe matches no enyina
1: ye be mu akwanya no wafre no wedi achede e ahanum se de e be ye buta
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3: 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Yeah, Junimo,
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0: right, so praise God, praise God, praise God. My name is Samuel Kwaba. I'm now on 95.1 FM. It's about 35 minutes past the hour. Word. My name is Kan Enna Edikan for Asim. Right from morning. I'm Mr. Speaker. I'm the MPG Media Ebersumye. If I try to wait, you know, I'm just not class prefect. Felicia was saying, I'm the MPG Media Sumye. I'm Nundu. I'm going to be able to answer. 12:30 with Unia Machoma in Shababwedu. After 30 minutes, let me wake up and send some ever somewhere. It's been raining from now until the hour 3. 7:90 on the program Unia Power Worship. Meeting at Samsung, the morning can call me DJ Sam for short. Departure on Thursday, the second day of the month of July 2026. Like a Friday, be a life worship. Watch na e afufida dia and then min ya umusa life worship na e bro and Thursday. The guest of Fiaha and a minister Joe Lawton from the Breaking Yoke Ministries International. A friend watching on a mini pa so we chen waha. A man for taina sombra. Oh Jesus. Prophet woman chen waha. Or is a pan be brain. Meantime, I'm a minister Joe Lawton. Akwaba, you are welcome.
1: You are welcome.
0: You are welcome.
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0: are welcome. Keyboard no and start my name. Not me, Jimu Amau. 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
1: 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Just worship the name of the Lord. Bless the name of Jesus. 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

0: 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Am I any friend you not here? I need a feature so I'm a fear. Hope you're saying your way. Yes, yes, you are, yes, yes, yeah. It's here because so. If you say, would you my yeah, yeah, yeah,
1: yeah,
0: would you be in a yes, you? I say, would you be one more? And say, Trendy, yes, you see. Wayne Arati Rese Mukwa Wudi Onyamyo Mukwa Wudi Otuma Kuma Mukwa Wye Mokwa Ufu Yaminwa Tumi Tumi Tumi Tumi Begra Onyamye Onyamye Yebo Mrani Mrani Se Wampa Wankwa Nani Wera Nise Yeba Yeba Yeba Yeba Nyamye Yedi Opiaro Nina Kupo Mse Yesi Tumi Begra. Am I over for sorry? I am in for Nayari, sir. I need a future. It's here, because we are seated. Onyami batampe

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0: Yes, Lord. Yes, Lord. Yes, Lord. Yes, Lord. Yes, Lord. Facebook, we are nice Bible planet. We are life on
1: your friend with Jesus.
0: Yes, that is his name, Jesus.
1: Yeah, Jesus.
0: Oh my God, my God, my God. Jesus. Yes, Lord.
1: Your friend with Jesus. If we say always to me, when your son my soul.
0: My God, my God.
1: He called it to me. On one day.
0: Bibi, see you feel home.
1: Yes, you owe it to me, though. Owe it to me, though.
0: Let me see what you mean. My God, my God. Just worship him. We are in the seventh month of the year. God has been good. Papa, here comes you.
1: Yeah, my wife.
0: Yes, sir. My name is so.

Just give it to him. Markets were waiting for him. Office were waiting for him. Shop were waiting for him.

0: Very my yes, and a soya na
1: the second day of the seventh month, the month of preparation.
0: Yes, I would be my every channel,
1: Papa, Papa.
0: Yes, I would be my every
1: channel. In the midst of the trouble, in the mix,
0: I say, my soul. Say, I knew the
1: acquaintances.
0: We are getting I say, my so I do not
1: Why?

0: Jesus.
1: Jesus.
0: Jesus.

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1: Jesus
0: Ah I fuyini no
1: Ah my God
0: Ese so biara ko to
1: Bia nkuto no
0: Mumani
1: so
0: Na musheno
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0: Eni onya
1: Jesus
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0: Aya ya ya.
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0: chiro bia.
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0: 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Yebe bo uti na chiro bia.
1: Thank you. Keyboard no enema CSI, this is Onua Power Worship. Afina mini pa e wo fi ha say prophet Joseph Osei from heaven ti. Mini pa we e so fu bia o kamboni anim o kasa. Ba joloti manya mini pa em no no mame. Mhm. Na keyboard no enfa CSI e mame. I mean, I'm in the pardon, Saint Panwe Brayed. Me see another second day of the month of July. Nanke semi life was pro a bro, a year watch now Friday. But Friday, a year holiday, and until me the bro and ne, Naminise or sorry no acoson, Ubio de Yarem Pass, Nakupon Asan Yarem, Nankupon Ezu Efu Sabemu, Amen Nevo Suafa Mu Adi. And then Yamini Pau Fiaha, where one man of God that or Cambodian Nipa, or Prophet Joseph or say from heaven tea. Ministries and say EBT Church won. EBT Church. It was Santo. My good friends who fear has say Akusia. Man of God. Me Jimwa Mount.
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3: Praise the Lord.
1: Hallelujah.
3: Many other four and every boy will so. The Jnayana Radi is Christo de Mo Etia will be a Radi and Shrao. Maybe I will be a Mele Associate de Unyakopon Asempa. Ah, it is a no fusu no yade mao.
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1: brofo
3: ne
1: say
3: on the kofo
1: Revelation 11:19
3: yes
1: brofo ne say and the temple of God was open in heaven and there was seen in his temple the ark of his testament and there were lightning and voice and thunders and an earthquake and a great hail
3: God bless you enti was say na opu atent na otusa Trenimu, hallelujah.
1: Amen.
3: So I want to say what you're saying. 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
3: 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Hallelujah. Yet was so 13, wasn't that was it? At the Abbey, ah, what did I bought in Mojum? Not me did. Unakopasem. 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If he said that Jesus Christ be pie no, atade e se no ye firi nyame asem. Hallelujah. Yet was so, or say 14. No, na a dom ah, well, what a solo no tete upon cofita so ti neti, she said, and rapa fita ah, a hotier. Na afnana nambi free, nenu ah, what de bobo amanamai. Hallelujah. What a say, yes, Christo da or bebano, well, pa ma wana, one tratra ni abrabomu. Ah, warmo, a year near my ensign fataro, or the kunkum warmo, and to me, you are the four. Somebody, yeah, you're what 2026 see, Yamuatia, see, I say, Christoba, and to you know, when a children would be a woman and woman, and yes, sir, now rapture, you see, and I wouldn't know who are yes to Christo Mu, now Kosha, a Samadua, and die yes to Babano, when we are what the Afrana number baby, you are free, and found new to me, I will walk, and found new Sika, I will walk. And found celebrities here, Frau, and found a mansion of mansions, Okuta, and not any ties, as I would say, yes, which are quite. And yes, I, yes, Okutan and Kranta Eddie, but you were free, will be a lot of free, when I was so young, why, when I was so young, why, and daddy through all, not Trenny Abra Bonnie, who will be Womua, as I say, when you're a couple of Afanano, where it to chow a free assassin. 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
1: that's it
3: Amen.
1: What a message. What a message from Prophet Joseph Osei. Heaven T Church. Our Santo. Message way. Untanti. Untanti. Hey, I'm one of them. Good afternoon.
4: Good afternoon, Sam Saboni.
1: Me patch your way near. Rosemont. Rosemont, meet you.
4: I'm a deep voice. I was sent far on the Amaya. Running some a panah or Dibia. Washibiana, a rade and shenanigan.
1: Amen.
4: The chair, me, teacher, Baco, and all Barbada. Suffer. Get away, Pesso, my first crystal bag, get away, and I say, or Baham again. Miss Rampire Boman, Vida, that be our name of the Kumami Fino. The animal kind of umpire,
1: Yati, Yamisha,
2: 95.1.
1: Mamma, if I will cause Prophet Joseph or say, Nan Papusian compound. But who can't say we are here? You evangelist.
5: Hello, Samson.
1: Yes, I'm Pacho. When you?
5: Isaac Tema.
1: Isaac Tema. Isaac Pacho Yanko.
5: Where are we? I think that any of the emblem and
1: when
5: he is to you, to you now, if I know one Bible canon, at least this is the time out. I was saying, why? Because he's a one in down.
1: Yeah, I'm sure. In Pacho Nyamano. Good afternoon.
6: Hello, Samson.
1: Yes, dear Pacho, when you're going to go for Mamma, why?
6: Thank you.
1: Fire. It's a Unimio.
6: Good afternoon.
1: Good afternoon. Unimio.
6: Hi, Daddy.
1: Now, if I was saying,
6: Pacha from Monica, my first dodo.
1: Okay, Monica, Pacho, meet you.
6: Yeah, that's the other baby and crash. That's some of the brain. I mean, sure, I'm going to be out near some of the car and some of my chin at the boy. I mean, some of the
1: way.
6: You know, your worship, Mr. the Nancy. I wonder why I mean, man, is it not meaning not to our own creature?
1: I mean, can't hold breaking yoke.
6: Fire.
1: That's in a mission. It's only 95.
2: But a lot
1: of unfellows, mommy, why? Unfellows, mommy. 0556 in patrol and only a human on. Good afternoon.
7: Afternoon.
1: Be patcho when you.
7: Patcho Anita name because I feel Michelle Camp.
1: Anita Michelle Camp. I'm offering meet you.
7: Patcho, we're the radio station. Ma, Abraba, Ina, Ebony. or the unquiet I bring in Ida and I see the brain. I'm sure Yami Bassa Pompire, Mamma Warrior.
1: Okay,
7: them I will not so on Yami one day.
1: The patch of me, I'll be my name, my friend. Why? I'm sure. Of course, never does into me. So, we pay. Now, my bet to January friend. In fact, it's a true man of God. True man of God. To see a man of God preaching like this the same time, it's not that easy. Good afternoon.
8: Yes, sir. Good afternoon.
1: Hey, Pacho, when you?
8: Your friend is Gosu Commander.
1: Gosu Commander. 95.1. Now, I say, friend. Oh, okay. Pacho, meet you. That's right. These are the true men of God I hear ever my gunning. And you're because of Fanchino Kotoka. Good afternoon. We patch up my brother and cough, Mammy, why in Patcho, any?
9: But you are very captain because that be is legal.
1: Captain is legal, Patamitio.
9: Damin Shramona, Unsra Odi for Pa.
1: We shall also.
9: Our message, and I'm a number so at the break and a four. And Ukraine, some more Kenyan idea dances, and no runaba. 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
1: na min
9: shira mo nyina bye
1: bye bye ono pen so for abe fear ha pressure wo me so ah of course mam so say now so for me fane mbe bium seriously good afternoon
10: hey
1: Ike
10: afena ma be du
1: eh bia mo call there
10: yes adu na mu say
1: adu mo but you eat you Isaac
10: na min shira mo ni adwuma pa mo ye
1: amen.
10: Now, Odifo, so on, I hear two Odifo. That's the Bible saying, you fear Radin, no okay, Radiasim. Yes, Odifo, the bone won't stop with me. No, but tell you, son, I was so damn one, I will come in the fufu. See, I mean, shall be brief, sorry, Fanu Bra. I became quite the Asim. There's a wool who cra at the Ayo. Bible saying, you are saying, you're making an asset. Who will cry if I so bang and obey?
1: Isaac, my good friend. I'm a course number in five course, and I'm the 10 minutes na a course. No, Minister Jolot will fear her say, break a CB basso, a watch now. Watch now breaking yoke, it will be good. Good afternoon.
11: Afternoon,
1: yes, I'm Patrick Wenye.
11: But I'm referring to Henry Pilato, because every is legal here.
1: Hey, or Henry Pilato,
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11: Na message abade nyankopon enam no so a. 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Abade nsira no pa.
1: Nsira wo so.
11: Sele bebi ameka no. 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
1: ye
11: na won so abade nsira we say the bia mo di odi fo kakaka we ebre ye abade nko so man adom nyane kese won so adom nti amen
1: amen on hi pilato pa eh di we die the boy drew pilato I because I be fa of course. Good afternoon
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1: me patcho when you
12: Pacho, your friend is Hannah.
1: Hannah, can say free.
12: Me can say free is Legon Hills.
1: Legon Hills. Hannah, where man want to meet you?
12: Pacho, I'm in Shrawpa, Neduma Pa. Amen. I'm also a year, Amma of my Ghana. Prophet, I'm in Shrawpa, Prophet Joseph Ose. I'm in Kesia Pa. I'm a prophet, I'm in Ghana. 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
1: am penny phone we say ne se mo sponsor am na mo push wo mo and yet means gana na se phone there be
2: na prophet we say 95.1
1: good afternoon
13: good afternoon
1: e pa chobedo hu beni e
13: I'm Pastor Manson, Mikasafi, Legon Hospital.
1: Legon Hospital, Manson.
13: I'm Pastor Odifon, I'm Kupon Shan, baby. Onya Nikes, yeah. In fact, we are way, Mamma Kra, Amen. Odifon say, and I ain't here with my Ghana. Baby, I will be a Yakupon Shan, on Pijano. Only Nisa, Domo Quadromo. No, for mining Shannon, sir. Yamin Shamu, baby. Bye bye.
1: Heaven tea church. Heaven tea. Now, Yamika said, Yame, I'm a toa. Welcome to no. Two things. Good afternoon.
14: Hello.
1: Me patch me the hubby. The
14: phone will call up in you.
1: A call up in you.
14: Yes.
1: Would you know?
14: Yame, shut up.
1: But what do I have a call up in you?
2: 95.1.
14: Maybe 25 years.
1: 25 years? When you patch me meet you.
14: Yamisha,
1: Pania, the power Yamaya.
14: Yamisha,
1: Yahoo, to be a couple on
14: your
1: mouth. Amen.
14: Amen.
1: Amen.
14: Amen.
1: Amen. Amen. Amen. Amen. Amen. Amen. Amen. Amen. Amen. Amen. Amen. Amen. Amen. Amen. Amen. Amen. Amen. Amen. Amen. Amen. Amen. Amen. Amen. Amen. Amen. Amen. Amen. Amen. Amen. Amen. Amen. Me fa be five course and count na lot in emrem so you make a see business ni so a china na eba good afternoon
15: awesome
1: yes madam pat bidoku be ni e
15: pat order for pat adan si teacher
1: okay pat ya work here
15: pat e o adumo na unsu e
1: miss new cream pat
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1: start pat
15: na me funny dey dia pass sa odun ba ho be tie for what
1: na me show so
15: na me nya o kese because anam so mu ntumi ma ho
1: I'm going to go to the house. Wamape mi ame tuka kofa naba. Good afternoon. Debbie, went to be nyina so. I come four calls. Some of the calls na be wey here. Who be my next caller? Good afternoon.
16: Hello.
1: Me pacho when ye?
16: Pacho, you send me Ohima Esther.
1: Ohima Esther, ka se free.
16: Me ka se free Madina.
1: Madina, oba Ohima meet you.
16: Oh, na me shira o pa prophet. Na me ya o kesie. Nanka did it for a bummy yabu, Nansa never say and cry and say a young copon, young cousin soon. Sing a memo quatinti prophet, no kesepa. Your best friend will say, Musson has seen the piano. Ye hear no one can quite some maya. Nay, I saw you and say a young copon at
1: Chassis.
16: Yamisham will be brave, no kesepa. Amen.
1: Amen. Yamin Calhoun or him, Esther. I come a three course. Oh, now, me girlfriend, you were Auntie Becky. Good afternoon. My girlfriend in here.
16: Good afternoon. I'm not going to be able to do it. Well, here you are, I mean, you want to send you what big is, you want to be a crammer, you ma, I give you something. You can watch one, you want job,
17: All the time, no, the Yano Ocean, at least twice in a week. Oma, as some more kind, Yano Mabutuaha, Yamin Kaun, Tom Pejao, Tom Peja Papano,
1: Amen.
17: Ama, yeah, it's here, it's here, some more the town, no, that Yansu, in a milk and so, it's me, a crime ever, Yakubon fee.
1: I'm in shop. Bye. I'm in family last caller. Madeline, when I will ban, I say, why? Good afternoon.
18: Good afternoon.
1: Madeline, Yana.
18: Bye.
1: Jabo called here.
18: Yes, I don't want to swear.
1: This is Muya Pa and Patrick meet you.
18: Yeah, then I'm here. So, what's that boy? You're moving. I'm a musa that's a pan of bray.
1: Sorry, Pepe.
18: Yeah, that was the same. I mean, Shamudi, or Mamma Kuma's own brim. No, almost share yesterday be a no mass and pan and the moon. Yes, 2 year four. Mitchell be a.
1: I mean, sure. One of my last caller. Mammy Kai, a tea for cinema, Baby Pouchom, a year on the 10th of this month, a year watching now watching. A new chair, a year a blue command. A year Unia upon the Kitty Keno, a 2 year no year back a blue command. A year on the 10th of this month, a year Friday. The best at it and no part no more in Pemu, a year 8:30. Maybe put a banner a year a blue command cave right opposite the KFC shop. The part woman needs to be shy. You have a sour show your rear free of charge. Then you take who and point. Say, but I will suit Biano Fabla now. Yen show. I feel, ma'am, do a lot in Barbara. Nam nipa mengo kura to bas mengo eh jolosin
19: ja
1: o se ye die
19: o zo vo je
1: ya wo ko die
19: ya wo ko
1: me de be ne si weni so
19: okay program ya to ni orokodo
1: orokodo
19: gospel fest eh on a ye pound tuma afia sana ye pound tuma this year ya shase
1: okay
19: olebado breaking
1: your
19: community
1: and your maiden program awo ye
19: yes
1: okay eh ye watch now on the 3rd
19: yeah on the 3rd
1: okay who are the artists ahead.
19: Okay, so Minister Daniel Obod Nodu, there were Minister Alice Asante Van Dyke.
1: Okay.
19: Now Elliot, Minister Elliot.
1: Nigerian,
19: or Trinumpa, or born Nigerian, Mimude, or Kama.
1: Okay.
19: Now, Minister Ernest, Prince Ernest Suozo, SK Frimpon, or Bird Nosso, the Prophet Nana David.
1: Okay.
19: And a God servant,
1: Enoch. Okay.
19: And here I think, say, His Excellency, me man, I got a sword.
1: A host, no. A host for Pugatamakru.
19: Pugatamakru.
1: Okay. Yes, what are the program line out like? The expectation for the program.
19: Oh, okay. So, in fact, at Breaking Yoke in Garden, there are so many testimonies happening there. And see, Banyame, true, and you're not meaning possible falling into it
1: okay.
19: With prophecies in the idea. Okay. In fact, a program be called Prophecy Night Wednesday, Thursday, Friday.
1: Okay,
19: giddy grind the yes, so easy.
1: So
19: I'm gonna be a powerful this coming Friday. I'm boom, rough, rough. It's this coming Friday, you know. Direction on there at the bread now and numb. In fact, work and then numb at the bread and numb at the beba. As if you Friday, you're watching a Friday,
1: okay.
19: I can show on there at the bread. And I'm
1: okay, fish.
19: Fish.

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1: Yeah. 21 manga salute bi san se waka sem pa pa pa pa pa pa pa

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0: Sa.
1: Ha. 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
0: Bida.
1: And she said, car. 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
0: Sa.
1: If you show me you are. A befas any panel. Oh, it's a problem now. Bawa crani na fiti menu funa. A gun crino. And your obia no yet. And your mapping. And your wafans MP. Your minister be. And then your obia yen yakasati memu funa. 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One ye fino. In running, I say, or dog. First, I'm Yami Kaiser, President Mahama, my brother. Oh, ye machines, so on fainting. And then Uko Shema, in Rankwa, Uko in Puanoa. Don't say a pronounce on pet bottles,
0: sir.
1: I want to say the answer about the group at Panama. Somewhere they could go to the Puno, yes, and Ranana, and if I know yet. It's me afraid of politics.
0: Yeah. Okay. 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check you BP free won't you actually check your weight body mass index your sugar typhoid malaria and I feel so ebia wani na say wani accident huna die papa and ajudu a untimi pie and ajoso ode and 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your check the amount prostate screening, you bear the amount. Kidney screening, hepatitis B, you better check it, you screen it. You have to check the amount. You have to check it.

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0: Oh, we are about to ask you, Leno. 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I wish I could see my best. Do not know no more about your 95.1 FM. And then, now me person, DJ Kobo Shu and Nunca Krasa, fine. And Sara did it yet. 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secondary school a ko chinchi ko pe pepe ni troubles no mo ne mo ne mo ne ni ma matches no mo ne sa asum ya ni adade no na fi e de pressure be to awfo no so na said ya afi na ko chinchi me ke bi a wo ko ye busy person. You're a businessman, you're an office worker, you're not that, sir. And it's our last minute rush, and it's a sabre de chum. It's a say, Edu Park, about the Amayan. Edu Park, about the Amayan. The attorney said, Edu Park, a year, Edubokobia, Ghana Education Service, as you want to preoccupy. Sanity. And supported national SHS initiative implemented by Prospectors Ghana. And to me, I say, what would you be no? I shall say, oh, yeah, I say, oh, yeah, I will for and I say, I now we're back Ebeko Senior High School now. One person will be trying to last minute, sir, your regular last minute now. You tell God to talk to Abu Frani, who never be to set your box, no money, money, mattress near the day, trunk near the day, Sabre in the trip. It's as a Edu Park about the man. Oh, yeah, I say, oh, for a phone. Now we dial star 713 star. 821 hash star 713 star 821 hash and I say we call here ADB incredible bia ADB branch biara we to swipe for www.edupackgh.com www.edupackgh.com now what we are make payment no e hobo call we are now what we keep receipt no now our friend school no be na ne ne man wo kɔgye a na sɛ wo de receipt na yɛ den akɔbɔkɔ na deɛ ɛkyɛ ne sɛ Edu Park bɛ make sure sɛ wo man ne man na 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
0: Also for me one semua ba. 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
0: 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Ya any KFC. 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
0: na nyumre no ni akwakotwa so ewo Level Up Palace Level Up Palace. And also our Ableku Makev one Maya. Any empty an office, no? And the ancient move for a year FIFA World Cup quarter finals, no? Yako show, ho? Now, yes, I saw the live commentary. So I then at Hatwo, El Ho Edia Mount. You may be a guy say, a year only 95.1 FM. And the Ebro, when I say, ya Jin Huntino, and a year winning Edia Mount. On your FM, ya Jin Hun Pa. Eti bomodia said date no obese ne so ama me say eh next week Friday 10th July 2026 baso ewo Ableku Makev ya any KFC shop no enedi enhwenimu nonumabo na join your live on Facebook on 95.1 FM na Dani Edmia BM and then Majime Black
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0: that's right Ebusu afu asebi na ne so fo so 30 ye ejubedie pa na ne yiri ye jealous na ne yiri e jealous na wo ye no ebra no o si gbangban e to de bu o pa mpo asori dem wo aye bo praises a emeyi sa be emeyi sa na se makwo fo bi kra ben me kakra pa na bi ra be pia makwo ni na fio twiwo fo bi kro Chou fri mi kuro, enye asem ketwa ou. 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And Melkway, sir, no more bemic, a crack. Now, Wababi, Pia, Melkway, be a frog, chow from the crown. El Cosso, Mamma, mind me a day. Fremmy, now so ever count there, now, so what? I did share because Sophon Woody ain't. Sophon Woody ain't, you know, Oberca, oh, dear, me, I just said, or better now with me. A two a home animal because me amity, me ya judge, me ya lawyer. Law crime, ye no, a war. me a law kakra, but manko deep. Me a company law. Manye general law. So that's it. Yes. Me first degree. Me a company law. Me a lawyer. It's therefore. Assembly na mo kache sofui because we tie yen. Nigeria is jealous too much. Oh, who say only we baby draw cry no baby draw. Hey, show two free me clone. Adia dia. 0556692445 0556692445. Hello.
2: Hello.
0: Yes, I was body shame.
2: Bye. Apo mi ti dene.
0: Bibi abo ko na so e. Good. Ka
2: you know, or doing
0: oh,
2: yeah. Because of so, you know, I'm there, or
0: Mati, Minia. Merasi, a man be brave, a man, your man in hand yet. I'm so a man be a jealous today. It's as I said, oh, so no, will be great agent, a hockey club, but you need a jogger go. Oberiate. Hey, Yadia. Hello.
3: Bang, bang, bang.
0: Bang.
3: Bang, bang.
0: Break, bang, break, bang, break, bang. I was a gap.
3: Bang, bang, bang.
0: I was a gap, bang. Praises and worship. You have to where he is a banner chilling as half. Where the amaya? Yes, a crap on my Benukuka goes. Yeah, much. Any idea? Hello. Hello. Bye.
4: Oh, pretty thing.
0: Yay.
4: Yay.
0: Yay.
4: Sitia, the cost of crap for you. Yes, you. Uberman, Obia, Shakona, say, oh, yeah, church member, yes, yeah, yeah, bro.
0: Hey, so, yes, I guess you, yes, I guess he, Mujani, a live on Facebook, Mujani, a live on Facebook, you're live on Facebook, only another 5.1 FM, but more than I like it. na share link no efa ba me na se wo comment so amekin kan e di amao hello
4: bang bang bang
0: bye
4: oh bless you
0: sa sa sa
4: no away
0: yes dear
4: emma ya bo samo
0: oh
4: papa bang bang emma ya yambo sam papa papa papa papa oba na nani ambra ne ko ehungu baba for mo nani ambra bang bang me wa ye me ko na opet I'm mad down. And she said, "Go your public." And can I call them more? No, we need to work harder. Now we're born pale. I can't achieve this. We plan what you want now. But one say, "Yeah, we can move from the brassy." It's in your own yard. Yeah, yeah, but then your own yard, no, and I ain't yet.
0: Sir,
4: and to them, I know. On your own, but tell why
0: you
4: now about the one or two more.
0: Hey, Samuel. Sir,
5: selling is telling.
0: I see.
4: I don't know.
0: And see, you're not a person. Nessa me ti se se ya me yiri jese wonu en twekra no e wodo na wondo me
5: selling is killing
0: because my wife is not jealous crowd oh nya jealous crowd oh I forget e ti se se me yiri won pe bi ana hello
4: Bye.
0: Bye.
5: Selling is killing.
0: Hey, Sofui, if you are near jealousy, yeah, can you say me? Hello. Yes, I was going to tell me.
2: Oh, Black, I say.
0: Yay.
2: I say, no, please, you say, bro.
0: You mean, yeah?
2: This can all you clay. What does your bride?
0: Sir.
2: You could not mamma chill baby don't go check at the
0: eye. I did ya.
2: Who should be ya? Abba Hoa. Huh? 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
0: Joe, Mati, me rasipi se wafre. now so wetin me account there na so fu ya ne yire eye jealousy ya wo hanwi a sorry demo a or ye counseling pono ma meet me bo raho counseling room ho o mo kokoko we bo raho say wo dwin say niku ni obi adia hello
6: hello
0: yes madam
6: bang
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6: me de ma je che me say e be na we hu bibi
0: wo hu den wo hu den
6: o se e ma na egu asori ni mu enye obi a na ba say obesunya mi o
0: okay
6: obi wa asofu ni tin oba obi oba wale obi super say e bia bibi pe na kwa jami
0: ah so for no so so o a nice man o
6: and then after mo no
0: I see.
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6: Ana ku hu fu.
7: Jesus Christ is coming soon.
6: It's bibia we hu ni. Ena so oba no so so hu hwe a me de futu ka ka de man.
0: Yes.
6: Ma okunu me fi. Ma nende na.
0: Sa.
6: 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I man say, be ma sa de no ent no.
0: Sa.
6: Ena so we yourself say she hu hwe de a, say futu na me be ma. Na mo so we hu bibi de a, me nyo mbo na boss you.
0: Eh.
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0: ko
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6: ukuku o yenipa
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6: nje be ohun so mu huru nya ba
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6: ayeye
0: bye that's it that's it pa in fact we na can be na make in fact me say me Roman father no ampo me do tell me can say Roman father
8: therefore when they were gathered together. Pilate said unto them,
9: we that I release unto you.
0: Barabbas. Hello.
10: Bang bang bang.
0: Bye.
10: Who back with you?
0: I don't know me cool, mommy. Sa.
10: Bang bang
0: bang. Bye, mommy.
10: But you have a part of the first
0: child. You part with you.
10: But I don't know what I'm
0: saying.
10: Oh, say I'm happy now. So Banunya no one but say. Blan Oko one can't just say so.
0: Oh yes.
10: And to say, Oyana and Manning in Asia Solomon in the Queen, no matter how you are Solana Manaye. And then Manson, what the young Yas saw you. What you are Solia, my man bet, and a man bear my sister's handmaid.
0: Sir,
10: and Queen and one but another who will be because only Queen were them. None and in cancer.
0: Nay,
10: can't be the one of Brahonomo. One but they human heading. But the agents are not signs of bears of mammy. I'm jealous. No, what to watch and what church and Yamadian is woman if you took your coffee or best actor. But what can go in? ama ho so aya hanta nti obeja ho no de akoto be mane so san ko tini si de no de akoto ne so ko tena wo bu afu nti ne fere no mblo no ase no ntini kun ejuma no ye na so no ombo ani 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
12: Wang.
0: Bye.
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0: Good afternoon, mommy. But you're here.
12: Yes, me Agnes, me free free dummy.
0: Agi free free dummy. Agi, papa, you dey been be no one yet.
12: Na, mimi ye president.
0: Good.
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0: Good evening. 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
1: I'm from Asia, correct. You're watching, correct.
0: Beautiful. 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
1: Prekese, bang, bang, bang.
0: Yes, dear.
1: What's the one? Ebu ha e free beman tam oba ni hu nu na de wi as ban o wo mu
0: ah
1: ana oba ya so for no so no
0: so
1: ban o da na di wo nse o so ban ni so even do tam oni mini na o be ya so for no o hu nu na yo so for ana se o fi na wa ya so for which is it
0: no she married her whilst he was a pastor
1: eh so ban na wo so hu ni jibra wa ta ko ni mu
0: eh
1: we Obama, I don't need to maybe I am.
0: Oh, just are you jealous to the sense? Are you serious? Serious, serious,
1: right? So, yes, you must say, I don't care why you're busy or quit, you might or back or she uncle. I have a mommy, uncle. Oh, yes, I don't watch it. Because of what church I own college, Bandits for college, uncle, and what uncle and what I need to.
0: Bye, bye, bye. 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But he is a nice man. Tie bia no na my minister say someone can pass by. Lari ase. Passing by for no. Hello.
1: Hello. Bang bang bang.
0: Bye.
1: Bang bang bang.
0: And yet bye.
1: Oh, break a thing.
0: Yay.
1: And I was three Roman friend in Mresan.
0: Oh, sir.
1: Ah.
0: And you didn't miss for B schools.
1: And there was the lake I have behind.
0: Your mommy, software, Niri Ehano. Niri Ehano.
1: Papa me patcho me kase se ade so pateni.
0: Good pateni uncle.
1: Mi tiada fu eve tia mi nina mi di obi biar fo.
0: Good.
1: Mi tiada so funse eti onye nina.
0: Sa.
1: Se de ade si ya heti edu e trepa.
0: Bebia bebia.
3: Onye efe.
1: Ah, sa pat picha ye. 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
0: Right.
1: Wagwagwa unim.
0: Yes, madam.
1: Obi biya be na dia, obi inti na siu. So be Aaron sin as it. Roma for never one must mean him near men who the Samson him near Matse Munjami, Namen to Minum. Oh, name near one who into no yes,
0: sir.
1: But more in sin as it. Before more better than I saw back as old, where child your yen, not as any imagine, sir.
0: Sir,
1: I want to back as old as for my men, I am now with three and yabba and yabba. And some uncle born bans, the answer has been seen. The engine I against him. Menem suffer my maybe no, I cry. No, Shetra. Don't know I send this listen in a cabba. And yes, you can cry what Bonu do cook. Now, so the beer, sorry, Baba, sorry, no, or barn was Shetjan's trap. Or shun a top, no chin and pavoiso. And if I pay pretty, no, say, and say, yeah. Akroma mene na mukroma ye share no no so betra
0: aha
1: wa win the top
0: e
1: na lady na mene na m say eh mami na na do sa ye nja mamu ye so say ya di afa
3: because so 95.1
1: ya man better cheni kunu nti no no so I was so on ye busy say ni kunu to me stop one say one jail sa address in dia no wo ho kwan so no so undress address
0: sa
1: Into my men on that crutch, no fat dressing. Obi Banos said, Jins, or no, so they will not fill out, shut up, not shut up. And the engine I asked you afternoon. Into no, Obin Tim, my men, I said, now so I can't ask a mass of a funny sabby or sabby, a bit better. Obey me and the council, be one answer me, she a chilly banner. Adios of mammy, where the anashi and yabba. enya ba na ajinsem to munja no mbo na adonu ban
0: zo
1: medase
0: medase nonuma ba pansma edionunum 25 minutes after 5 p.m. we say is precursor going to impregnate his wife before coming to work. I don't know.
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0: Hello.
4: Oh, Prakase.
0: Yay.
4: Bye.
0: Oh,
4: Prakase.
0: Yay.
4: Bye.
0: Bye. Oh. Now, the
5: check it. And you know, my man, Ghana.
0: Hello.
6: Yes,
0: I'm going to show
6: you. Gideon, I'm going to show
0: you. Yo, Gideon, you're going
6: to call. Yeah. Me say, so because of what I say, I can't be a snow fire with you or ban warren.
0: Ah.
6: Eh, hona, I say, only fiba. So. Oh, I can't be a swear, yana.
0: Oh,
6: boy. When she is a kura or ban, I can't be a swear, ban man warren.
0: Oh, this is
6: a... One, three, pe. Last time is better.
0: No, be a bit.
7: How can you love three girls? You are a liar. Why your woman is a liar, lover, you are criminal.
0: Hello?
8: Hello?
0: Yes, Abodi Shem.
8: Bang. From Big Joe, refugee.
0: Big Joe, you are coming here.
8: I want to be bizarre. I can't bear no father on yet.
0: Oh, this year, no.
8: Yes. Did you a hole? It's not only again, only a young lady. Go off and get a two-year chemical. You be a problem,
0: you
8: are. Mama, and your name is your message suffering there. And you may be annoying and personal. Emma, this is what they're suffering. Or slow to tell me, maybe I go. I had a microphone with me, Yalba. Yes. Eto butu mama demi nyama na ho na ma je ro kota so demu kwa no kasa kasa
0: sa
8: is of no yido ibia ma ni le hu a on tun hu ti ho o so agwa ye ndo atama ye kan o ye ibi tamba
0: sa
8: toma e ti wa ya ma na si tan on kon on pro ba ka ba ni da wa bro no do
0: mm
8: pa to ni so se o ka e to se na ho agwa no ka che so fun de so fo me hu bi bi dem so o de che hu so se so fun ye.
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0: Jo, Mati.
8: Yes.
0: Me da se pii why.
9: Kan tom so so do bia.
10: Odi fo akwofo de prophet Pacho. 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
0: Hello yes I will be body chebe
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9: 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None of them. So, what you say?
0: Hello?
12: Hello?
0: Yes, I'm going to tell
12: you. But you did the job because if you go, I'm wonder.
0: You're John, you're caught.
12: Oh, practice.
0: Yay!
12: Bang, bang, bang.
0: Bang, bang. Sati! Sati!
12: Oh, practice.
0: Yes, bang, bang.
12: ewiase obi e nsu kwa
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12: 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I saw them walk as a beer, milk, or you see. 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
0: Oh, not even that, too. Even when they are, it's a church, almost a baby, almost a mobile priest, no more sacrament. I said, baby, a bay, so for the crabia. 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
0: hello
13: hello
0: yes I was body shebe
13: make watch your big joe once again
0: yo big joe yay
13: come on guys
0: yes I boss hello.
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0: Hello.
13: Hello. Papa Brian.
0: Aha, ko.
13: Yes, I want my radio here do too much.
0: Sanity, yes. Thank you.
13: Too much.
0: Thank you so much.
13: Show, sir.
0: Amen. Amen.
13: I don't know what would be. I mean, so be.
0: Amen. Amen.
13: Tell me because I am your leader now. Let me hear you. I'm a man of God.
0: Yeah, that's it.
13: I'm sure you know what I'm. I'm a baby. I'm a young father. My
0: eye. Yo, Papa. Yo,
13: bye-bye.
0: Yeah, that's it. Bye.
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0: I don't know.
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0: chief imam municipal so at the media for us. You know, in answer to an amo echo and cocoa central box as our consumer. Chairman of local council of Christian churches and then as of by. Among so at the Bible, our most worthy to my gun and a chief for you. Be asked some of our kind of say, you didn't require my home, a bear prepared for. Yet the Asadama Utrea for Pammy say, yet yes. Nemo and near mamma when you say a bum will be pa, I say, you bet dear woonie. Ah, you can't put your castle back on sanitation. You can sanitation and say, you can environmental degradation say, yes, say, your environment, no, I can move. Yes, I can be a far. We are going to 95.1. Saying in that to me, I can boom. And then we swimming for a cup. I sorry them, Echo Bompire. Now Chris and Zamba Moss. I have a Bompire, I'm on mine on. Let's just say, I soon be a pen at all. Name moon, I come in the university, so any a pine. For sure, a son of me and saying in our Obia Casafa, Catash, say, Catash, and Adam Dion, I have a friend, Rabbi and Corruption. It's a quite Ben, a very first one. We see in our best science soon. Ah, yet a certain upper. Yes, it's a madam in us. Say, I may have the more. Be on from Bible. And I in us that I'm talking to me. To the ambassador, why are they? You'll be any yard is in your
1: own affair.
0: The sea war and crime, Minica Kerchum, and answer. I had this year, dear, I'm a young now. Say, you be dear only. I am fa it is the rubber baller, it is Google term. But being the sea, sit down, ye see.
2: 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Na woman area, you know, and a fee, Reverend Vincent Lawe. 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
3: the manager is my asset. Now, it will be bad. Sorry, dear. 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I'm sorry, dear. I'm sorry, dear. I'm sorry, dear. I'm sorry, dear. 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I'm sorry, dear. I'm sorry, dear. I'm sorry, dear. I'm sorry, dear. I'm sorry, dear. I'm sorry, dear. I'm sorry, dear. I'm sorry, dear. I'm sorry, dear. I'm sorry, dear. 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
3: Do you know how money moves in Ghana and across Africa? 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Money moves in every direction. Uncle to nephew, nephew to uncle, sister to brother on Monday, brother back to sister on Friday. And it moves together. 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And there's one bank built for it all.
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0: Welcome from Renaswo. 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Baby, I say we feed you da. Anyone near 95.1. Ano baby, are you sure? I want some part wake up. So if it is 7:45, I go see 8:15. Say here goes. Cakes, yellow cars, any summer hoodwa. If I wake up no, ina no. Yadi babremo.
1: 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Ne wake up un common kwa. 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
0: Wama with that our good yama ebet nasi. In common say ne fata ebet form. 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Offer 10 Africa countries. Countries are Econo, you make two more and come on.
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1: 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A Hanum said, yeah, ever your buta.
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Spin and your free kick. Obey me and you go toss me around our ball and let be born up your cross banner. A pinball in Tempasso, Akonya, Spain, goalkeeper, you born in Bium. Goalkeeper, say you born, born in Rodri, over to Chachi, the Japanese, Austria, over to my breakana, one against two, watching as we be there be a true. Lami Yama Soto Boy, goalkeeper, Zapubai. Lami Yama Soto Boy, goalkeeper, Pubai. Gave him more team about Penasa Kutokra. Only a 95.2 on a fermenting of Eddie Kani Benavid. Spin any up here about Penasa Kutokra. Also, your bomb is over to Matomaka. Pick up on a quaint and passo. Pon a quack with the Abrant and Diate Oswald. Hey, see what mom, see what the pitch about inter pass. What I'm catching the P. Ruffies here, clear him. Long surging pass offside. But spin for now, my crack. Oma Sajibon and Tiasu will be the form. Baba Bana Tokri, Nipa Miruku form.

And General Freddy Kani Panaway, a Kukudam Swa Papa. 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

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We did the Isaac and Sapa, your Freddy can happen away. Sapa, Eddie C. Ako, Yanko Jinkra, Totti, Awamra. 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

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Sansu and Abrantian Dini de Kani Chukwemeka. 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What him go, Shanti? Chelsea 4, now I don't know second match. 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Sansna Florian Christich. Spin any abri a papo meeting and quotas menu, watching Lamia Ma, the Pamian San, Nancy and Jeff Innocent. Air foul to your speed. Florian Gristich. Game any more thing. 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
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Paul Warner and the Bonobo, Wachini Aquacoche, Spain for Nasanti Pragombofu, Ometiaco, Alex Mayana, Bayana Chain, Ora Boxinu, Bayana Nepi, Adbona Sanechi, Adama Kukuera, Kukuera Jabunim, Pedri, 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Bona Quetreco di Rodri. Rodri Piabon or Bona Kakuma Kukira. Yeah, Jeff in his reference to Trojan to Venti Austria. 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O commentator, ya Isaac and Sampeja. Bonnie Martin in my family arena. Spain a lead by a goal to zero. What to born in Temso? Born a baby, oh, Yazabal. We're piano mala airport, Kubasi. Kubasi. Kubasi Jama Rodri Bebo shot. Rodri Bebo shot. Rodri Bebo shot. My goodness. Born into me and Tottenham. Rodri. Now can't them. Born a goal kick. Hey, Yakada. Kevin Danso. So when Pierre Nanioma and Twan Grina, I get Nanioma say, born a goalkeeper and a sepimoy. Into a corner kick. Espana. Woman ever Bokonan. We pay Alex Bayana, pay about a sinner. Australia, I'm writing up him on a fretchery. Born a very Lamia Mal. Watch me. What done home? Now so work him. Lamia Mal, no, yes, you're a cra. Born a betchery. The level no the any map with the view, but any braba on Simunza. Bona Quecoria Brantan Din Rodrigo Cascante. We see a Kenoman City, Rodriana Dona Freno. Bona Quecodi, Pedri. Pedri, a Pedabon in Tempas or between Bona Cunanimana.

Stefan Posh. A Chebi Okocha in Yachawa. Rio Ferdinand. On a former U.S. international. And no more two on one, just say. One more heavy, Anissa. Abrabon the Obo Brapa camera chao. So, what is the war packers? Go for war packers, all Burma is of the tal. You want 1-1-1-1-1-1. Tia Brabondi. Oh, wow, Bob Brapa. I did be a wee beer, you are coming in here in your new home. And I can't come a beer, Edward Kyle. And a Roy Ferdinand did that TV is with a far. Born one movie. Born a Cody Cuckoo. Cuckoo Jabon and Bama Branta Laporte. Laporte Crabono. Ma Oyazabale, Piano Malex, Bayana, Piana, the crap on a spin and Yapri Bapa, which I bought him with one a cockma cuckoo, cuckoo, piano bona cockma, rotary, pejabon in tops of one a cockma, la mia mal, la mia jato from Bonama Branta, Pedro Poro, Poro Piano Atum, Pedro Poro, Babosoro Power, Pedro Poro, Nasra P. Austria defense, Nebono, still they are in the game. Bona Quacodi, Romario Schmidt, Wachin, with Pian Bonoso, Orbanaco, Obetiacana, Marcel Sabiza, Sabiza Pedro. Bonatum, upper corridor, Lema, Lema for Bono, in swing rubber. A chance now to have a goalkeeper, Unai Simons. Unai Simons, Achibono, come at Yamonia, Austria, Spain. 1 minute, Boniba, Pedri, center second, Achipe, Obe, Ras, center second him. Pedri, Pedri, Pedri, Pedri. My goodness, Pedri, a pian. A quack de la mia mal. Lamin, Lamin, media name, said, who is seriousness cry. A grown on crown of winning nation. Walk up on Zunia Bui, Eddie Azim Grady. What about Nakakuma Rodri? Roddy a piano malaport. Laport to the crab bottle. Which I put in Mubananim. Bonabedi Laport. 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Where you born or spin 40 diagro about Babos shortness in a bee. Born in Tianco. Austria writing as Anfabono. 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Lamia Malekin and a cane and a cane and a cane and a cane and a cane and a cane. Wait to me for Bon and Tottenham.

Bon, I'm going to call Brian Tarity. 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Michael Gritrich. We're playing the Florent Gritrich. Bon, I'm going to Unai Simons. We're clearing the fetch in the Spain. Bon, every center circle. David Alaba clear board the fetch. Spain Rantiani defending well. We're playing the goalkeeper Unai Simons. Unai Simons, rough rubber by the infringement. A offside move, yeah, move into Austria. 59 minutes in Sakrayeba. Number 18 shattered man, Romaro Schmidt Efimu. Amar Brantian, Dini Marko Arnautović. 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Ama Brent Yaritinya Day. 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Spin for any abriye papa. 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And a Kalasic woman abem. Pona kwa kutia branti ya ritini ya te. 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Wepeja di asim. A chance! 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My goodness me, Marko Arnautović! 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They nearly combined together equalizer. That was a big chance. My goodness. What a chance. Ah. Oh, she supporters now. Oh my page home to actually say radic crackers kaye. So far, so good on your 95.1 FM. Came any more team of our penny as I'm good to her. Give me more shit. Give me more dinner. And Nasem Kumakra. So far, so good. Pony Morton, your papa, and Nasem Kutakra. Sasa Kalasic, your second of my wolves. What an up and spin bits me a corner, so there be too much to the ball. I mean, I'm matching one beautifully. A control ball, no a keepy ball in play. Ruff is a offside, you're moving to Alami Amal. Only a 95.1 FM Sunni live commentary. Emoti, and Yasem Kuma Kramani, Tikrim and Enemy. Lami Amal. And Eddie Minshad, I'm finishing. Bonacodi, David Alaba. Alaba, Peja Ball in Tabso. Sasa Kalasic. We pay the ball to Marko Arnautović, Kalasic, Sasa Kalasic. We pay the ball to Abrantie. We fall on the way home. Goalkeeper Pim. We pay the ball to Officer. We fall. We move into here. Marko Arnautović. Marko Arnautović. FIFA President. Giorgio Chiellini is here. Carlos Puyol, there be goalkeeper na Edine Sabi. Ne sre eko ni ton Sabi. Ne ton dompe bi wo. O ata su dompe no. On dia wok air striker ni ti. Ah, we are seeing yene de. Ah, her team. Oh, there be. Was trying to come. Ah, sikape di yon. Sikape. Nye sikape di yon ka Sabri. Robert, the Daniel Muma. Wa pon e dumo, but do drive videos. His car. Danny me voit. Give him more drink. Goalkeeper Unai Simons. Arantia the team at the Kalasic. Sasa Kalasic. That was a lovely control from Marcel Sabitzer. A long surging in swinger from the right. A powerful header. He nearly, my goodness. Unyani Yanka spin for a swash. Unai Simons, Granua Kovanisa.

Bona Cocodia, not of it, Nasda Bispim, right, and as I'm for Bonipium. Over the right side, Bonapeche, Ababia, Brenton, Din Palcubasi, with Pierre Mal Laporte, Laporte Tiaso, Ed Bona Cocoma, Marco Cuera, Cucu, a Pierre, a Jim, or Bona Cocoma, a Brenton Din Rodri, Rodri Atanu, a Jeff in the same as San Fernandier, then so Spain. Omen Tianco, Abrante and Tinia di Kani Kuchuke Meka, Anatovich ni, weed bona quetri, or bona quakuma Stefan Porsche, Porsche Pian bona quakotum, we pay a born in terms of Nazarabi, Onai Simons, Ono Achibon Yama Spain, 64 minutes, Spain 1, Austria nil, live commentary on only a 95.1 FM. 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We pay a born in Tintin, Dami Yama Fabonebego. Wani David Alaba, Wabekino, Wakontro, Wera Box Cinemu, Wadubona San Panachi, Akwenya, Enipa Mienusu da Hobe, Bios, or Passi, or Non Passi. Bona Quetra San Quaco di Pedri. 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Rough is sorry by Sienko, Bona Codi Daniomo, Omo de Ama Spain, Abrantin Cucuera, Cucu Geno Alex Bayana, Bayana de Crabono, Alex Bayana, Obetriachi, while Dan Ho, we eat the Bona Taniomo, Omo de 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Goal! Pedro Poro at Watanet Tosmian in Dama Spain. Pedro Poro, what a finish, header, powerful one, lovely move from Spain. Exquisite across, a powerful in-swinger, and a sublime header from the defender. My goodness me. Pedro Poro. What net to swim in Spain. Spain ran 10 in Yaji. Lami Yama, a cop family not to swim in Yaji. A chassis of Bayana Ho, or the Mataniomo, or Chin, that's what Bayas over Boss or New Boom, and a Bonacodi Cuckoo, and a Cuckoo Fabono, Cuckoo Pianama Air Bayan, Bayana Peja Bonisim, powerful header, one wow, what a goal! Sweet, Nanso, oh, here said your Florent Greystrich, one year Brantia Daniomo di Biauna, Gobina Betmiabu, name him in swinger from the left was super, and a very powerful header, super finish, Pedro Poro. 2-0. Asha for no me shows or more bomb park of Newman Kakra. Tom Kwa Munche, no master Sadiaka Negum. Now Jezza do Mam Watson and then Jezza. We mean Asha Ghana. A tricky. Spain, I send me a new. Spain, I send me a new right here for. España, Lecate. España, Heli. España. Contento. Spain for any upbreak. What would you have been here for? España. Canadian is a round of 16. Canada, any Morocco. Paraguay, any France. Brazil, any Norway. Mexico, any England, US, any Belgium, Portugal, any Croatia, Bepo, Switzerland, Algeria, Otina, 6 p.m., Australia, any Egypt, 11 p.m., Argentina, any Cape Verde, and 1:30 a.m. Hey Ghana, yami adumo tina. Auma chin. See ya. Yako hydration break. Enu ti sanete. Ghana behi ti yami aduma otina. Ye starti live commentary 7 p.m. That be 6 p.m. Australia versus Egypt.
Argentina versus Cape Verde. Yeah, the live commentary ever so more. Now about 1:30 a.m. Madam Fubine can as well since by that time need not be for you. But yeah, the live commentary ever so more. Now, sa match you know what's wrong. Mr. Colombia for me today. Colombia better on Samia. Hi, hi. Bandogo, bandogo, bandogo. Hi, bada, bada, bada, bada, yada, ba. 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

Ochina 12:30 predator win waha. Pomad in Saudi Humbashim na Chadia from Sigma Appliances or Hase Champana. Yanko back to LA Stadium Nyankofa live commentary FM Remo. Your commentator tonight is Isaac Ansa Apeja. 20 more minutes to go. Spain looking for the third. We'll pay one in 10 passes. The B.O. Strabana today. Born in Tmianko. Born in Kwekudia. Brenton. 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One only Ferran Torres Napem. Born in Bedila Miamal. We born in Kwekudia. Rebona Kwekuma. Brenton. Tinimi Pedro Poro. The second goal scorer. Daniel Moni. Alex Bayan. And Efrimo. And a Ferran Torres. And Mikel Marino. Napem. Born in Kwekudia. 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Try not to fall. We'll pran.

So far, so good. Give me more tea, Papa. And I said, I'm going to talk to you. I'm going to talk to you. I'm Eric Laporte with Pierre Bono de Amakuku. Debbie, what's your name? I'm Eric Laporte. Laporte in a crab with my Spain. With Pierre Bono in Tempas or Bona Court. Mikel Marino with my Fana. Cuckoo. With Jabo and my Ferran Torres. I'm going to Spain to get a third goal. Spain. I said, I'll be Ferran Torres. I got a crack. Sammy, what are you? Bona Baby de Abrantan, Dini Florent. Next to the BA Trojan 250 Austria. A customer to watch in a case any Panaria Spain. Woman near Bree of Papa can be so much messy for my Edmason. Only 95.1 FM to any live commentary from a Los Angeles Stadium. Born a bit in your corner. Spain. Nasu Chiku Emeka. Ya Jeff in his name. Spain Fonny Diagro. Rodri. We pian bono ya Jeff in his name. Wasan Virginia. Bono wati we sinya kwebe pian bono kwa kuma Laporte. Laporte kwa yesu ya Jeff in his name. Bono kwari Kevin Danso. Danso e pian mani goalkeeper. Niti Eddie Alexander Shelga. 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We pian bono ntempaso nukwa 76 montini. 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Abrantiane jemu de bono ma. Nini ya Kevin Danso. David Alaba, Pianama Corrad Lima, Lima Pedabon in Tempasso, fast no pass no mano, and fast what Pianua Basso. Bono Buena Faso Bian Sedan Maso and Famado. Give me more tea about Penna Sam Kutuakra. 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Game more team Papa Penya Sam Kotwaka. My goodness me. Enya Sam Kotwaka. Why an 18 kunim? Asem penny pani para panwasem. Espania. Omoli did they are looking for a third goal pass on boy and Francois Masu. Ain't he born up quite to the crowd? Pedro Poro, one next second goal. Pedro Poro, Poro. Born up with David Alaba. Alaba and Craboy. David Alaba. A more deeper. David. Rafa Nabesa, foul, yeah, more Fintia Spain. Abrantan Dini Kenny Chukwe Meka. And to Kwesi, we piano your form. David Alaba, Michael Oyarzabal, Lendin Wajim, Ruffin Sakunachi, Kevin Dansu, Tuba Japan, Ruffy Aya Glyn Nabeck, Kevin Dansu, Enomo Kazosi, it's okay, Pedro Poro, I know you. We play for the same team. Calm down, my brother. Pedro Ntiasamase, Glyn Nabeck, Ose Braha. Number 10, come here. Gristlich. Pedro. And I said Pedro and Rodri. So far, so good. Mikel Oyarzabal. On his first goal to Spain. Was 10 goals in his last 11 matches for Spain. On him goes 11 goals in the last 10 games. On him ball on him goes a par. Austria for between the cannibal and Kebab Bomo. Now, so say, Bayer and Ra as it stands now, as at this time. Now, a Belgium that former come you know as pay as Senegal. Senegal for Omo and do two. When you my bra bono more than a din rap. Yeah, you want to see two Momokofi and a pay into quest see camp one again to Kakatoa. I've run to a friend, Papa Gay. Or see national team go move you. Coach, you know, so they are maybe they are in Zuasa. Yes, I can any more. Around 10 Dean Eddie Marco Anatovic. Papa Penny offer say. Pao Kubas Ledinia. And I would me defend this situation in park. Only a 95.20 FM. Switzerland, any Algeria, AR Homachi 3 p.m. 3 a.m. Portugal and Croatia at Bebweni 11 p.m. Ya. Spain Benya third goal and Yamawa. We born our left side. Penalty box in the moon. Wapeja born as the B. Defense name born in Frenchy. Mikel Merino and Bobono.
Born in Tralaya corner kick. Kevin Nanswa Emre. Wa present tutu. Spin for any abrepa. Almost one more fend your group. 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But as it starts now, ready. One so key man, a garden one. And yet, it was ASP group. Found who you not to form. Found who you not to form. You best you just yama o. Obi bala mi amale. Found who you not to form. Found who you not to form. The Pedro Bonas, even as the P. Lamia Man, you might have too many in a job. Mikel Merino, Ferran Torres, Woman of them. Pedro Poro, one on a sale go. Etosumino. We pay about in terms of we hear fresh or pim in tetium, no cranny teams in any abrepa. Austria per goal. Unia Gubitin has to sound the dynamics of the game. Austria, Alex Stefan Porsche. Porsche the pressure at Tuna Braboso. I'm a goalkeeper Alexander. We pay about in terms of the center circle. Florian at Piano Kalachic. Sasa Kalachic. We pay about Nakuma Kevin Danso. David Alaba and Kraboy. Alaba, we pay the tetium affair. Born with Miyako, Corral Lehmer, we born a Quetchley, in swing and a Bebebois, Austria, Bumuyaka, Spain for a born a Fritzley, Wapim de Afa, a Hornamontem, Paul Warner, Wadia Gronepa, Austria, San for 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Kenny Chikwemeka, lovely interpositional passes. Look at that. Oh, Kenny Chikwemeka, mini okay. Ah, oh, Penny Chikwemeka Bay. Well, what can you support us in Cratchy Bond was what stars name? That was a big opportunity. Austria, Ometia to Kenibiana. One money abri, Spain and Bonico, a Pimon and Fretri, Bonabedia Brantari Tiade, Pedri, Debbie, Aquani Bobo, hey, Rodia in the Brapini, what Trina Janho, Monaco Ferran Torres, ah, Ferran Torres, what 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Was this a born Yama Pedri Adano, Mikel Marino, with Pierre Bono Sukama, or Bona Kakuma, Oyazabal, Jabonim, or Bona Branton, Dini Kuku, go no matre. 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In we. A sweet move from the Spain team, no? Yet the born man, our general penalty box in the Akakoche. Look at the pass from the defender to a striker. Onosuko pass here or the Akwakoche. We school time and your friend be not touch line near born in Fian too. Ne obeko park nene niswa and wine. 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Stefan Porsche. He could not find the back of the twine. That was a lovely in-swinger from the left. Beautiful crossing. It was a very powerful header, but missing the direction and the target.

Spin outside to Bragg and Bium. 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Wasan. 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Over the spin number seven, no bell near your friend Torres. 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A customer watching it and rough in the background. I can't see the banner here at Los Angeles Stadium. 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
1: 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I was your mom, Kwaba, Ereba, Onia, 95.1 FM. Aha, eye, Odomo, N.J. 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Remember, I want them ready. So, I was saying, I'm going to find a time, you know, and say, because of football, I'm going to show that I'm going to make a year. Kasa. I believe, say, I'm going to say, I'm going to say, a debate, jinem kidigidigidigidi. This answer, Sam Radio, minim say, my dream, you know, call your born, so no. Only I had dream, hunting, you know. Yes, you're born in here, dear daughter. I am born on Quan Cunha Brooking Hat in deep black staff waiting Cunha Brooking Hat. It's here born in your Brooking Hat and here you don't know the Swiss in Paso and ask somebody or don't is shy. And you may have more to my soon the day if you mumble go blame. Yeah, and Nancy and Oelizzi Sanumi or say you look so beautiful, my darling. And Predator was saying, I bear my catcher, or say, you are looking so beautiful. Then Predator was saying, or bite me a bean and my catcher, or say, you are looking so handsome. And Pimpiniana and Manapan as a problem, no air or edemaye. See, a catcher, your boy, say, you are looking so handsome, no air, a dinan cassa. 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What ya say, ain't he, mister? 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

0: do you do a yammy daddy? 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Am I? 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If I acquire a topic in the same, I'm not sure that any more infamy, sir. Also, Matthew,
1: Miss Matthew,
0: you are looking so handsome.
1: That's it.
0: And how is your wife?
1: Oh, then the atrium cry
0: and Zawara.
1: I say sugar bread, a year free, a year pun, fun, no more. Hey, and you and your bosom, maybe the aquaco,
0: me dala.
1: Oh, by you, who
0: me dala, also football, the Bahamas, my relaxing.
1: That's
0: my jimmy. Now, watching if this week, you know, how woman is
1: it? Oh, be the dean.
0: Okay,
1: be the dean. Say, you won't come the award. Menim says the TBiano, Nunciano Bum Prino Daco,
0: who be
1: the Babano Pobinsu de Bobonumri,
0: okay,
1: and Tis Ancoye, a June, Anna Ua Hurusua, July in Susuno, a bit me a coy,
0: okay,
1: Mobia Manabem,
0: Mobia Manabem. So, Emrani Quinti and Fancy Sona, ye infancy, because football ever hornum. Now, any topic and I ye be canoe, and a Felicia mo ain't me amber if there's all much to crying a crack. Ain't ye any Mrs. Misty ever count who not yet to me a ye Jumano. And me be so say. Our real mono a patcho and we here. So, who can I yard, dear? Now, yet I yard, dear. Now, to me, say, a dear show pa. S or S prenny a 7 hour year, and I then a wire not a shenon, or S which reach the mutual one sana, or patcho and na say. Uncle straight to the point, no power chow. Cause in pain, baby, a mamma pa na me patcho can you want dinner? Me patcho can. A young member be brain no more dinner. A man on the side, ya or a norma, but a memano, and then Peso Casa de Mamma. A patch or panel, and we hear our worry.
1: A premier, mammy, and now I say, sir, acquaintance, and then tsunami sounds on fat, acquaintance will be him sounds on cheer a year with teafo. Omote and catch it, but Nini name said they were the kind. A proper mamma or Mohun say a sports or dinty, and a ye jay a brain na dear momenty, me. And your majesty said, Your head and the aqua quatiada, as answer ye, your modo hum ejuma, and also no fra or tears a fool, young copper frame me dear batty as a fast as so. This is the word the can say, Eura de Adum, when Peter and Munyam in my toss when the goose a train no movie are. A best answer no more, I shall say, ye hear the more more da
0: a
1: da
0: in
1: an hour. In two busas a chopper a war relationship, mu and a our dear mono, a hum e here na na the wire bonnet in a crano. 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
0: Okay.
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1: 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Only a man was near to do any timmy pressure. 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
0: Okay.
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0: Quick
1: temper. 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
0: There no. 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
1: But yeah, my man, the end. I just hear the ice broke. 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I you. 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And sana yese ko na ko ti se ko no kra no jese braya bra sana o ba be pa cho ndio ba kra ba hu se ka ti che opa yo pa ni sofo na apiepie ne ti ko
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1: me that's it
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1: on say oh eh said your ba no kra base fa no be ka sa no ndi nso so no amen yes
0: and there na ho ne hu hia mo
1: on say krofo bebere ko ba bi koto ekoto nyoma no aya na nya bibia ntrom ko koto nyoma o
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1: 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Oh, there are a lot of places. Oh, the infano air hostess for Ukraine flight no timua. Oh, who am I? No, I come at all. I say better to send you to. Oh, dear, the old one, you one,
0: and one,
1: so ain't he a near maybe a bois? Say be a unum casa, unma ho yet. So, dressing yet, who be one
0: now can so many sap a pepper.
1: Nina, no, am what? Emma, a relationship and then nti ese se nyankopon obo ahofe na wo no wa mpesa anim die ne bia mfa nka ho a obe bi na bebere obe bi bebere ne se obe bi bia no obe fa
0: kwanim
1: na ko
0: on stay
1: da bi on se oba ande your looks your works
0: bibia e
1: eche no but odoko e no na akoku se enko ye se de bere bi na wo kan se wo hie no nyamfo bi ene dressing ne bibia no eye but odi no ko duru fie no said you want who said if you
0: are
1: saying to me, I'm one. So, and he said, Yanhena, Yanhena, Sana, Yeni, I'm a Honsua. Bones a bit to baby, and I say, I bear for Anna Erhine, so Nanya bear for because I bear for any lawyer. 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
0: okay as far as
1: relationship and marriage is
0: so for Miss Romy Hai Unia
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0: any TV
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1: wake up woman
0: waje ajuma na ba wo be ka bi amisti baby hey
2: oh
0: entertainment and sports eh
2: I mean
1: pundit
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0: enye bibia
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0: ene o produce asem meka cha so ye bad bitch and I missed him, Mamma Quabby, and I want my money. say what me I'm so blessed today because multi talented na no what.
2: Yeah, so say me ni hadia me pona say me ko feel me kwai ne wa. 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I have to come and support you.
0: Thank you so
2: much. So that's the main reason why I'm here.
0: Edia dia.
2: Me dia profu say me kumi o.
0: But to hire uni o. I was here. Aha ye oni 95.1 FM Odomu Energy. Amisti, mena me pese ebusa se. 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
2: Producer anka o.
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0: E
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0: Okay.
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0: Okay.
2: 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Nase, ye, omoye mfumu sosa.